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0: Hey, it's Sissany from iHeartRadio, and I'm so excited for this. We're celebrating Olivia Rodrigo's first ever Daisy Chain Fields Festival, an incredible all-women festival. How exciting is this? Olivia Rodrigo is here with us now. Welcome.
2: Thank you so much for having me. I'm so excited.
0: Yeah, me too. And, you know, for the next 30 minutes, we're going to go inside the festival. We're going to chat about how it all kind of came together, and you're going to hear some exclusive live performances from Olivia's set, including songs from your new album, You Seem Pretty Sad for a Girl So In Love. And I'm just really excited for this. There's so much to discuss. Let's jump right in. You ready?
2: Yeah, let's do it.
0: Okay, so let's jump in with Daisy Chain Fields, because this was your baby. So I want to really kind of, you dreamt this, you put this together, and then finally got to see it happen. So what was it like seeing something that you created, like Daisy Chain Fields, come to life finally?
2: Wow, it's been so insane. I feel like I've been working on this festival every day for like a year and a half. And it's just kind of been in my mind and like just something that I talk about and email about and like put things on my cork board about. And so the fact that it's like actually here and, you know, seeing them set it up and talking to all the artists, it's just totally surreal. And I feel very lucky.
0: A year and a half.
2: Yeah.
0: See, that's kind of like, that's where I was kind of going, thinking about this. You think to your head, oh, I want to create a festival, right? That's probably how it started.
2: Yeah.
0: You're like, okay, I want to create a festival. That sounds amazing. But obviously there's all these different things you're going to have to do to make it happen. Where did the idea come from for Daisy Chain Fields originally? So, and why did you want to create your own festival?
2: Yeah. I mean, I was really inspired by Lilith Fair, which is Sarah McLachlan's all-women music festival that she made in the 90s. I remember hearing about it for the first time when I was a teenager and just being so jealous that I couldn't attend and like wishing so badly that there was one that I could attend. And after a while, I kind of thought, you know, why not me? Why couldn't I be the person who puts that on? And so I was really nervous to kind of start out on this journey of making this festival.
0: Uh-huh.
2: It's a kind of a tall order to create a festival from scratch and book a lineup and all of these things. And I was so pleasantly surprised with how enthusiastic everyone that I called was. I think everyone really understood what it was about and was really ready to be a part of an event that was so positive and that gave back to women's charities, which is a huge part.
0: Yeah.
2: Daisy Chain Fields, 100% of the proceeds go to organizations for the empowerment of women. So I'm really, really proud of it. And I can't wait.
0: I can see how proud you are. It makes me proud that you're proud. All women, that is huge. And so many different generations as well. How you said you were like, they were so responsive and it was a great outlook, obviously, but how did you even go about deciding or choosing this lineup?
2: I mean, booking this festival was one of the most fun things ever. I called almost all of the artists myself and sort of told them about what I was trying to do. And they were so enthusiastic and so into it. And it was so fun because I basically just kind of got to pick all of my favorite artists. You know what I mean?
0: Yeah.
2: So, you know, everyone.
0: Were you nervous when you were making some of these calls?
2: Super nervous. There were certain ones that I was more nervous than others. I think calling Kathleen Hanna of Bikini Kill was really nerve-wracking because she's such a feminist icon and such a huge hero to me. And so the fact that she was down really, really was invigorating and made me very excited for the festival. You know, her, like Shirley Manson from Garbage, like that was so exciting to call her and get her support. But mostly, honestly, Sarah McLachlan, she was the first person that I called when I had this idea for the festival because she created the original Lilith Fair and I really wanted to get her blessing. And she couldn't have been more supportive and wonderful and kind of helped me and gave me advice. And
0: yeah,
2: so that meant the whole world to me.
0: And did you have the date already in mind or did you start figuring out the date based on people's availability?
2: Yeah, I think we had the date in mind and obviously there's some people who just couldn't swing the date, but for the most part, people were really into it. And there's so many of these, you know, women on this bill that are doing other things on tour, you know, making albums. And so the fact that they took time out of their busy schedules to do this for free also, because all the proceeds go to charity. That was really incredible. It makes me have so much hope and feel really proud to be a part of this like musical community, you know?
0: All right. Well, we should actually get into some of these live performances from the festival. Which song do you want to do for us now?
2: I guess let's start out with the first song, which is Drop Dead.

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2: That is Drop Dead live from Daisy Chain Fields. Olivia Rodrigo is here with me, Sisney, on iHeartRadio. You said writing about happiness can actually be harder for you than writing about heartbreak. Did Drop Dead feel harder to write because of that?
3: Yeah, you know, it's, I think Fiona Apple once very famously said, like, when I'm happy, why would I stop what I'm doing and sit down at the piano, which I find rings very true. But this is a really fun one to play live, and it definitely reminds me of that intoxicating feeling of falling in love with someone who you just met. So brings back good memes.
2: It's Sisney. I'm hanging out with Olivia Rodrigo, if you're just tuning in right now, and we're discussing all things Daisy Chain Fields Festival, which sold out in 30 minutes. That, to me, is insane. Were you expecting that kind of reaction from your fans? Or
3: oh
2: from
3: gosh.
2: Fans in general, like, because they're not just your fans, they're everyone's fans, 100%. Right?
3: 100%. Yeah, I mean, I am so excited that people understood what we were trying to do with Daisy Chain Fields. I really haven't had to work very hard to make people understand, you know, the power of positivity and togetherness and community, and that's everything that Daisy Chain represents. But honestly, I am just so proud of this lineup, from everyone to Not For Radio, to Eli, to Chapel Roan, you know, Dochi, all of these women are so incredible. And so, It's just a real honor to get to play at a festival with them, period, full stop, you know, regardless of the fact that I put together the bill. I'm really honored to know them and to kind of be their peer.
2: Did you have a vision as to how many artists you would have on this bill?
3: Yeah, I mean, it was a lot of back and forth. I have a huge list in my room of all the artists that
2: I'm thinking about this year, maybe next year.
3: Yeah, totally. We are doing a single day festival this year, and I foresee maybe in the future it being multiple days, and yeah, I really am keen on it being an annual festival too. So there's so much possibility. There's so much more time for more artists and more things. And it's just been so much fun for me.
2: Let's hop back into the festival. Saturday night, you're getting ready to perform this song. What does it feel like to do Stupid Song in front of everybody?
3: Oh my gosh. Obviously there were some nerves, but I was just so happy that everyone was there and that everyone was having such a good time. And so, it was really special.
2: Okay, let's hear it now.
4: New York City.

0: Stupid song right there, Olivia Rodrigo, and that's live from Daisy Chain Fields Festival that was over the weekend here in Southern California. And you talked about Stupid Song being inspired by how falling completely in love can almost make you feel a little, I don't want to say insane, but...
1: Yeah, I would say insane. Yeah, it makes you feel crazy.
0: So you're a genius when it comes to your lyrics. And how do you turn that feeling into a song? Like, how do you do that?
1: Gosh, I don't know. I mean, I just try and try and try again. Yeah, I actually wrote this song. I was super jet lagged. I was coming from London to New York. And so I just woke up at 5 a.m. and I couldn't fall back asleep. And so I went on a solo walk around New York City and nobody was out and the sun was just coming up. And I felt really inspired and I wrote this song when I got back.
0: Well, it's amazing and we love it. Thank you. Thank you for being inspired. Donating all of the proceeds of Daisy Chain Fields is huge. What made you decide to do that?
1: I think it's so important. I think I just really wanted to give back. And I think all of the other artists on the bill really wanted to as well. I think that that's so important. And I think that's what artists do. You know what I mean? When you're given so much, you kind of want to give back so much. So I think it's a really important part of Daisy Chain Fields. And there's also an area called Daisy Chain Reaction at the festival where people can go and learn about all these organizations and learn how to help and learn how to be informed. And that's been a really important part of the whole process too, is I really wanted to shine a spotlight on these charities as well.
0: How did you think about the charities that you wanted for this event?
1: Yeah, I met with all of them. I met with all of their founders and kind of heard a little bit about what they were doing and the good they were doing and the change that they were making in the world and in the government. And, you know, it's ranging from everything from preventing gender-based violence to reproductive health care, all of these issues that affect women and girls. And so, yeah, it was a lot of fun for me to actually learn about all these organizations. And I think that so many people want to make a difference and want to help, but maybe don't know where to start. And so I hope that Daisy Chain Fields can offer them a little bit more information.
0: Okay, so let's hop back into Daisy Chain Fields Festival, which was just a few nights ago, and The Cure. Yeah. How does this song make you feel when you perform it?
1: Oh, this song makes me feel angsty. It's a very angsty song, but it's my favorite song on the record, and so it's always very fun to perform live. And we had strings at Daisy Chain Fields, and so that also made it feel more emotional, and yeah, it was a lot of fun.
0: And here it is.

0: responded to it. You know, you're mentioning maybe it turns into like 2 days later down the road, but like, what do you see? And I know you probably don't know, have the answer right now, but like, what's the future? Because this was so successful and everybody was talking about it and it sold out in 30 minutes and it was such a great outcome. Where do you go from here?
1: Oh my gosh. Yeah. I have so many big dreams for Daisy Chain. You know, I just think having a place where people can come together and forge a community that's full of positivity and hope is really a huge antidote to a lot of the discouragement and overwhelm that we're feeling these days. And so I just hope that it can continue to be a sort of positive, you know, emblem for people. And I have a lot of ideas for what I want to do next year, but I'm going to keep them a secret for now.
0: Do you have, keep them a secret, but I'm going to ask a little bit more. Do you feel like it's going to stay in California or do you think it would travel across the US?
1: I'm not sure that it would travel, but okay. I have a lot of ideas for who I want to play and like little activations that I want to do. And we also made this incredible zine, the Daisy Chain zine, because we were really inspired by Riot Girl punk girls like Kathleen Hanna. And so I'm really excited about that and can't wait to do a zine next year. And yeah, there's so much great stuff.
0: Olivia, what song do you want us to all hear now from the festival?
1: Oh my gosh, I feel like we have to play Landslide, which I sung with Stevie Nicks, and it closed out the entire festival, and it was just the most magical moment I could ever imagine in my life. So we should definitely play that.

0: Oh, that was so special. When I heard that Stevie was down to sing at the festival, it was a huge pinch me moment. Obviously, she is probably like top five greatest songwriters of all time and such an amazing woman. And so to get to share the stage with her was something I will absolutely never forget. Yeah. And to close the whole festival with that song with Stevie, such an icon, was just like the perfect way to end a very perfect day.
1: Sisney from iHeartRadio with Olivia Rodrigo. Congratulations. And thank you so much for hanging out with me for this. This is the best 30 minutes ever, right? If you were listening, then you agree. Congratulations again on the new album, on bringing Daisy Chain Fields to life. I can't wait to see where you take it next. I'm Sisney from iHeartRadio, and this has been Olivia Rodrigo, Songs from the Daisy Chain Fields Festival. This was so much fun. Thank you.
0: Thanks so much for having me.
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39: And somebody did hit me up, and they were like, oh my God, I just was getting on the tollway, and I heard you're giving away a trip to Teddy Swims to Vegas. How do I win? I'm like, it's all, yeah, we're doing it every hour on the hour, no big deal. A trip to Vegas to see Teddy Swims in 10 minutes.

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3: Hold on, wait a minute. Think about it. You're in Vegas. You're at DFW Airport, okay? And you are sitting there on a plane flying out to see Teddy Swims in Vegas. That is exactly what we're going to be making a reality. In 10 minutes, we got you.

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1: I mean, from the texts, the DMs, the comments we get on our Christian Mingle account, based off of what you wanted to hear, the biggest songs in DFW, Shakira kicking us off with Burna Boy.

0: Yeah, it's the third biggest song in the countdown. We got 2 and 1 next on 106.1 Kiss FM with a chance to see Teddy Swims in Vegas. We'll get you to DFW Airport, fly you out to Vegas. You're going to be able to see Teddy Swims every hour on the hour. We got you with that. Okay, well, you recently got catcalled. Do you remember what the guy said to you when he was trying to pick you up? What did he say?
1: Dang, girl, you fine as hell. Can I get your number? And I was like, no, I have a boyfriend. Thank you, though. He's like, let me holler at you right quick. You a thick slice of heaven, though.
0: He said thick slice of heaven?
1: Yeah.
0: Okay, he wild, but low-key, I'd be riding high on that compliment.
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1: Hey, he's so underground, but like not at the same time. 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Malcolm Todd, from the text, the DMs, the requests, based off of what you wanted to hear, you got him at number one.

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I'm not going to be able to give you everything tonight, but I am going to be able to give you a trip to Vegas to see Teddy Swims, Escape the Heat in DFW. I know it sounds crazy because we're sending you to a desert, but a little colder there, believe it or not. And you'll be able to see Teddy Swims do his thing. So win that at 10 on 106.1 KISS FM, a trip to Teddy Swims in Vegas.

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3: 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You're up late grinding, still putting in those hours. And as a reward, I am going to get you a trip to Teddy Swims in Vegas. We're going to try our best, Ellie. We have a trip every hour on the hour. And that trip to Teddy Swims in Vegas, so you can escape DFW, live your life a little bit. Why don't we do that

it's annoying, it's dumb, it's stupid that you're not able to go to every single concert you want to go to, especially when they're not even in DFW. And that's why we're going to send you to one of the best concerts you're ever going to experience, Teddy Swims in Vegas. We got that entire trip specifically for you. 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

0: Hey, this is 106.1 Kiss FM. So he was driving you around. You're on a date. He's driving you around. And then he starts baby talking you. Did you like it?
1: No, it's weird to baby talk your girlfriend.
0: Have you ever had it happen to you?
1: Yeah, and I was weirded out.
0: How did he do it?
1: Well, it was just like, it was almost like he was talking to like his dog, you know?
0: I would do a tuck and roll and hop out of that car immediately.
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I could be

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1: 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That was Beaches, Edge of the Earth, the new hit list. I'm Angelina. You know what I think made Spider-Man Brand New Day so great? I mean, the writing, the storyline, everyone was acting their butts off. But the music, oh my gosh, when this needle drop hit, pure cinema. Steve Lacy, oh yeah, on the new hit list. Come on.

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1: How's the Monday night going, friends? I'm Angelina on the new hit list, playing you all the new music you need to know. 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You know, the Joe Bros are back. 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Listen When Sad, plus Karol G and Bruno Mars still. 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
1: Yo, it's Angelina, the new hit list. Man, I cannot get over Olivia Rodrigo's Daisy Chain Fields of Music Festival. We got to talk about it. Her song, Stupid Song, and all the details are next. After Martin Garrix and Ed Sheeran.

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Miss Olivia Rodrigo knows how to put on a music festival. Daisy Chain at Field. We got the highlights up for you at New Hit List. The best part, though, for me, like, I legit teared up when she surprised fans by bringing out Stevie Nicks, and they did a duet of one of the most beautiful songs ever made, Landslide. It just, like, they're both, like, contrasting voices. It was so perfect. Apparently, and I didn't even know this, but, you know, Sandra Bullock, she also loved the performance. She actually shared it on her Instagram story and said, angel voices that are part of an upcoming film. Babes, Olivia Rodrigo, Stevie Nicks, and Practical Magic 2. Oh, I am so sad.

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1: So we'll kick off the show today with a little toxicity. We call it basically the biggest, fakest novela to ever hit FM radio. Ooh. I think in all the years of, that it's been around. We call it Battle of the Rosas. Today should be a fun one. It's all about coffee. Being at the PSLs are back at Starbucks. I think everyone's excited for that. Mm-hmm. But first, gotta let you know, man, everything today is being brought to you by our friends at DraftKings, baby. DraftKings is on fire. Football is back.
5: Yeah.
1: 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You really need to dial in. 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
2: So I have a friend, and I think his wife is cheating on him.
3: Oh, no. Oh, wow.
2: And I feel like it's right in his face, and I don't know if he's just...
4: You can't tell him.
2: Maybe he's a good husband, and he just truly trusts and believes her, and that's awesome. Mm. But sometimes I feel like that can be used against you. I guess him and his wife were hanging out the other day, and she was like, I think I'm gonna get out of here and go just, you know, do some work. Because she works from home sometimes.
1: Uh-huh. Yeah.
2: And he was like, oh, okay, cool, where are you going? She's like, oh, just to the hotel.
1: Okay.
2: And he was like, oh, okay, because I guess there's a real nice hotel that just opened up by their house. And he's like, cool, have fun.
3: Well, that makes sense. Nice hotels have good lobbies and Wi-Fi.
2: But you can go anywhere. Most people, when they go to work, they go to a coffee shop or you go to somewhere with like a, I don't know, just going to a hotel. You're going to a hotel to rest or Serena, like if you're a husband, we're just like, hey, I'm going to go grade some papers at the hotel. I just want to get out of the house. Would that be weird?
1: Yeah, I'd be like, well, why? Why can't you just go to our bedroom and close the door?
2: Or just anywhere other than a hotel. It seems so weird to me.
3: But I understand Starbucks for women because the kids are always up the woman's ass for like, hey, can I have more time on the switch or can you make me a sandwich? So sometimes I feel like women need to remove themselves from the house.
2: You can remove yourself. There's nothing wrong with that. But why go to a hotel? Motel.
5: Well, because I mean, hotels nowadays, they got nice lobbies. Like, you know, they
3: That's what I'm saying.
5: If it's an AC hotel, I'm cool with it. If it's a Motel 8, no.
4: Motel 8?
5: Yeah.
4: Motel 6?
2: I don't believe that. I don't believe that. I think something creepy is going on, and what do you do? Do I tell him, hey, I think she's cheating?
5: But is that insecurity on your end? Like, on the guy's end?
2: It doesn't affect me one way or the other. I just feel for my friend. Ari's on the line, and she's on my side. She thinks my friend is, my friend's not cheating, but my friend's wife is cheating on him.
4: Cheated on.
2: How would she handle it personally? She will share her advice next on 106.1.
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0: Okay, so this is Tino, and I have a friend that basically I think his wife is cheating on him because she is straight up telling him, hey, I'm going to go, you know, she works from home a lot of the time, and she likes to get out of the house to, like, I don't know, just get away from the kids and have a breather.
1: Mm-hmm. Yes.
0: But lately she's been like, oh, I'm just going to go work at the hotel. I'm just going to go work at the hotel. There's a new hotel that just opened up. But I'm like, you can go anywhere.
2: Yeah.
0: Mm-hmm. Why a hotel? And I feel like some people, they don't want to be a liar. So technically, if she does end up getting caught later, she's like, well, I told you where I was going.
2: That's right? True.
0: Because that guilt hits you weird. Ari's on the line. What do you think? Am I overreacting?
3: Absolutely not. I think anybody would feel that way. People go to, like, libraries or Starbucks or internet cafe or something. To go to a hotel by your house to get work done is kind of suspicious.
2: What about the hotel is suspicious? The fact that there's beds upstairs?
3: Heck yeah, the fact that it's a hotel. We all know what happens there.
4: I know, but I feel like at hotels, it's just a different vibe there. You know what I mean? Like, you got the aesthetics, you got, like, you know, the music, and then you also got a bar in there, too, so you can actually really chill out.
3: Exactly. That's not work vibes.
0: Exactly. She's getting worked on.
3: That sounds more like it to me, too.
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0: Takara Williams was hanging out with Shannon Sharpe recently.
4: Yep.
0: For the Club Shay Shay podcast, and she was talking about first dates and how basically she doesn't think first dates should be dinner. She doesn't think alcohol should be involved. There's a whole thing. I want to see if Serena agrees with this or not. Female perspective next.
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1: When it comes to a first date, ladies, should there be dinner? Alcohol? Should it be in the daytime? Nighttime? Under $50? What's the vibe with all of this? Comedian Takara Williams was on Club Shay Shay and spoke all about it.
3: I don't think first date should be dinner.
4: What a first date should be?
3: I think a first date should involve no alcohol, and it should be in the daytime. I'm not telling people how to date. This is my opinion. I think a first date should be inexpensive, under $50.
4: Under 50?
3: Yes. We used to meet up and get ice cream. We used to meet up. You know what's our place? Jamba Juice. Before you know it, a whole hour went by. Y'all had a great conversation. You finished your Jamba Juice. You're feeling good. I like car dates. Ooh, put me in a car with some R&B, some 80s R&B. What? The Whispers? Or drive to the beach, open up the back of the car, get some Jersey Mike's, sit back there, eat your sandwich, talk, the sun, the beach.
1: I love some good Jersey
5: that
1: Mike's.
5: That sounds amazing.
1: Number 17.
5: I want to date her.
1: On Italian Parmesan and cheese or whatever that is. Oh, my God. Do you agree with this? A cheap first date? I feel like in 2026, if you're a guy and you offer a cheap date, you're going to be judged.
2: I mean, I think she's onto something, but I like... Again, this is me just overthinking, but like going on a hike, like if I don't know this person, what if he pushes me off the mountain?
5: See, Serena, why you think that way?
1: A man can find a way to kill you no matter what you do.
5: True.
2: But I do think like a date for coffee, like that could actually work. And this was a few months ago, but I had went to breakfast with a friend and there was this table next to me and they were on a first date. Like you could tell like they were getting to know each other and just like, I don't know. I was like, dang, like I feel like there's no pressure because you just like meet them and then you're like, okay, like I'm going home now. Or like,
1: you go along with your day.
2: Yes.
5: Serena, if your husband at the time was dating you and he wanted to take you to Starbucks for a coffee, you would not fly with that if that was a first date. You would want a dinner. You want to be wine and dine.
2: The first place he took me, we had to be like patted down.
5: What'd you guys go to prison?
1: Prison.
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1: AI, I think, can be super dope when you use it for, I don't know, like cool things. 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
5: Yes.
1: Every flyer looks the same now on ChatGPT.
2: And the person doesn't look like you.
1: The darkest, most brutal truths in psychology, according to ChatGPT.
5: Ooh.
1: I'm going to share them with you next.
5: I would want to stay in the car for this one.
1: Good. 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
0: So ChatGPT was asked, what are the most brutal truths in psychology? And these were the answers. Your brain lies to you constantly. You are not a passive observer of reality. You are a narrator. Your brain invents stories that feel true, but are often built on cognitive biases, emotional residue, and past wounds. I agree with that. That's true.
1: Yeah. And it's very true. Because if you're like, oh, they just disrespected me or whatever, like they did something that made you feel away, and this person's just like, oh, I didn't.
2: Well, that's like the little angel and little devil, right? Like that's the little devil telling.
0: Yeah, of course. That little devil. Number two, what you avoid controls you. Avoidance feels like relief in the short term. But every time you dodge discomfort, you strengthen fear, shame, procrastination, or resentment. Again, I feel that, very true.
2: I feel this about my taxes.
3: I mean, yeah. Same.
0: Number three, you are not who you think you are. You're who you practice being. Mm. Identity isn't fixed. It's a feedback loop of habits, roles, beliefs, and repeated stories. You shape who you are by what you do over and over. Not by what you wish were true.
2: So
1: I do see this.
2: Matt, like when you don't believe in energy, you're shaping yourself to think that.
0: That is true. Yeah. Number four is interesting. It says you're wired for emotion, but built to regulate it. Feeling your emotions is not enough. Mental health comes from being able to name, hold, and use your emotions, not be hijacked by them.
2: Oh, wow.
3: Yes.
2: Matt.
3: Not me. I'm good.
2: All
3: I'm emotionally
2: this
3: regulated.
2: Traces right back to you. And I feel like if you want to change your life, you got to start with what you repeat.
0: So number five.
3: Thanks, sir.
0: We'll close it with this. You will suffer either way. So suffer for something worthwhile. It says there is no life without pain, but there is a difference between meaningless pain and meaningful sacrifice. Purpose doesn't remove suffering. It just gives it a reason.
2: Oh, my God.
0: That's good.
2: One time, Serena told me that she went to the gym. She was in the car at the parking lot, and then she drove off because she didn't want to go to the gym.
1: I did.
0: Just one time. Opposite of everything we just talked about.
3: That's okay.
0: Okay. Let's talk your life satisfaction. It could apparently be higher if you do this.
3: Skip the gym.
0: We'll share it with you next. On 106.1.
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0: Yeah, let's get it, man. 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
1: Kiss FM.
0: I love alone time. Especially more so now than ever. And I feel like people have always thought I'm weird. Like, I love going out to just eat by myself.
2: Same.
0: And just be in my own little world. Yeah. And I saw this study that says if you can eat alone in a restaurant or sit alone in a movie theater, then your life satisfaction is likely much higher than most.
3: Oh, thank God.
0: Psychologists distinguish voluntary solitude from loneliness. Chosen alone time can be positive, while unwanted isolation is more likely to feel painful. I love alone time. Going to the gym by myself. Like, I saw a couple last night. They were young, maybe like 18, 19, in front of me on the treadmill. And they were holding hands. They were both on a treadmill, but then
1: that's
0: holding hands in the middle of it.
3: Oh, come
1: on. That's annoying.
0: And then they
1: that's
0: got
1: so
0: off.
1: Stupid.
0: And, you know, you can turn your headphones from like noise cancellation to transparency.
1: Uh-huh.
0: Yeah. So I turned it to transparency so I could hear. Just going to be a nosy. And she's like, I just love you. Oh, I just love you. I love you so much. And then he's like, I love you too, baby.
3: Oh, they've been together like 3 months.
0: And then they started going,
1: mwah, mwah, mwah, mwah, mwah.
0: And I'm like, get out of my way.
3: That's the, I think that's the highest level of confidence if you're comfortable being by yourself.
0: Yes.
3: I have this weird fantasy that I'm Will Smith and I am Legend. Like, I saw that movie where he's the only person on the planet. And Loki was like, I was kind of jealous of him. Like, what a great life.
0: Man, I feel like Matt hates life.
3: Like, no, I'm just saying. Sure. I love myself so much.
0: Bro. I love people. Like, I like the energy of people. But I'd love
2: to
0: be able
2: to
0: escape it and just be in my own world.
2: Bro, having a meal, having a meal by yourself and then going to the mall and shopping by yourself. Oh my God.
0: Love it.
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0: I'm going to tell a parent that it's time for them to stop driving. 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
3: Oh,
0: we had it to my grandmother, bro. I remember she broke down. It was so sad. She was like, I'm getting old. And it's like, yeah, man. We're going to talk all about it. Coming up next, inside listener therapy. We have a listener, Maria, that does not know how to tell her dad it's that time. 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
0: Our listener, Maria, does not know how to tell her dad that he needs to stop driving. She's looking for advice on how to break the news to him. I mean, I'm sure he knows, but let's have Serena read the DM that Maria sent, and then we can talk all about it.
1: I need some advice on how to handle this. My dad is in his 70s now, and his vision is not very good. Plus, he's starting to get confused. He got into a little accident last month, and this was after I noticed him driving kind of erratically when I was in the car with him. My husband and I both think he needs to have this car taken away and just take Uber places. Here's the thing. My dad is one of the most stubborn people on the planet, and nobody stands up to him because of his temper. The last time we tried to bring it up, he got really mad and kicked us out of the house. My mom won't say anything to him because she's too traditional and never speaks up against him. So how can me and my family get through to him?
0: I gotta grow up, man, and have the conversation.
1: Mm-hmm.
0: Bro, my grandma literally hit a guy on a bike. He was okay, thank God. But that was when it was like, all right, you can't see anymore. You have to stop driving. And then she knew because they were in the same hospital. And so the family was there and they were all scared. She saw them scared. And she was like, what if he died? And she had something happen. But you don't want it to get to that extreme for you to stop. You got to have a real talk with him.
1: And you're not going to get through to him. Like, he's going to be mad and he's probably going to throw his tantrum. But you have to just do it because you don't want anyone to get hurt. And then you said that he's starting to get confused. You shouldn't be on the road. Like, if you can't see and you're getting confused, that's just a bad combination.
0: Yeah, totally. I want to talk to Ariel. She's on the line. And apparently she told her mom she had to stop driving, but she offered a solution. And she'll share it with us next. On 106.1.
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2: All right, so Maria does not know how to tell her dad that he needs to stop driving. I guess he's, you know, he got into an accident. He's driving on the wrong side of the street. Like, things are just getting messy. She wants to have the conversation, but at the same time, she doesn't know how to do it because the last time they tried to have this talk, he kicked her out of the house. Ariel's on the line. So break down your situation for me.
3: I think I would try to make, for him, just make it seem like, you know, they're more concerned about other drivers than maybe, you know, make him seem like it's not his fault that they don't want him on the road. Maybe that might help so he won't be so offended about it. But I think people at that age are kind of stuck in their ways, and it's not going to be easy to try to convince them otherwise.
2: You were telling me that your mom, she's never driven, right?
3: Nope, never. I literally drive her everywhere.
2: Is that ever, like, overbearing, or does it actually, like, is it beneficial for your relationship?
3: It is, only, like, she lives on one side of town, and I live on the total opposite, so, like, she calls me when she runs out of dog food, like, once a week. It gets a little bit hectic.
2: I mean, that's super nice of you, because she could always just use, you know, Uber.
3: Oh, yeah, she has it, but I think she prefers my driving or something. I don't know.
2: And, I mean, if you're looking at it, like, in a positive way, it's good quality time.
3: It is.
2: Ariel, thank you so much for the call. I appreciate you for listening, yeah, for being a part of the show. We got tea time coming up next. What celebrity gossip are we spilling today?
1: Lauren London is joining the cast of the upcoming Snoop Dogg biopic.
2: Oh, dope. All right, we'll talk about it next.
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0: We'll see what it looks like. But Lauren London just got casted. Does it say who she's playing or what's going on?
1: Yes, she has a big role. She's going to be playing Beverly Tate, who is Snoop's mom.
2: Oh,
1: damn. Yeah, and it says that she's actually the person who gave Snoop his name Snoopy because when he was a kid, he loved the Peanuts character.
0: Yeah.
1: So I think I think it's going to be like a cool movie just to kind of see his whole life because he's done so much.
0: For all the kids to see that he took Snoopy and turned it into doggy style. You know?
3: Oh, my God.
0: Here you go, kids.
4: What does that mean, Mom?
3: That one cover.
0: Yeah,
2: I know.
0: Who else needs a biopic? Snoop's going to be good.
3: Snoop.
0: I've been thinking about it. Like, I feel like Eminem would be a super dope
1: one. That would be a good one, yeah.
0: I mean, we saw, but like a...
2: 8 Mile was already kind of.
0: Yeah, but I feel like even like a prior to that, right?
2: A prequel to the 8 Mile?
0: Well, I don't know. I forgot about 8 Mile, to be honest with you. That's why I said it.
1: But 8 Mile, I feel like, was still kind of like, I don't know. It didn't feel like a biopic,
0: Well, that is a biopic, though. That's what a biopic is.
1: But
0: a documentary?
2: A fictional character.
1: Yes.
2: It wasn't like...
0: That was his story. He just went by something else. Same thing for 50 Cent. That was his story, but they just went by a different name.
2: Right. But the Michael biopic was Michael Jackson, and it was like named as such.
3: It wasn't Eminem.
1: Ooh, Britney Spears. She needs her own biopic.
0: That would be good.
3: How does this end?
0: It doesn't have to end. What do you mean? Snoop's still alive?
3: Yeah. I know, but how is it going to end with Britney Spears?
0: Dancing and juggling with knives.
2: Exactly.
1: Put some respect on her name.
0: Everyone uses ChatGPT for the most part, and I feel like a lot of people don't use it to its potential. They just type in the most basic thing. Bro, your prompt is everything. How you type it matters, and there are 5 prompts that will get you the most out of your chat, and we'll talk about them next. 106.1.
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0: ChatGPT has over 1 billion monthly users, but most people still don't even know how to use it right. They ask like random things like, what color is the moon? And, you know, stuff like that.
2: White.
0: There's specific like prompts that you can use if you want to use ChatGPT like a pro. So for like flights, if you type in find the cheapest flights from city A to city B in the next X weeks, include your budget, airlines, layover hacks, hidden deals, bop, it's going to pop up everything for you.
2: Mm-hmm. That's Expedia does.
0: Like, you have this, you just want to shit on everything. I don't understand.
2: It's cheap.
0: Grocery receipt analyzer. You could say, hey, here's my grocery receipt. Show me where I overspent, cheaper alternatives, and how to cut my bill by 30%.
1: Oh, dang.
0: It'll do it. For people trying to work out, build me a 3-4-5-day workout routine for, and then put your goals, strength, fat loss, endurance, and then say, I have access to, put what type of equipment and what workouts under this amount of time.
2: Mm-hmm. Oh,
0: and
2: damn.
0: It'll plan everything. Bro, if you use it for the right stuff, it can help you in every way. Negotiating your bills, making your resume better, meal plan generator. Nicasio, you said you were using this recently, right?
3: I'm doing it right now.
0: For the meal plan.
3: Yeah.
0: Yeah. I mean, bro,
3: for all that.
0: You just have to get in there and think. Like, that's why everyone's flyer looks the same. Because when you...
4: Oh, my God.
0: Every promoter, whether it's a comedy show, a club show, DJ, whatever, they just type in, make flyer for this, and here's a picture. And then it generates the same thing. You got to go in there and say, listen, I need a flyer that has this, and I don't want the same rigid ChatGPT font that everyone has. That way, that eliminates that. And it's all how you type it. But stop. You got to stop being lazy.
1: But yeah, and just don't add your photo to ChatGPT, though, for the flyer. You can't stress that
0: enough. Photo, you have to tell it, do not alter my face, because it will change your face. We just saw Baby Bash was posting a flyer talking about, like, bro, this isn't me. Just use one of my photos.
3: Yeah, Baby Rash.
0: Is that what you're talking about? Or what
1: were
0: you saying?
1: Yes, yes. No, that's what I'm talking about, where people, like, they make a flyer of themselves, but it's not them. And I'm like, are we looking at the same picture? Like, you see that that's not you, right? Drives me crazy.

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1: Kiss FM.
0: When you think of scary movies, Blumhouse pretty much runs all of them. I mean, there's other ones. You got A24. They do some good thrillers and stuff. But Jason Blumhouse and the Blumhouse crew, they've just been doing it. And I guess they partnered with Cheetos for a Halloween flavor Cheeto.
2: Oh, my God.
0: That gives you four different sensations in your mouth.
1: Ooh.
0: It's called Cheetos Sweet Phantom Heat. And they're puffs, and they combine sweet and spicy through sensations of heat, tingling, numbing, and fizz.
1: Oh my gosh. Imagine if you didn't know it did that and you just took a bite. Like, you would think you're having allergic reaction.
0: The bag looks really cool. I don't know. Just Halloween themed vibey. It's all red. I thought they got rid of Red 40 though. I thought you can't use it.
1: Well, I think they're phasing it out. I don't know if it's actually gone yet.
0: I see the bag of chips that now that say naked Doritos and naked Cheetos. Yep. I don't want that. Why'd you call them naked? Make
2: we
0: it creepy.
2: Buy that.
1: Yeah. And they don't look as fun.
2: Yeah, it's kind of weird whenever my girl buys a hot Cheetos and then she pulls it out and she's like, try it. And, you know, it's the same. And I was like, try it. It's like she's like some like promoter or something for it.
0: At Velvet _ Disciple said, what poisoning chemicals are we using to achieve all of these effects?
1: Oh, exactly. Gosh.
0: Agility 7 said, fizz sounds interesting. So I'm going to foam at the mouth. Yeah, let me buy that.
1: It annoys me because everything's bad for you in some sense. So it's like when people like go and like comment things like that, it's like, okay, just don't buy them.
3: But
1: just
3: not a lot of people know that stuff, how bad that is. So I think it's important to educate people.
1: Everything is bad. Like you're drinking, if you drink coffee out of a plastic cup, which I'm doing right now, like there's plastic chemicals. Like I've read that if you drink, you know, something from a glass, there's actually like more plastic like particles in there. So it's like we can't escape anything.
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1: Yeah. 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
2: Radio. So there's a principal that was fired because he basically let a homeless kid that was attending the school live with him because the kid was going to get kicked out for not living in the district. 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It's all brought to you by our friends at DraftKings, baby. 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
0: So there's an Ohio principal by the name of Rob Burnside who lost his job after stepping in to help a student who was experiencing homelessness. Mm-hmm. While serving as principal of Lakota East High School near Cincinnati, the principal learned that the student was, or I couldn't no longer attend the school because he didn't have a parent that was living within the district. Mm-hmm. So after the principal told his wife about the situation, she suggested that the kid move in with them as long as his mother said it was okay. The mother did, so the couple welcomed them, you know, into their home, and it was all good.
2: Beautiful.
0: But now the district is saying, ah, no longer eligible, you know, he's facing termination. And then Jesus. They said, you could keep the job, but we don't know, like, you can't just be taking in kids. My thing is, like, how are you upset at him for doing what he did in his personal life? What's that got to do with anything?
1: Yes, and I feel like he's doing better. Like, he's the principal. He's supposed to take care of his students, and that's what he was doing, and the mom is approving this.
0: So the principal was forced to either resign or face termination, and then the kid found out, and he felt bad, so the kid said, listen, man, I'm going to leave. Like, I don't want you to lose your job. And they told the kid, no, you're part of the family. We're not going to turn our back on you. We told you we got you, and we got you. And so they ended up, I guess, yeah, letting the principal go.
1: Oh, but, that's God. Sad. I wouldn't even want to send my kid or like my adopted kid to that school anymore because I'm like, I don't feel like you truly care about children.
3: Well, he was the principal of that school.
1: Yeah, but like, the superintendents are probably the ones that are getting rid of him. Yeah, so like, I don't think that you guys truly have kids' best interest.
0: And fun fact, the principal ended up actually becoming the full-time guardian for this kid. The kid ended up going to a different high school and he graduated. And now he even calls the principal Pops.
1: Aww, that's such a sweet story.
2: So he adopted this kid the right way after he got fired.
0: Yeah.
2: That's why.
0: Well, it takes time.
2: And it's also lesson learned, too. Like, you got to do things the right way. You can't just have someone come into the house and say, hey, you're living here now. That yes, kid, that kid's small. You have to go through the court.
0: You're so aggressive right now for no reason at
2: you
0: all.
2: You have to go through the court and through the state to do this time. Properly.
1: So did you just want him to live out on the streets?
2: It's the government. He has to go to the government. That's just what it is.
0: It takes time.
2: And so does divorces. And exactly. people be cheating when they're separated. I don't approve of that.
0: I have no idea what anything is that he's talking about. We'll take it to the phones and talk to Jamie, see what she thinks. Should this principal have been fired for doing the right thing or not? This is 106.1.
1: Kiss FM. Just

0: Yeah, let's get it, man. It's 106.1.
1: Kiss FM.
0: There's a principal in Cincinnati that was basically, I mean, they told him, look, you can resign or you're going to face termination. One of the two. But they made him basically leave because there was a kid that couldn't go to the school anymore because he didn't have a parent that lived in the district. Mm-hmm. So the principal and his wife decided to basically take the kid in so he could still go. The, I guess, school board or whatever didn't like this. And so they felt weird about it. He ended up getting fired. I want to see if you think he was in the right or the wrong for taking in this kid. Jamie?
2: No, I don't think he should have got fired. I think, you know, there's so many resources out there for homeless people and especially children. But no, I don't think he should have got fired.
0: Yeah, I know. It's crazy. It's like he's trying to do the right thing. He doesn't want this kid to be in a bad situation. But then you do the right thing, it backfires on you. And then it makes you question the entire system.
2: That's crazy. Yeah, for sure.
0: I'm watching this show right now. It's called Task. And it's on HBO. And I don't know when it came out, but I know they're filming season two now. It's got Mark Ruffalo, the Hulk. He's not the Hulk, but he's in it. And he plays this guy that used to be a priest, but now he works for the FBI. And oh my God, it's so good. It's all drama. It's all action. There's nothing funny about it. But there's a part where this kid's just going through it and he doesn't know what to do. So he adopts the kid. And people are like, well, how can you adopt a kid? You're the one overseeing the case. And he's like, because the kid has no one in the system messed up. And they're all mad and they think he's doing the wrong thing and getting too close to the case. But he also just used to be a good guy and wants to help out. And he doesn't have his wife. To
3: do? It's like Big Daddy.
1: It's so weird because I feel like when you do when you do something good, like people don't know how to take that.
0: Switching topics. Nicasio, be real. Do you think that you're a healthy partner to your girlfriend?
3: Healthy wise,
0: that
3: like,
0: clearly means like, no. Clearly means no. Don't even understand the question.
3: It can mean anything.
0: Listen, there are five things you need to unlearn if you want to be a healthier partner, and I'll share them with you next.
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0: All right, five things you need to unlearn if you want to become a healthier partner. Serena.
1: Okay.
0: Expecting them to fix what they didn't break is crazy.
1: I don't think I have that problem.
0: This says, stop bleeding on the person who didn't cut you.
2: Ooh! Oh, my God.
0: If they really loved me, they'd just know. Hate when I hear people say that.
3: I think if you have been with your partner for more than 5 years, you should already know how they think. Sorry, that's your partner.
2: What if they change how they think?
3: And especially

0: If you marry them, you should definitely know how they move.
1: People grow, though. They change. They evolve.
0: If you evolve, you're gone.
1: Oh. That's a red flag.
0: You're not the same person.
1: Oh. Number three, thinking every fight means you're wrong for each other. Disagreements don't mean you picked the wrong person. It just means that you have different POVs.
0: Matt, how long you been with your wife for? Like, just been with her?
2: 19 years.
0: 19 years. Yeah. You guys shouldn't be fighting about anything.
2: We fight, but it's how you resolve the fight that matters.
0: What is what are you fighting about that's so new now? Like,
2: we fight about money, how to move forward with things that come up with the kids, you know, anything like that.
0: It's crazy.
3: Okay. Gosh, parenting money, that sounds bad, Matt.
1: Oh, guys, by the way, Nicasio's starting a relationship class if you guys want to subscribe. It sounds really good,
0: come
1: right?
0: Come on, true.
1: His point of view.
2: Tough love.
1: Number four, expecting them to stay the exact same person. Everything Nicasio just described.
0: Don't switch up on me.
1: This says, trying to freeze someone into the version they were when you first met them will slowly suffocate the relationship. Life happens. Grief, stress, age, money, and healing. It changes all of us. Number five, close it out. Feeling embarrassed for needing reassurance. Needing to hear we're okay doesn't mean that you're broken, clingy, or too much. It's mm-hmm. just your nervous system asking if it's safe to drop its guard.
3: Ooh. I always ask my husband, do you love me?
2: How often?
0: But why do you ask that?
3: I think every day. I just like to hear it.
1: Every day?
3: Probably.
0: Are you looking for an out?
1: Hold on. So, does he not tell you he loves you without you asking?
3: No, he does. But I also just like to hear it randomly. I think it's like a girl thing, though, because I've also seen memes where it's like that he'll send me of like some guy like having to tell my girl I love her, even though I've married her. We bought a house together, have kids together, but still have to tell her every single day that why I love her.
1: How often do you tell him that you love him unsolicited?
0: Oh, don't lie.
3: We do.
1: One thing that I love is the fact that Walmart is finally going to feature. I'm so flustered by it that I can't even say the word. They're finally going to feature tap to pay.
3: About time.
1: It's been the stupidest thing, bro. We'll talk about it next. On 106.1.
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1: Kiss FM.
0: So it just kicked off. Walmart has started to roll out Tap to Pay. And the company says the payment option will be available at all U.S. stores by the end of the year. So it's still not everywhere. But it's just the fact that I've literally seen people have to put their groceries back. Because they couldn't tap to pay.
1: Yeah.
0: And
1: you
0: have to sign up for the Walmart program. Yes. It's like, bro, get out of here.
1: And I've done that. And then I get upset because I'm like, I am not going to sign up for your app. I'm leaving.
2: And if you have Chase, like they have a problem. Like their things have a problem with the debit cards. Like you have to put it in and then you have to hold it up so it can like go through. At least some of the stores.
3: But what's so wrong? I mean, what's so bad about using your debit card and swiping it or...
0: No, that's not it. It's just a lot of people don't... Bro, I don't even... 9 times out of 10, I don't even use my wallet anymore for anything.
2: You just tap.
3: Dang, you didn't even bring it?
0: There's no need. I have my ID on my phone. I have my credit cards that I use for important things on my phone. I can tap everything. I can show everything. You don't need an actual wallet unless you carry cash or you need like a business card or something.
1: It's so easy. And it's not that I had to have my card. It was the fact that they want you to get the app. Like, that's what would annoy me about it. It's like...
0: like this hustle. You're trying to hustle me.
1: Yes.
0: Oh, over important. Like, these are my day-to-day needs.
2: Yeah, if anybody should be doing this, it's Target.
0: No, why do you... You downplay Target because I think you can't afford it because Target's nice. Everyone goes to Target, bro.
2: No, I'm saying this is a good thing. If anybody's going to go, like, make you go through these things, it should be Target because they're, you know, they're
0: more exclusive.
2: Bigger and better.
0: Okay, let me apologize for shaming you. I take that back.
2: You told me I can't afford Target.
0: I take it back. I apologize. See, this is growth and this is accountability.
2: That hurt my feelings.
0: No, it didn't. There are, I guess, or there is a bad habit that will double your risk of stomach cancer. Kind of crazy. Mm. I've got this whole Project 40 thing that I'm doing with my AI right now to just look the best I've ever looked by the time I turn 40. And so I'm curious about this. We'll find out together next. 106.1
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0: Yeah, let's get it, man. 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
1: Kiss FM.
0: There is a bad habit that doubles your risk of stomach cancer. What is it?
1: It's drinking a sugary drink like a daily soda or a sugary coffee. And it says for women, the risk is even higher, about 3 times greater at developing stomach cancer.
0: Probably right now, especially too, with PSL season in full effect. Yeah. Oh my God.
2: Oh, I had one yesterday.
3: Did you really?
2: Yes.
1: And it was saying just like 8 ounces. So it's not even like, you know, like a lot. It's just 8 ounces of those sugary drinks. If you're doing that daily, yeah.
4: I'm sorry. With everything that's out, if you're sitting there drinking a Dr. Pepper or a Coke, just the normal ones, it's crazy.
0: So are you saying that because you saw Serena drink one yesterday to cure her headache?
4: You did drink one,
1: Serena. I did, but you thought I was drinking a regular one. I was like, no, it's non-sugar.
4: Do you drink one? When's the last time you drank a Dr. Pepper within the last 2 weeks? Just a regular one.
1: I've switched over. I've switched over.
2: Dr. Pepper Zero or something?
1: Because I'm trying to lose weight.
0: Dr. Pepper Zero tastes just as good as Dr. Pepper.
1: It's great, yeah.
4: Yeah, but it doesn't have that fizz on the way out.
0: No, it does.
1: It's great. I put it like can in the freezer, and it gets so like frosty. It's so good.
0: Soda's one thing that's so hard for me to kick. I do all the Zeros now. I don't know why I've been on a Cherry Pepsi Zero
4: kick. Dude, Cherry Pepsi is so good. Oh my God,
0: it's delicious. Yeah.
2: Better than Cherry Coke?
4: They're both good,
0: but I actually like Cherry Pepsi better.
1: I was going to say, I think I'm a Cherry Pepsi girl.
0: And I have I have a routine when I'm ready for it. I have a cup, a specific plastic cup from a fast food restaurant that I love. And I take the cup and I fill it about quarter full with crushed ice. And then I pour my Cherry Pepsi Zero on it. And I just sip it.
3: Yeah. It's so good.
1: I just pictured you like popping the can open and I got excited. Just that little sound.
0: I throw my hip back too when I do it.
3: Yeah.
4: Well, I'm proud of you, Serena, because you're drinking, you know, you switched over. So my next question is, when's the last time you drank a beer?
1: Oh, this weekend.
0: What's it, zero?
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4: All right, let's do it, man. Game time, baby. Are you smarter than Ocasio? So we got tickets. We can get you hooked up. You can actually pick your ticket today for whatever you want to go to, but you have to figure out what the answer is to the question. So listen.
5: 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Is it A, Lil Wayne, B, Neo, or C, E-40?
4: We've got Cameron on the line. He's excited. Mm-hmm. He's ready to play, so we will. Are you smarter than Ocasio's next?

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0: Are you smarter than Ocasio? I feel like it's yes. Let's talk to Cameron.
2: Yo, yo, yo.
0: How you doing, bro?
2: I'm doing good, man. How about yourself?
0: All good, man. We're going to play this game and make you a winner real quick, bro. It's easy. Ocasio gives you the question.
3: Yeah.
0: He's got 3 multiple choice answers. Pick the right one, and we got you. Cool?
2: All righty.
3: Which celebrity's government name is Shamir Smith? Is it A, Lil Wayne, B, Neo, or C, E-40?
2: If it was E-40, my sister would be mad. She's a big fan, but I'm going to go with B.
3: Ooh, B, Neo, it is.
0: Damn, there it is.
3: You got it right.
0: I like Neo much better. What's up, bro? You said your sister's an E-40 fan?
3: Ooh.
2: Yeah, she's a big E-40 fan.
0: Bro, girls be going crazy. It's so funny to watch a girl like fizz face and do the whole E-40 thing.
3: Yeah.
0: I'm like, oh my God.
2: Yeah.
3: Do you think she'd leave you for him?
0: That's a sister.
3: Oh.
2: Yeah, that's my sister, man.
0: Ocasio's into some weird bro.
4: Tino Cucino. Tino Cucino Radio.
0: Serena, what do you think is the difference between a good man and a nice man?
1: Ooh.
0: No answer.
1: Wow. Just a good man is someone that's never going to put you down. A nice man, I think that they could do nice things, but they could be talking behind your back also.
0: Okay. Ocasio sent this to me. He wants to share it with the world, so we will. Next. 106.1.
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0: Yeah, let's get it, man. 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
0: So the difference between a good man and a nice man. Let's listen.
2: Nice guys finish last because they put everyone else before them. And if you look up the definition, nice means you want to be pleasing to others. Good means I'm going to treat you well, but I'm not going to violate or dismantle my own belief system because of how you feel. When you start getting into people pleasing, that means you don't have strong boundaries. That means you can't possibly have strong leadership, which means me personally or any other woman that desires leadership, that desires masculinity, we don't trust you. You don't make good choices.
0: Oh my thing is, there's no winning. There's no winning at all. Because if you're, let's say you're nice. Let's say Serena's husband is like, hey, listen, we're going to go do this tonight for dinner in a nice way. And she's like, oh, I don't want that. And he's like, that's cool. But listen, I mean, we're going to do what I want because obviously I'm the leader. I don't mean that in a negative way. I'm just saying I'm the leader. So you're going to listen to what I say. Serena's not going to say, you're right, daddy. It's going to be a thing.
3: She should.
1: I don't fully believe like that we don't like nice guys. Because if you are nice, like I do think you like, oh, like, yeah, you're nice. Like, nice to meet you.
3: So,
1: but I do think someone does need to have boundaries. And that's for anybody. Like you could be a nice person, but also you're going to get taken advantage of because you're not setting those boundaries. And that's for everybody.
3: So if the guy, like what Tino was saying, like if the guy asks you like, hey, baby, where should we eat? Like, You're gonna swerve that guy compared to the guys. Hey, babe, we're gonna eat here. This is what time we're gonna
1: like,
3: do it.
1: In my household, it drives me crazy because I feel like it's opposite. Like my husband would be like, "Oh, what do you want to eat?" I'm like, "Oh, I don't care. Like pick something." And he's like, "I don't know. You pick." So then I'll say something. That would
0: hold on, but this sounds like this is the opposite of what you're saying. You want in a
3: yes.
0: guy.
1: I know. I'm not saying what I want. I was just saying what the difference is between a good guy and a nice guy.
0: So what's your husband?
3: He falls in the nice guy category according to your story.
1: No.
3: Yes.
1: No.
3: Because he's asking you where you should eat. Versus saying, hey, baby,
0: we're doing this.
1: If I said, like, oh, like, this is what I want, he would be like, okay, let's do that. But he still tells me no. Those are the things we fight about.
0: That's not that bad. If that's the worst fight, that's not that bad.
3: You need a real man.
4: Coming up next.
0: We got tea time coming up next. What celebrity gossip are we spilling today?
1: Lauren London is joining the cast of the upcoming Snoop Dogg biopic.
0: Oh, dope. All right, we'll talk about it next.
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0: All right, let's talk the Snoop Dogg biopic. Everybody's getting casted for it. The guy they casted for Dre doesn't look anything like him, so that's kind of weird.
2: Oh, wow.
0: But I don't know. I mean, you know the makeup and the hair. Once they do it all, we'll see what it looks like. But Lauren London just got casted. Does it say who she's playing or what's going on?
1: Yes, she has a big role. She's going to be playing Beverly Tate, who is Snoop's mom.
0: Oh, damn.
1: Yeah, and it says that she's actually the person who gave Snoop his name Snoopy because when he was a kid, he loved the Peanuts character.
0: Yeah.
1: So I think I think it's going to be like a cool movie just to kind of see his whole life because he's done so much.
0: For all the kids to see that he took Snoopy and turned it into doggy style. You know?
2: Oh my God.
0: Here you go, kids.
3: What does that mean,
2: Mom? That one cover.
0: Yeah, I know. Who else needs a biopic? Snoop's going to be good.
2: Snoop.
0: I've been thinking about it. Like, I feel like Eminem would be a super dope
1: one. That would be a good one,
0: I mean, we saw, but like a
4: 8 Mile was already kind of.
0: Yeah, but I feel like even like a prior to that, right?
4: A prequel to the 8 Mile?
0: Well, I don't know. I forgot about 8 Mile, to be honest with you. That's why I said it.
1: But 8 Mile, I feel like, was still kind of like, I don't know. It didn't feel like a biopic,
0: Well, that is a biopic, though. That's what a biopic is.
1: But
0: like a documentary?
4: A fictional character.
1: Yes.
4: It wasn't like...
0: That was his story. He just went by something else. Same thing for 50 Cent. That was his story, but they just went by a different name.
4: Right. But the Michael biopic was Michael Jackson, and it was like named as such.
2: It wasn't Eminem.
1: Ooh, Britney Spears, she needs her own biopic.
0: That would be good.
2: How does this end?
0: It doesn't have to end. What do you mean? Snoop's still alive?
2: Yeah. I know, but how is it going to end with Britney Spears?
0: Dancing and juggling with knives.
4: Exactly.
1: Put some respect on his name.
0: Everyone uses ChatGPT for the most part, and I feel like a lot of people don't use it to its potential. They just type in the most basic thing. Bro, your prompt is everything. How you type it matters, and there are 5 prompts that will get you the most out of your chat, and we'll talk about them next. 106.1.
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0: ChatGPT has over 1 billion monthly users, but most people still don't even know how to use it right. They ask like random things like, what color is the moon? And, you know, stuff like that.
2: White.
0: There's specific like prompts that you can use if you want to use ChatGPT like a pro. So for like flights, if you type in, find the cheapest flights from city A to city B in the next X weeks, include your budget, airlines, layover hacks, hidden deals, bop, it's going to pop up everything for you.
2: Is that what Expedia does?
0: Like, you have this, you just want to shit on everything. I don't understand.
3: Expedia's cheap.
0: Grocery receipt analyzer. You could say, hey, here's my grocery receipt. Show me where I overspent, cheaper alternatives, and how to cut my bill by 30%.
1: Oh, dang.
0: It'll do it. For people trying to work out, build me a 3-4-5-day workout routine for, and then put your goals, strength, fat loss, endurance, and then say, I have access to, put what type of equipment and what workouts under this amount of time.
2: Oh,
0: and
2: damn.
0: It'll plan everything. Bro, if you use it for the right stuff, it can help you in every way. Negotiating your bills, making your resume better, meal plan generator. Nicasio, you said you were using this recently, right?
3: I'm doing it right now.
0: For the meal plan.
3: Yeah.
0: Yeah. I mean, bro,
3: for all that.
0: You just have to get in there and think. Like, that's why everyone's flyer looks the same. Because when you, every promoter, whether it's a comedy show, a club show, DJ, whatever, they just type in, make flyer for this, and here's a picture. And then it generates the same thing. You got to go in there and say, listen, I need a flyer that has this, that I don't want the same rigid ChatGPT font that everyone has. That way, that eliminates that. And it's all how you type it. But stop, you got to stop being lazy.
1: But yeah, and just don't add your photo to ChatGPT, though, for the flyer. You can't stress that
0: enough. Photo, you have to tell it, do not alter my face, because it will change your face. We just saw Baby Bash was posting a flyer talking about, like, bro, this isn't me. Just use one of my photos.
3: Yeah, Baby Rash.
0: Is that what you're talking about? Or what
1: were
0: you saying?
1: Yes, yes. No, that's what I'm talking about, where people, like, they make a flyer of themselves, but it's not them. And I'm like, are we looking at the same picture? Like, you see that that's not you, right? Drives me crazy.

0: Yeah, let's get it, man. It's 106.1.
1: Kiss FM.
0: When you think of scary movies, Blumhouse pretty much runs all of them. I mean, there's other ones. You got A24. They do some good thrillers and stuff. But Jason Blumhouse and the Blumhouse crew, they've just been doing it. And I guess they partnered with Cheetos for a Halloween flavor Cheeto.
2: Oh, my God.
0: That gives you four different sensations in your mouth.
1: Ooh.
0: It's called Cheetos Sweet Phantom Heat. And they're puffs. And they combine sweet and spicy through sensations of heat, tingling, numbing and fizz.
1: Oh my gosh. Imagine if you didn't know it did that and you just took a bite. Like, you would think you're having allergic reaction.
0: The bag looks really cool. I don't know, just Halloween themed vibey. It's all red. I thought they got rid of Red 40 though. I thought you can't use it.
1: Well, I think they're phasing it out. I don't know if it's actually gone yet.
0: I see the bag of chips that now that say naked Doritos and naked Cheetos. Yep. Like, I don't want that. Why'd you call them naked? Make
2: we
0: it creepy.
2: Buy that.
1: Yeah. And they don't look as fun.
2: Yeah, it's kind of weird whenever my girl buys a hot Cheetos and then she pulls it out and she's like, try it. You know, it's the same. And I was like, try it. It's like she's like some like promoter or something for it.
0: At Velvet _ Disciple said, what poisoning chemicals were used to achieve all of these effects?
1: Oh, gosh.
0: Agility 7 said, fizz sounds interesting. So I'm going to foam at the mouth. Yeah, let me buy that.
1: It annoys me because everything's bad for you in some sense. So it's like when people like go and like comment things like that, it's like, okay, just don't buy them.
3: But not a lot of people know that stuff, how bad that is. So I think it's important to educate people.
1: Everything is bad. Like, you're drinking, if you drink coffee out of a plastic cup, which I'm doing right now, like, there's plastic chemicals. Like, I've read that if you drink, you know, something from a glass, there's actually like more plastic, like, particles in there. So it's like,
4: Straight out of a lake. Tino Cucino Radio. 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
25: Hey, Daniel.
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25: Good morning.
24: Good morning.
27: All right, voice there.
25: Daniel. Yeah. Daniel, what was the worst date ever? What happened, dude?
26: So it was my senior prom, and my dad had just bought this brand new Mitsubishi Lancer OZ Rally Special Edition. Like, yeah. This was, it looked like something from Fast and the Furious.
27: Heck
25: yeah.
26: So, I invited this girl that wasn't from my school, and I went to go pick her up, and she had some coffee with her, and she's like, I want to have a lot of energy for you, because, like, I'm so excited. And it was like this triple shot espresso something drink. So we head back to my place, and we get ready. We're heading out to dinner, and she's like, she just leans all the way back in the seat. She's like, my stomach doesn't feel too good. So we're following all my friends. And this was back when 121 didn't have, like, the full highway. It was just, like, the frontage road, so there's nothing but a curb. So she goes, I think you need to pull over.
24: Oh, no.
26: And I'm like, oh, okay. Well, there's no way to pull over, and I can't just hop the curb in this car. And she proceeds to projectile vomit all in this brand-new car.
24: Oh, no.
27: Worst date ever.
26: So bad for her, but that smell never came out. I don't have anything to clean it up.
28: Something to remember her by.
26: We missed dinner. I missed my senior prom. She had to stay at my house and slept in my sister's room because she was so sick.
24: Oh, poor thing. But honestly, that's
26: I know.
25: How's the married life
26: so
25: with her?
26: Bad for her.
25: Didn't marry her.
24: Shocking.
25: Shockingly enough.
24: She's actually our next caller.
23: Share your worst date ever story.
24: Call or text.
23: 800-543-3548.
25: You know, along the lines of dating, it is tough out there. We just talked about how
27: it's tough.
25: Women have to put up with pheromone maxing now. Mm. All those bad dates people go on. And then you see a story that hits you over the weekend where you go, no way. This guy got away with this for so long.
27: In this day and age.
25: With the internet, with the amount of research we can do, there is no way a guy could pose as a very wealthy professional football player and have women actually fall for it when we have the beautiful internet right there at our fingertips on our phones.
27: Not just fall for it. Send him money.
24: Oh, my.
25: Yet it happened.
24: This is the funniest story.
29: Yeah, so what happened?
24: And, not really.
25: And shout out to one of my, a student at my alma mater, San Diego State, because this opened up the door for everything. So there's a guy named Dejon Love who pretended to be a player on the San Francisco 49ers.
24: For 4 years.
25: An NFL team to get women. He was like, hey, baby, I play football. Not just to get women, but to get money from these women. So this 20-year-old student at San Diego State shared some of the videos that Dejon was sending her. Here he is showing off his car keys and some of his jewelry.
30: And I'll show you some of the car. Matter of fact, I got my keys on me. This is my Lamborghini. Huracan. Mm-hmm. Evo.
25: Oh, yeah.
30: This car is $340,000. It's worth more than that now. Mm. This is my ZR1 Corvette. That's $190,000. Here's my Hellcat Charger Red Eye. That's $140,000.
31: Very braggadocious,
30: sir. And here's my AMG Benz AMG 63S. That's about $200,000. So these keys here is probably worth about $1 million, close to $1 million.
31: Wow.
30: Mm-hmm. So I love vehicles. I love jewelry. This bracelet is about $20,000. The ring is about $10,000. The pendant is $30,000. The Richard Mille is $300,000.
24: This Who talks like this?
25: In that same video, he's also talking about all the houses he has in San Francisco. I got my house in Brooklyn. I got my house in the overseas.
31: And
25: in
31: the
25: Europe.
31: Point of this video is to ask her out.
25: He's trying to get her to go. He would develop romantic relationships with these women. Then be like, oh, not only am I an NFL player, very successful, by the way, I also am a real estate investor and business investor. So he would get them on that route.
0: Here's the thing. This dude walks around with a San Francisco 49ers helmet everywhere he goes. Okay, so it wasn't that he was using someone else's photos. He was just cosplaying.
31: No, so he did was he dressed up in all 49er stuff, had all these photo shoots, went on Facebook dating, Tinder, and Bumble, posted himself in all of these 49ers photos, claimed to be a player, made these women interact with him, sent videos like the one we just played, so they believed he was and believed he had money. And then he started getting them to invest money because he said they could build a future together.
0: It wasn't him. He had an 18-year-old partner.
31: Who pretended to be his financial advisor.
0: And he would introduce them to this guy, and then he would start talking about all the financials and stuff. But this guy was posting training videos of him training on the beach. And when I tell you this guy is not a football player just from looking at him.
31: Why?
0: He just doesn't move like an NFL player.
31: Well, a lot of them can't run because they block.
0: Well, he says he's a wide receiver, which is one of the fastest people on the field.
27: But, JC, if you're going to train on the beach,
31: you run slower in the sand. It's hard.
27: And what I would do if I were a San Francisco 49er, I would wear my San Francisco 49er helmet while I'm training on said beach.
0: Ladies,
27: catching passes.
0: Here's what you might catch.
31: What's the difference between a guy walking around with a guitar case on his back through the airport so people think he's a musician?
27: Shout out.
31: There are guys that cosplay all the time.
1: Well, they're not
31: the
1: saying I'm a professional. Five.
0: Yeah. It'd be like
31: they're a professional musician.
1: I'm Imagine Dragons.
0: This would be the equivalent of a guy with a guitar saying, "Yeah, I'm traveling to New York to perform at Madison Square Garden for 30 nights, and it's sold out."
31: Right.
0: That's literally the equivalent.
31: Well, you know what? I'm not mad at him. I'm mad at the women that fell for it and didn't do a quick Google search.
0: Thank you. Right. How do you not search his name and see that he has never been on an NFL roster, nor a college roster, nor a high school roster? Was there no other player in the NFL that had his same name by chance?
3: Nope. There's a quarterback for the Packers who has the last name Love. His name is Jordan Love, but not on the. There's no Dejon Love on the 49.
27: But what a cool name, though.
31: That does sound like a football player name. But how did he get busted finally? Because I did see a girl online. She was like, "Get yourself a real man. Don't settle." And it's like she fell for it.
27: I think they started questioning him, and he would block them. The girls,
0: because 26 women allegedly lost approximately $1.3 million.
31: Oh no!
0: And so when you invest money, you expect to. Where's my ROI? My return on investment? Where's my payments? Where's this money at?
31: The FBI got involved.
4: Now it's wire fraud. It's another thing to steal money.
0: And when I tell you these training videos are hilarious,
31: they really are.
0: Some guy put a video of an actual NFL player training on sand, and this guy, and the difference is night and day.
31: Well, where is he today?
0: He's in jail right now.
31: He got arrested?
0: Oh, yeah.
31: Oh, Kelly, he got arrested with his football helmet. Aww. He was carrying it around.
0: Yeah, here's another thing, ladies. An NFL player rarely will wear his team logo anywhere.
31: Or carry his helmet.
0: Or...
27: Yes. He's got a gold chain with his football card, playing card around his neck.
31: He was trying.
0: So hard.
27: Y'all know why I feel bad for him. We should start a GoFundMe for him.
31: Why I feel bad for him. If it wasn't for the stealing money part, the rest of it, you feel bad that somebody needs that kind of validation.
0: Yeah.
31: He went to a lot of effort. Like, he's faked Google searches. This is why I am going to defend the women not knowing. He would fake Google searches searching his own name and then have AI create a response that was him as a football player. And he would screenshot it and send it to the women. He'd be like, "See, I'm real. I'm on Google."
27: I'm on Google.
31: Well, you know, when women want something to be true so badly, they overlook all the red flags. Right. That's why we have love letters to Kelly.
0: I know. But don't you have a friend?
4: Convince yourself.
0: Every girl has that friend that's like, "I don't know about this guy. Let me Google him."
31: You're just jealous.
27: Yeah. Do you hip like that when you say it?
31: Yeah. You wish you were me.
0: If
4: you had to cosplay as a professional anything to that level, an athlete I feel like is somewhat doable.
0: But he went about it the wrong way.
31: He took it one step too far.
0: He was doing drills where you're like, "What are you doing?" Like, in football world, doesn't make sense.
27: None whatsoever.
0: You could tell on some of them, he had just bought the cleats. They were brand new, shiny. He's over there holding a football with his football helmet on, all 49er gear, and he's
25: pulling a sled backwards. Which is not what a receiver does.
1: Dress for the job you want.
27: Don't hate on the new cleats, because when I did try out legit for the Cowboys,
25: yeah,
27: I did not make the team, and I did take my cleats back to Foot Locker, and I got my $69 back.
25: All right, now coming up here in about 10 minutes, Kid Nation, we are going to issue a mascara alert. And this is one of those where you don't know what is going on in people's lives. People smile through the pain. We all go through things. Mm-hmm. We all lose loved ones, and we still show up. But we're going to celebrate a cast member's friend here in 10 minutes. Again, this is a mascara alert. We got you in 10 minutes.
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0: 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In Douglas, look out for an accident blocking three right lanes of 30 eastbound at Jim Billow Road. In Fort Worth, look out for construction blocking the exit of 20 eastbound to East Loop 820. I'm Amanda with your Kiss FM traffic update. 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
16: Sorry, I just choked on my own spit because I don't know how to be a human.
17: It's hot.
16: I've been doing this my whole life.
18: Yeah, breathing.
16: Somehow recently, I can't.
19: Can't swallow?
16: Like at least once a day, I choke on my own spit. Just,
19: I know, it hits your tonsil, right?
16: I'm just living.
18: Wow. No reason at all.
16: Barely.
19: Well, I'm glad you're okay.
16: I don't know how to swallow, right? That's tough to do. All right, but we did issue a mascara alert here. Because last week, Anna, you went through something extremely traumatic and devastating, and you lost a really close friend of yours.
20: Yeah, it was actually 2 weeks ago now.
16: 2 weeks ago now.
20: Mm-hmm.
16: And last week was when everything was just setting in for you.
20: Yeah, yeah. It's been hard to kind of just like pretend I'm okay when I'm not.
18: Yeah.
20: And this past weekend we had the celebration of life, which was beautiful, of course. But JC was encouraging me to just kind of write about it and share it.
16: I told Anna, it's okay to hold our personal things in, but I told her how we have a platform. And there are so many of you listening right now that are going through this right now, mm-hmm. have gone through this, or unfortunately will be going through this. Mm. And hearing it from somebody that is a friend to you, like Anna, you listen to us on the radio every morning. We are your friends. Hearing somebody else that is going through this and seeing that it's okay to feel this way and it's okay to talk about your feelings, it's a powerful podium that we possess. And yeah. I said, if you feel okay, and if you want to share what you're going through, I think a lot of people would appreciate it.
20: Yeah. So I did write a little something about it, and I also wrote a lot about my friend Jessica, if I may share. Grief is such a weird, frustrating, and difficult thing to navigate, and unfortunately I've spent the last few weeks trying to understand it. My heart breaks to say out loud that I recently lost one of my closest friends, Jessica, after her incredibly long and unfair battle to cancer. I was so lucky to have met her in the fourth grade and even luckier to grow up with her, love her, and keep her close into adulthood. Growing up, she loved to read and to write, and I was always so envious of her bookshelves because they were filled with stories that she engulfed and she loved so dearly. When we were 16, she told me that her life dream was to turn books into TV shows, and I remember telling her that it wasn't just a dream because it was something that I knew that she could do. And just when I thought that I was lucky to know her, I was even more fortunate to watch her make that dream a reality. Because she became a TV writer, an author, and someone who was beyond gifted with how she wove words together to tell beautiful stories. When we were 24, she told us that she was diagnosed with breast cancer, but she wasn't going to let that stop her. She wasn't going to let that become her or stop her from living the life that she wanted to live or tell the stories that she wanted to tell. And once again, I knew that was something she could do. The years that followed were filled with girls' trips, concerts, bougie dinners, and cozy wine nights. And I'll never forget how absolutely gorgeous she looked on her wedding day when she said her vows to a man who fell straight out of a romance novel and became her husband. And I've looked at my own wedding photos and I focus on how beautiful she looked standing next to me. Losing someone to cancer is so infuriating and cruel and vastly unfair. You're cursed with limited time, but you're blessed with each day that you fully cherish. You're struck with all five stages of grief at once because you're angry and you're depressed. And you're begging for a different outcome, while simultaneously gracious knowing that your loved one is no longer suffering or in indescribable pain. You're struck with survivor's guilt, and you're selfishly sad that they're no longer here with you. I've spent countless hours looking at photos of Jessica, and I've spent all of my time with my friends who were lucky to know her as well. and we've laughed and we've cried at a lifetime of memories. We've shared bottles of her favorite white wine, and we've imagined how lucky the angels are in heaven that get to hear her laughter. I'm going to be very sad for a long while, and I'm going to miss her forever, because at this point, I just don't know a life without her. But I will never fail to acknowledge how lucky I am to have such a beautiful and radiant soul woven into so many parts of my being. She's in every book that I read, and she's in every friend that I have, and she's in every prayer that I whisper, knowing that she can hear me. Because out of all of the stories that she ever wrote, my favorite was always hers. Naturally, I'm also going to take this opportunity to continue my loud support for her work, which is now her legacy. And I ask you to appreciate her writing in TV shows like My Life with the Walter Boys on Netflix, or It's Not Like That on Prime Video. For anyone who has ever lost someone to cancer or had the unfortunate circumstance of experiencing any sort of grief, my heart is fully with you, and I thank you for giving me the space to share my own.
16: That was beautiful, Anne.
18: Beautiful.
19: I'm so sorry
18: for your loss.
19: So tragic to be so young and so talented. You feel like the world was robbed as well.
20: Yeah.
16: And the anger you feel, cancer is one of those things where I still don't understand.
19: Why can't we
16: figure this out? How many years have we lost with loved ones?
20: Right.
16: Tomorrow's the anniversary of my father-in-law passing away from cancer. And nothing made us more upset than hearing there was something that would have saved him.
18: Mm. Right.
16: It just wasn't readily available for him in the area he lived in.
20: Yeah. It's so frustrating.
19: Like things that are available in other parts of the world, but not here because of red tape. It's always about money. Yeah. Always about money.
20: Yeah. It was so frustrating. And she was always so, so, so positive. There was always another treatment she could try, another trial she could participate in, until it just got to be too much.
19: Too much.
20: So we had the celebration of life this past weekend. And it was like, you know, I think with any circumstance like that, it's like you're so sad that you're all in this room for this reason, but at the same time, it's so nice to connect with so many people
19: because you're all in that room because of her.
20: Exactly.
19: Right. Yeah.
20: Exactly.
16: You
20: and so, her siblings spoke so beautifully of her, and her husband spoke so beautifully of her. Aww. When I talked to her mom, she said that she was always so happy when I would talk about her shows on the radio, and so that kind of encouraged me to, you know, talk about her this morning as well. But yeah, it's been hard. It's been really hard.
16: It's
18: going to be hard. God is close to the brokenhearted and heals their wounds. That's one of those things you just have to hold on to. My prostate cancer runs in my family. My dad had it, and it's not what ultimately killed him, but it. I was mad. Yeah. I remember being mad. I was like, I'm not supposed to lose my dad. You know, like he can fix anything. But you just have to, you know, push on. I wish I had some more encouraging words to say. I really don't.
19: I should ask John McGill to write something.
18: John McGill is really good.
20: I would love that.
18: Yeah, John McGill is really good.
20: I would love that.
18: These moments.
17: You wrote that very beautifully.
16: You did.
18: It was very
20: beautiful.
18: Thank you.
20: Very talented. Thank you.
19: You have the most talented core group of friends.
16: You're
19: the SNL guy. It's like, how did y'all find each other?
21: They're like Avengers.
19: Talent attracts talent.
16: It really does.
20: Yeah, I spent on Friday night, I got together with a lot of my girlfriends, and we were just looking at photos, and we were like, man, how lucky are we, truly, to just kind of have each other? Mm-hmm. So I've been very, very blessed with all of my friends, that's for sure.
16: Well, thank you for sharing, Anna, because I know that was difficult, and I know you were indecisive about being so public with it.
20: Yeah.
16: But we are going to be thinking about you and your friends' family. And this is a wound, and wounds hopefully eventually close up, and there will be a scar, but those memories that you have that make you cry,
18: that's what you're holding.
16: Hopefully in a few years, those will turn into smiles and laughter instead of tears. Thank you, Anna, for
20: sharing. Thank you.

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1: And that person is Kelly Raspberry, who you can write at loveletterstokelly.com. We give you advice. Try to do it every day for you, Kid Nation. So let's get right to it.
2: Love letters. Love letters to Kelly.
3: Dear Kelly, you are the love expert.
4: I am.
3: I've been intentionally but slowly getting to know a man that I knew in college. Mostly through text, but we have also spoken on the phone and we had one video call in the last 3 months. I always felt safe around this man in college. We flirted a bit but never dated. He's now got a grown man career as a special education teacher. He's family oriented and it seems to have gone through enough to grow a lot and become more mindful of his past experience. He seems to be a catch, and he also wants to take things slow. We have both been through a lot of heartaches. We're protecting our peace while trying to allow for love again. Recently, when he was texting me, I noticed a prompt was left in, almost as if he had entered the text into an AI format before he sent it to me.
4: Oh.
3: I had joked with him in the past because he speaks so eloquently that it feels like he uses AI. However, when we speak on the phone and on that video chat, he wasn't quite as put together. But he does have a highly educated and well-spoken vocabulary. So it wasn't necessarily a big enough difference for me to say that he was definitely using AI at the time. Well, after I got the text where he left the prompt in, I asked him if he's using assistance when talking with me, and he confirmed that he did, but that the ideas and expressions and thoughts were all his. He just uses it to help him put his thoughts together. Kelly, this is really weird to me. I'm really big on critical thinking, and I've actually spoken to him on my dislike of AI because I think it's just aiding us losing our critical thinking abilities in the future. Should I have an issue with this? I know that people use it as a tool sometimes, but should it be used as a tool in situations like this? I really don't like it because I just feel like he's not truly expressing himself. But other than that, things have been pretty wonderful. What do you think?
4: I don't care. Look, AI is like, it's not a matter. The texting thing is one thing. It's the communication with him. How is he one-on-one with you? Right. Does he have anything to say? I don't care. My husband is obsessed with ChatGPT. Obsessed. It's like his best friend.
1: Yep. Did he name it yet?
4: No, I don't know. I need to ask him. He sat there yesterday and he was looking at the history of the founding of our country, Al.
5: Beautiful.
4: He and ChatGPT all day yesterday, and I'm just having to sit there as the nice wife and you're never going to believe this. And I'm like, this is so great. But, you know, it's one thing, like, if your guy uses it in a, like I said, it's not about the texting. Because how many times have I, like, when I was doing the app dating and a guy was like, ooh, sexy, low, ooh, wow, in the messaging. And you get on the phone with them and it's like two-word answers. Or
3: yes,
4: you go on a date,
3: Kelly.
4: And they don't speak.
3: Yes. Right.
4: That's the chemistry you got to worry about. Yeah, if it bothers you, if you're looking for a reason to dump somebody, that's as good as any other one. I dumped a guy one time because his pants were too short.
5: Mm.
4: It gave me the ick.
1: Puddle jumpers?
4: Gave me the ick. His pants were too short. I didn't like it.
3: Ooh, like
4: I couldn't look at him the same way again. It ruined everything for me.
5: Flood.
4: You can stop dating anybody for whatever reason you want. I don't care what it is. That's why I said I don't care about the AI. It's about the chemistry you have with him. Taking it slow is fine, but after a while it's like, how slow are we taking this? You know, it's like eventually we got to go to second base here in our relationship.
5: Yeah.
4: You know what I mean? So I don't care about the texting with AI. It's the other stuff that,
5: the
4: bothers,
5: chemistry
4: that
5: is
4: bothers
5: there.
4: Me. It's the chemistry there in the conversations and the one-on-one stuff.
1: Now I'm feeling self-conscious. Are they not called puddle jumpers?
3: I just think that's so funny.
6: I call them floods.
3: I've never heard that before. Puddle jumpers?
4: Puddle jumpers are planes. Puddle jumpers are airplanes.
6: Yeah.
3: Really?
4: They're small planes, the puddle jumpers.
1: Huh.
5: Well, capris are like long.
4: Pedal pushers are
6: pedal pushers.
4: Pants.
6: I've
4: pedal
6: heard
4: pushers.
6: That.
3: I thought puddle jumpers were the like floaties kids wear.
4: High waters. You thinking of high waters?
6: High waters.
3: JC, I thought it was very funny because I just never heard that. And I also think the word puddle is funny.
1: The amount of times.
3: That and penguin.
1: The amount of times I've said that in my life is coming back to me now. Like, oh no. And I finally.
4: Puddle
1: like,
4: jumpers are small planes. High waters are short pants.
6: Yes, she's right.
1: Oh.
5: Well, now it's stylish to wear, show your ankles while wearing pants.
4: That's fine, but at the time, it was not in style.
6: But put some lotion on your ankles.
5: Yes.
4: Please.
6: I don't want you going out there with ashy ankles.
5: With a nice
3: good PSA.
5: Loafer.
4: I also did stop going out with a guy because I didn't like the way he chewed popcorn.
5: Oh, I like
4: you. You can X somebody off your dating list whatever you want.
1: What if Al was your man?
6: Yeah.
1: Would he pass the eating popcorn test?
4: It doesn't bother me the way you eat popcorn.
1: Well,
6: I stopped dating that girl because she said seriously a lot.
3: Oh, yeah.
1: Oh, what about Texas?
6: And the girl that says Texas because she thought the plural of Texas was the word Texas.
1: Yeah.
6: I'm like, Texas is a state.
5: Did you read all them Texas I sent you?
6: Yeah.
1: He literally came on the radio and that's how she found out.
2: Wow. Love letters.
6: Center 3, Texas.
2: Love letters to Kelly.
5: Dear Kelly, you are the love expert.
4: I am.
5: I'm 21 and confused, but I'm happy. My ex and I have dated on and off again for almost 4 years. We've been through many ups and downs, and I've made lots of mistakes. We aren't as close as we used to be, but then he starts coming around. We still do laundry and hang out, but
4: that's why he's coming around.
1: Oh, yeah.
5: But I'm not sure if he's just using me.
4: Yes.
5: Or if he truly is capable of loving me after everything I've put him through.
4: Yes. How can he respect you? You give it up to him every time he sniffs around.
5: Should I cut him off?
4: Yes.
5: Until we become more again?
4: Let's be done.
5: When that is what I want to do, or do I go along with what he's doing?
4: No.
5: Do I continue to work at us like I have been for the last 7 months, yeah, or let him chase me? I would go more into detail of our relationship, but I don't want it to seem like I'm an awful person for the mistakes that I've made.
4: You're
5: please
4: not awful.
5: Help. That's from Amber.
4: Amber, come on, honey. It's time to snap out of it. He's using you for that familiarity there. He goes out and sees other people and he's like, oh, I'm bored. Let me go mess with her a little bit. And you're letting him. You need to command and demand respect for yourself. You don't just give it up because he comes around and decides to show you attention. You're 21.
5: Why buy the cow when you get the milk for
4: that's
5: free?
4: That's what they say. That's what they say, Justin.
1: I'm lactose intolerant.
4: I just think you need to maybe cut him off and see what happens. See how much he's really interested in the real you and the beautiful mind that you got and the talent you have to offer and the conversation and the dreams that you might share. Cut him off and see how much he comes around after that. And then get back to me about working on the relationship.
0: Mm. Cut him off physically?
6: He's got an assignment.
4: Yes, he's just coming around. Girls are giving that up, thinking that's going to make him want to stay. Mm-hmm. And that once, you know, if I could just get him to believe me, I've been that young, stupid girl. And you think if you do that, that that's going to make a boy fall in love with you and want to be with you. And they just look at that physical act as something completely different for them than it is for a girl. For a girl, it's more emotional. There's more of a connection there. For them, it's just feels good. All right, see you later. And then when I get bored, I'll come back. And you just keep giving it to them because you want it so bad.
1: Girls have needs, too.
6: Right.
4: Well, they have more emotional needs and more, I think, more of a connection spiritually or whatever you want to call it, the soul thing. And guys just, they just want to feel good.
1: Right.
3: I've never been emotional a day in my life.
1: I'm not going to say anything. I'm going to let that one.
3: I'm kidding.
4: What about Anna?
1: Because
4: being emotional?
1: No, she's emotional.
4: Oh,
3: yeah. I'm very emotional.
0: Some men are more emotional than women. There, a lot of them work here.
1: Some of us guys do fall in love with that.
5: I was told that men, like women, like have their cycles once a month. Men have theirs every day.
0: That makes sense.
5: Like, you know how, like, are you on your, when guys are like, are you on your period? Because
1: why are you so shy? Why were you so shy to say it?
6: Why did you put a comma before period?
5: I don't know.
0: Are you on your?
4: How does a man have?
5: Where like they go through a whole cycle like that every day, but they're emotional.
1: Guys get emotional at some point.
5: Every day.
3: Emotional maturity is a real thing. Is a very real thing.
1: We don't get emotional every day.
5: No, that's
0: some people do.
6: The football season.
1: How do I get emotional every day? Just during the week.
5: Once a week.
1: But it is true. Guys do have
4: what?
1: Their
5: have emotions.
1: Emotions.
4: I believe you.
1: I don't think you do.
4: I think they look at consummation a little differently than women do.
1: They do. They really do. Well, if you want to write a love expert, Kelly Raspberry, hopefully we helped you out because we talked a little bit over Kelly. But if you want to write her, loveletterstokelly.com is where you can do that. Now, Audrey, I think you might have found a guy that Big Al and I at least will approve and want to keep around for a long time.
0: Why is that?
1: Tell us about him.
0: Oh, okay.
1: I'll tell you why as soon as you start telling us.
0: I just realized it. I went out with a guy from Italy.
6: Oh, Italia.
1: Oh, Italiano.
4: He says he's from Italy.
0: No, Kelly, he had the accent, the all of it.
4: Oh, well, that proves it.
1: Is his name Dejan Love?
0: No.
1: Okay.
3: Is his name Gene Parmesan?
0: No. His name is, I don't even know.
6: We'll call him Italy.
0: Okay.
1: Does he have an Italian name?
0: Yes.
4: Eduardo? Okay. Is that what you're about to say?
0: How did you know that?
4: Because you just went,
0: yeah.
3: I think you also said it.
0: Did I?
3: During the commercial break.
0: Because I just think it's fun to say with the accent.
1: Eduardo.
0: No, U-A-R-D-O. He pronounced it Eduardo.
1: How many dates has this guy gotten?
0: Oh, just one. This was our first one over the weekend. No, not to be confused with the other guy that I was going out with, who is Italian, but not like from
4: PDA guy.
6: Oh, but he's not from Italy.
4: No. Okay. Why is the guy from Italy here?
0: Oh, he lives here. He lives here. But then he was out of town for 2 months because he has a house in Portugal.
4: Oh, of course he does.
1: Wait a minute. Our spidey senses are already up.
6: Yeah.
5: Wait, Kelly was defending the fake football player, though.
4: I said I feel bad for him.
1: She understands why girls
4: I feel bad because he's so insecure until he started robbing.
3: But Audrey was defending the women that fell for it.
6: Right.
0: Me.
1: So, Italian guy's got a house in Portugal.
0: Yes, and this was just the most interesting date ever because it was just a bathtub of information I was getting, like about Italy. First of all, did y'all know they have beef with France?
1: No.
6: Italy does?
0: Yes.
5: He was like, who has the better wine?
3: Audrey, I think it's Bolognese.
6: Good, smart joke right there.
4: That was very
0: smart. Like a really smart joke.
3: Thank you so much. I can go home now.
0: And so he was telling me I can't be with a French guy. And I'm like, well, I'm not with a French guy. I'm with an Italian guy right now, aren't I? And he was like, ooh, that was hot. Like, okay, that was a really bad accent.
1: That was hot?
0: The first thing he told me out of his mouth when he walked in the door at the bar was he was like, eat this hot. I don't like it. And I was like,
1: he's Russian?
6: Russian?
3: Yeah, I don't know.
0: Okay, blah, blah, blah. I actually did get a soundbite of him talking.
1: What?
0: Because I realized that y'all don't ever believe me about stuff. And he said something at one point on the date that I was like, okay, this is going to go somewhere crazy. Because he looks at me and he goes, Audrey, I want a gun. And I was like, what? And he's like, but they don't let me have one here. And so then I just started recording with my phone.
7: So with my visa, if I buy a hunting license, I can legally buy a gun. So I got my hunting license and I went to a Bass Pro Shop. I found the gun that I want. The guy at the desk was like, oh yeah, beautiful gun, blah, blah, blah, blah, blah, blah. I was almost swiping my credit card and this guy was like, oh wait, show me your ID again. So because I'm on a visa, my ID says a limited term because my ID is linked to my visa. So when my visa expires, my ID expires. So they're like, I'm sorry, sir, we cannot sell you this gun, but you can buy shotguns or machine guns. And I'm like, wait, I may be stupid, but I don't understand. Explain me why. And he's like, yes, because the government, apparently, they are checking shotguns, like buying and selling shotguns, much more than handguns, because you can conceal them.
1: So he can't have a concealed gun, but can have a machine gun.
0: He could buy a shotgun or a machine gun if he wanted to.
8: May I submit my nickname for this gentleman?
1: Yes. Okay.
8: Prosciutto.
6: Prosciutto.
8: Shoot.
3: Another smart joke.
8: Thank you.
0: I did let him walk my dog with me, and he was like, his dog. Like, my dog went to the bathroom, and he goes, no, you do not pick that up. I was about to pick up the poop. And he's like, no, we are leaving. And I was like, what? I need to pick that up. And he was like, no, it's not on the sidewalk. It doesn't count.
4: So with my visa, pick up dog poop, don't you go out with him again.
1: Uh-oh.
6: No, you
4: that's a character issue.
1: No, keep going out with him because we got the song going.
4: I hate him.
1: We got the whole thing.
0: You hate him?
1: We got the whole thing.
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In Fort Worth, look out for construction blocking the right lane of East Loop 820 southbound between Rosedale Street and Lancaster Avenue. 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

0: Wake up!
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0: Good Tuesday morning. Today is Tuesday, September 1st, 2026, and we have the Kid Craddock Morning Show. I emphasize that because it's September 1st.
3: Yes.
0: Man, where's the time going?
2: I know.
0: On my way in, though, I did say to myself, someone is going to have the best day ever today. I don't know
3: Possible.
0: Who it is, but I know somebody is. Somebody's going to have the best day ever today.
3: Possible.
0: Here's Kelly Raspberry.
3: It's not going to be me. I'm tired. So, had Bible study last night,
0: yes.
3: And of course, the hot topic is Death of the Pastor's Wife. If you haven't watched it, you can check that out on Netflix.
0: Uh-huh.
3: Because that's a special kind of crazy there. And then my daughter comes home from chapter or whatever they do at sororities. I've never been in one. I don't know. And let me know about all the dues that are now due. I didn't realize how expensive it is to be in a sorority.
7: Oh, yeah.
3: Number one. And then number two, that the Love Island reunion. So I sat up with her and watched that until very late last night.
8: It was two hours long.
3: It was a little too long.
8: It was.
2: Too long?
3: But
2: it was.
3: I got lots of thoughts. Mm-hmm. It was really good,
0: okay.
3: though.
0: All right. Here is JC Chavez.
2: Shout out to my daughter and her volleyball team. They're 2-0 now.
8: Yeah.
2: Woo-hoo. That was fun to watch last night. But question.
0: Yes.
2: Got home and took a shower.
0: Uh-huh.
2: And then I realized, oh, no. I didn't grab my towel. There was no towel right there.
0: Oh, boy.
2: And then I realized what kind of person I am. Because you could either be the person that gets out and you do the scoot if you got one of those mats. Or you walk full on wet and naked to the towels and
0: yeah.
2: you grab one.
0: Yeah, okay.
2: Or I'm the guy that dries with his hands.
8: Oh, squeegee.
2: And I do the shake.
8: They call it squeegeeing.
2: I took about 5 minutes of squeegeeing with my hands and shaking and a couple of like blowing on my arms to dry them out before I went out to get my towel.
3: Is that effective? No.
2: Kind of. I mean, I wasn't like super soaked. But Kinsey walked in. My wife walked in.
0: Yeah.
2: In the middle.
0: You were shaking, were you?
2: By the way, after I called her name, like, for at least a minute, like, I was like, uh-oh. And that's our cue, like, hey, I forgot a towel. Nothing. She walks in when I'm squeegeeing, and she goes, what are you doing?
0: I'm
2: drying out so I don't get the floor wet. And she goes, just scoot.
0: Yeah.
2: So, are you guys scooters?
0: No, she's
2: or you
0: a
2: guys,
0: scooter.
2: Are you guys dryers?
0: Well.
2: Because that was the whole thing. I was like, I don't think there's a wrong to scoot.
0: I guess I would make a mad dash. In the event that I do not have a towel, I normally have it hanging right there.
2: So you go
0: there.
2: For it.
0: Yeah.
8: Mad dash.
0: I guess I would make the mad dash.
2: Yeah,
0: same. Yeah, yeah, yeah. But you have to be careful with those tile floors because you can make a mad dash
2: and fall.
0: Bust your butt.
2: That's why I sat there and dried out.
0: Right, right. Here's Anna. Good morning.
9: Good morning. So I love an iced matcha. It's like it's been my go-to lately. I love it so much. And I just cannot believe that I have been blessed by a song about matcha by the one and only Heidi Montag.
10: Pick me up.

0: When is this from?
1: She just posted it on her social media. Unfortunately, this has been stuck in my head nonstop. So
2: I love it. It's so happy.
1: I've been going around my house just to Ryan and be like, let's go get matcha. I want to get matcha.
2: With you.
0: You're going to love going to the State Fair of Texas because we got that Bury Me in Matcha
3: cheesecake.
1: Yum.
0: That was my introduction to matcha.
1: What did you think?
0: I loved it.
1: I imagine it's incredibly sweet when it's on a cheesecake.
0: Yeah, I mean, it is matcha covering cheesecake, so I think that made a big difference on my liking of the matcha, but...
1: Yeah, I have been so... I mean, I love matcha already, but I've been so influenced by the song, I almost went through a drive-thru this morning to get a nice, to get a nice matcha. I didn't have time, so I didn't do it.
4: I never knew.
1: But I might get one later.
4: I never knew we had that in common, Anna, because I also favor the matcha. Yes, they have a song about it, too.
1: Matcha
0: Man.
1: Wait, is this just a coincidence?
0: Man.
1: What happened here?
0: No, it's Macho Man. We're doing a thing.
1: Macho.
3: That's
1: I don't get it.
3: I love it.
1: It was a bit.
0: The Village People, rest in peace to the lead singer.
5: It's a joke separated by about 45 years.
4: So
1: but combined by music.
4: Yeah. There you go.
3: Powerful together.
0: You know, when the consultant says, hey, stay away from those 45-year-old references, Al says, no.
4: Watch. Hold my beer. Or hold my, what's something really old?
0: Matcha.
4: Hold my, yeah.
1: Hold my matcha.
4: Here's part-time Justin.
3: So, I finally tweezed the middle of my eyebrows because I grow a unibrow.
0: Uh-huh.
3: And it's been bugging me for a long time, but I couldn't find my tweezers.
1: How'd
4: you tweeze without the tweezers?
3: Thank you. My middle part. Like, I no longer have a unibrow. I finally tweezed it off.
2: You look more skinny.
3: Thank you. Yeah.
2: I meant skin. There's more skin.
3: There's more skin there.
2: Not fresh face.
0: You're more skinner.
3: But when I went to go buy these tweezers, I was at a supermarket, a very big one, and it was around like 6 p.m., and everything is locked around.
2: This is Walmart, isn't it?
3: I'm not going to name names. But everything is locked, and in order to buy something from there, you have to wait for someone to come let you.
1: It's the worst.
2: Yeah.
3: But it's like the lights are closed. There's a girl in her bonnet saying how unprofessional it is that no one's there to help anybody. Mm. And so I saw the tweezers that I needed, and I didn't want to wait. So then I ripped the tweezers off the little hook that it was on.
4: That's a violation.
3: And I was like, I'm not going to wait. But I still paid for that for them.
4: Okay.
3: But I was like, I'm not here going to wait whenever I'm going to need these tweezers right now.
4: It's amazing that the things that they lock up.
3: Right.
4: You know, they lock up like razors. I mean, I know they're expensive.
1: But they also lock up face wash.
4: Yeah.
3: Detergent. And I know there's a lot of problem with stealing right now. Prices are very expensive. Uh-huh. Yep. But I was like, you know what? It's just cardboard. Let me take this off real quick.
0: I also have an issue, and I'm going to be careful here because I know we have little ears listening, with the products they are selling now that are right there for us to see and for my daughter to ask, hey, what's that?
4: Mm.
0: And I don't know how to answer those questions.
4: Mm.
0: So where can we put those things that are meant for adults?
4: Lock them up and just put them adult.
2: Like, behind the curtain.
0: It should be like, we know it's there. We just got to ask for it. Mm-hmm. Please don't put it out there because I just grabbed my daughter and covered her eyes. It looked like I was kidnapping her. I was like, you come with me, young lady. And this lady's
2: nothing
0: like,
2: to see here. Nothing to see here.
1: Come get this van.
0: Right.
4: This is even more embarrassing. You got to ask the person, hey, can I have the...
0: Yeah. What'd you say, sir?
4: Can I have the...
6: I need help over in the section where you know those things are for Big Al Matt from the radio. He wants to buy one of those and take it home.
4: Give me two of them. Yeah. Here's Audrey. Good morning.
7: Good morning. I found a new show that was just about the best thing I've ever watched in my life, and I ended it on a cliffhanger. Imagine this. Two love triangles. One of them, the main protagonist is a girl, and she's in love with this guy who's in the ER, but she's dating this guy who gets involved in all this nefarious activity. And then we find one mysterious day that the man gets in like this really big tussle, and we don't know what it's about, and then he goes to the ER and is worked on by her other man, and so that man calls her, and then I got cut off.
4: Electricity?
7: This was my dream.
4: Oh, it was a dream.
7: And it was just about the best dream I've ever had in my life. I was like, I need to write all of this down. Mm-hmm. This needs to be a TV show. And I woke up so entertained. And of course, I woke up right at the worst.
0: But you're not in it?
7: No, I couldn't tell if I was the protagonist or what. Because sometimes I was and sometimes I wasn't.
1: You were like watching it?
7: Yeah. It was amazing.
3: Harry Potter came to J.K. Rowling in a dream. And then she started writing.
7: Did I just have my J.K. moment?
3: Yeah. Maybe.
4: Is it common to have dreams that you're not in? I don't think I've had a dream that I'm not in.
0: I've been like,
4: I don't think.
0: Yeah, like I've been there at least. Like I'm watching.
8: You're at least observing.
0: Right.
4: Yeah.
8: present.
0: Uh-huh. Right.
4: In the control room, here's Trey.
5: I've got a real problem that's going to make it hard for me to do my radio job today.
0: What?
5: I feel like I have like 40% of my hearing.
0: Why?
5: I can't hear. Like, my ears are clogged, and I, like, can only hear bass.
7: Are you sinuses?
5: Sinuses? I'm not sick that I know of.
3: Allergies?
5: I don't have stuff coming out of me.
0: Did you plug your nose and blow out?
5: I've plugged my nose and blew out. Oh, I've yawned. I've been chewing gum.
7: Oh, I need to run home and get my ear microscope.
5: I have not taken a decongestant.
8: Yeah, take a but it has to be sinus. Sorry. Whenever I have sinus headache and I take like a Tylenol or whatever, no, it has to be sinus. Trey, when
0: sinus.
8: Advil cold and sinus, I recommend it to everybody. I do not know why I'm not sponsored by these people. I've turned so many people onto it. Yeah. You have to get it from the pharmacist, though. Okay.
5: Advil cold
8: behind
5: and
8: the counter.
0: Play a game of sinus test.
1: When I was a swimmer, and when you would swim and get water in your ear and make it come unbalanced, you kind of tilt your head over and put pickle juice in your ear.
5: Okay.
1: And it helped. I don't know why.
0: Pickle juice? Well,
8: that's because you have water in there. He doesn't have water. This is an inner sinus thing.
7: Maybe he does.
1: But did you not go swimming with the children?
5: Not yesterday, but 2 days ago.
0: Yeah,
4: that might still be it.
0: That might be leftover water up in there.
3: And Anna, I saw you could use pickle juice, but Chelsea Handler did Belvedere vodka. For a friend's ear.
1: Oh, interesting.
3: Just a drop, and it immediately
8: Because it's got alcohol.
3: Yeah.
1: I think the pickle juice is like with the vinegar.
0: Wait, can we get drunk if we put alcohol in our ear? Will it get...
5: My friend got drunk in a bathtub one time by sitting in like a big pool of beer.
8: Yeah, because your skin is your largest organ, and it absorbs it.
0: Wow.
8: But I don't think a drop or two in your ear is going
0: to
8: get...
0: You have to do like 3 shots.
8: I wouldn't do it with a baby.
0: Yeah. Okay. Maybe what's up, Big Al Mac?
4: A shot of Jaeger. Nothing much, J.C. Chavez. There's something I've been depriving my granddaughter of for the past year, and I'm doing her a great disservice, but I'm going to go ahead and throw it over to Anna for celebrity birthdays, and I'll tell you a little later. It's just going to take about 30 seconds. It's going to take about 30 seconds. But I want to tell you, because I want to dive into it a little bit, because I think all of you may have one of these things. Here's Anna with celebrity birthday.
1: Okay. Romeo Beckham is 24 today. You guys.
0: What?
1: Rob Roush. It's 28 today. And I hope he has the best day.
8: Anna, is he still with that girl?
0: He's a cat.
7: Yes, he is. Yeah. He's turning 28 the same month I'm turning 28.
8: Oh, you have that's so much beautiful. And y'all should be together.
7: We really should.
1: That's beautiful. We love Rob Roush here on this show, and we hope he has the best day.
8: Don't love him, we don't like you.
4: By we,
8: because
4: you
8: we
4: mean
8: love
4: that.
8: Him.
0: You guys.
4: Yeah. Y'all like you.
8: Any enemy of Rob Roush is an enemy of ours.
0: Uh-huh. I wouldn't say he's our enemy.
4: Yeah. I don't know the dude.
1: Yeah.
0: You guys talk about him so much that we're like, what's so good about this guy?
8: Yeah. He's jealous.
1: He's just so hot and perfect, and he can do no wrong. Mm-hmm. Also, Jungkook from BTS is 29. Zendaya is 30 today.
0: Happy birthday.
1: Chanel West Coast is 38. Padma Lakshmi from Top Chef, she's 56.
8: No longer from Top Chef. She left to do her own thing. She left Top Chef because she said she was tired of that, you know, being bound by that structure, and then went off and did the same thing. She's a judge on another food show, but it's her food show.
4: Right. That's a little bit of a difference.
1: Gloria Estefan is 69 today. Dr. Phil is 76 today.
7: I love Dr. Phil.
8: I don't know if... I still have his number.
0: We should call him.
8: I thought I had it, but it turned out it was his assistant or something.
0: Maybe we call him. We just sing happy birthday.
1: Him. Yeah. Barry Gibb is 80, and Lily Tomlin is 87.
8: Hang in there, Lily.
1: Yeah.
0: And Barry.
4: And Doc.
7: And Rob.
1: Today is Acne Positivity Day, National Little Black Dress Day. Kelly's wearing a little black dress.
8: That's 90% of my closet.
1: National Tofu Day and National Forgiveness Day.
0: National Tofu Day.
8: I forgive you, Al.
0: There was just a recall on tofu.
1: Really?
0: Yeah, they said it might be, there might be ink.
4: Ink?
0: Yeah,
4: like I-N-K?
0: Yeah, ink.
4: Or it's
8: like
4: incorporated.
8: Squid ink?
0: No, not squid ink. I guess regularly. Because I think we can eat squid ink, but there was like a tofu recall.
1: Everything is getting recalled.
0: I know,
4: right?
0: And why can we eat squid ink, but not pen ink?
1: Great question.
0: Things we can think about here during the break.
1: Great question.
0: Yeah. All right, well, coming up here in 10 minutes, for the parents out there, would you let your kids ride a roller coaster that's 101 years old that gets put up just once a year? Yeah, we'll get into it in 10 minutes.
4: Okay.
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11: 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In Douglas, look out for an accident cleared on 30 westbound at 75 Central Expressway. And look out for an accident blocking three right lanes of 30 eastbound at Jim Miller Road. I'm Amanda with your Kiss FM traffic update. 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
10: Oh, man. Everybody's going to have a good day except Kelly. She says she's tired today.
11: Very tired. But it's okay. It's too late, JC.
10: It's okay. It happens, Kelly. I know how it goes. But she is our love expert. She will be helping you out here in about an hour with love letters to Kelly.
12: All right.
10: We got to start paying off our teachers here.
12: Yes, we do.
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12: Mm-hmm.
10: But also, five teachers will win a trip to Live More Flora Days at Sundial Beach Resort and Spa on Sanibel Island, which is also very nice. So
12: awesome.
10: $500 and potentially a nice little vacation. 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Let us know what you would do with $500. Now, real quick, I keep seeing this thing that keeps popping up on my TikTok. I don't know if you guys have seen it, and I don't know if it's because I was talking about my neck hurting the other day, but the Japanese pillow.
11: What?
10: Have you guys seen these pop up?
11: I don't think I have.
10: This dude was selling it hard. Apparently, it just molds perfectly to your head so that you have that perfect angle at all
11: like
10: time.
11: Memory foam?
10: It's not. He said it. No, it's not like memory foam.
11: Is
10: there's
11: it
10: something
11: the little rolled up one that
10: looks extremely poofy and stuff. And it is a little pricier than I would like to pay for a pillow. It's
11: well,
10: like
11: because
10: 40 bucks.
11: It's Japanese. They slap a special label on it. It could be just a regular pillow. You name it something fancy and charge an extra 40 bucks.
10: And it's got all great reviews, but I don't know how to feel about that because I don't know if they get bots to drive those up. But
11: they get a kickback every time you buy one.
10: But I keep seeing it. I'm this close. I just need a Kid Nation member to tell me if they got that Japanese pillow.
11: Japanese pillow, huh? I got one of those side sleeper ones where there's like a hollow where your head's supposed to go and you're supposed to
10: and
11: be able to
10: put your hand through it.
11: But my hand never—it's never quite right for my big body.
13: You need a custom,
10: right?
11: Yeah, I need a custom. And I feel like I need a Japanese one.
10: I feel like that one still has your head kind of a little tilted, a little too high.
11: You know,
10: high
11: I have an Asian head.
13: What?
12: Save that. Save that. Save that.
13: What does that mean?
10: What's an Asian head?
12: Save that.
11: When I went to go be fitted, because Alan would let me wear his motorcycle helmets, and I would get massive headaches. I'd be like, okay, it's a little tight, but I guess it's okay. And by the time we get home, I'd be crying. Like, the pressure.
10: Too much.
11: Turns out, Americans' heads, most, as the lady at the motorcycle store told me, Americans' heads are mostly oval-shaped, and Asian heads are more round. She said, you have an Asian round head.
10: Look at you.
11: So I had to get a helmet more suited, because the oval helmet was pressing in on my temples. So I have to have a rounder one.
13: Wow. So you're white, Asian, and black.
10: Look at you.
11: I was not thinking that. You're like Tiger Woods.
10: You are Tiger Woods, basically.
14: Confirmed Caucasian.
10: Yep.
14: Just can't golf.
10: Yeah. Can't golf very well.
11: I'm going to start taking lessons again.
12: You need to be coming to the cookout for sure. bring some sushi.
13: Oh, my God.
10: Oh, Juan wrote us on the text that, JC, I have it. It is amazing. That's all I needed.
13: Okay.
10: I needed Juan person to tell me.
11: So it's like rolled up? Nice. It's rolled up like.
13: That's what it looked like to me.
10: It's not rolled up. It just looks like it's.
14: Is it square?
10: It just looks puffy.
13: If you Google Japanese pillow, none of them look the same.
10: Yeah.
13: So
10: yeah.
13: I don't think there's
11: how do you know which one?
10: It's what's on the inside that counts.
14: What?
12: Yeah, that's what I always say. That's how I live. Yeah.
10: That's whatever they
13: feel.
10: The one
13: on TikTok.
14: I have a cooling pillow. That's really nice.
10: It cools you as well, the Japanese pillow. And you could put your hand underneath it and it'll conform to that.
14: Memory
10: your head
14: foam.
13: You should try it and then give an honest review.
10: I'm going to do it.
13: You're advertising it like you have it.
10: Yeah. Nope, I don't have it. I haven't pulled the trigger yet.
12: Do they make the body pillow, like the full-size Asian or Japanese body pillow?
11: You want to put in an order for one of those?
12: Oh, yeah.
10: You want a cuddle pillow?
12: Heck yeah.
11: As realistic as possible?
12: Please.
13: Al, you need to get on my formula. What I do as a single person is I sleep with one head pillow and then I have two body pillows on both sides so I can flip between them.
12: Real quick, round room. How many pillows on your bed right now?
10: Right now,
12: I got
10: four.
12: Seven.
11: One, two. You mean decorative or sleeping?
12: No,
11: ones?
12: Sleeping pillows.
10: Four.
12: I have the most pillows. I have like seven.
10: Yeah,
11: well, that's just you. Alan has two, and I have two, but we each sleep with one.
10: Then I pick which one. One goes like
11: it depends on what you're feeling that night.
10: But I'm about to have a Japanese pillow, and I'll tell you all about it.
14: Konnichiwa.
10: Couple headlines here. So the Minnesota State Fair kicked off last Thursday, and local parents are having to consider this: should we let our kids ride a 100-year-old ride? That's a fair question.
11: It's a classic.
10: So the Tilt-A-Whirl attraction turned 100 years old. It debuted back in 1926. the same summer when weather map was televised for the first time. That's the first time we got a weather map was in 1926. Mm. And Henry Ford established the official 8-hour, 5-day work week. So, worst year of the year of ever. Yeah. The tilt-a-whirl is
11: actually, that was a blessing, wasn't it? Because it...
10: Were we working 7 days thing? A week?
14: Yeah.
10: Oh, we were?
11: Yeah,
10: okay.
11: That was a good thing.
13: Okay. Oh, we got weekends.
10: Thank you, President Ford, I guess.
13: No.
11: Who? President Ford. I mean, Henry

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1: From the Kiss FM Traffic Center in Louisville, look out for an accident blocking two left lanes of 35 East southbound at Business Highway 121. And in Dallas, look out for an accident blocking three right lanes of 30 eastbound at Jim Miller Road. I'm Amanda with your Kiss FM traffic update. 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
25: Does that make me crazy? It's about 20 minutes away, so get ready to call us up and you tell us about the quirky things you do. And then just follow it up by asking, does that make me crazy? 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
26: Mm-hmm.
25: We want you to join our club because we celebrate being different here. Now, let's go ahead and catch you up with what's happening in Hollywood. It's time for that celebrity gossip. Anna and Kelly, what you got for us?
27: So, I mean, I'm just worried about Lionel Richie.
28: I am too. I really am.
0: you know, okay, so he's been hospitalized. He's in ICU.
25: ICU?
17: That's not
0: well,
17: good.
0: It's an overabundance of caution. Okay, so he performed in St. Louis Saturday night and started struggling. And at the end of the show, they had to bring out a chair. So he's sitting there for his last song, sitting there singing all night long.
17: Oh, no. I'm sorry, I don't mean to laugh.
0: It's just really kind of like in he gassed chair. Out, Al. Yeah.
25: And that's an upbeat song.
17: It's very yes. upbeat. And it's the last song. It's the last energy, song.
0: He made it through, but he had to sit it down.
25: Okay.
0: So anyway, it's the second time he's had problems. You remember when he first kicked off this tour?
17: He sat down on the stairs.
0: He sat down. He ended up having to postpone a couple of concerts because he was dizzy, and I think they ruled at the time or decided it was probably dehydration, because as we're learning, it's more than just water. Well, you're depleting. So he decided after what happened with him having to sit down.
17: Yeah.
0: I'm sorry, just the idea of him sitting down during all night long is kind of funny. But
17: his health
0: is not funny. Yeah. So he decided to take himself to the hospital. He said, y'all need to run some tests on me to figure out what's going on. Mm. Doctors say, probably dehydration again, but we're going to put you in ICU out of an abundance of caution. That seems like a little extreme move. He's still there, but they say he's doing better, and he's hoping to check out today.
17: First concert I ever went to, Commodores.
1: Oh, awesome.
0: Really?
17: Mm-hmm. First album I ever bought.
0: Oh, wow.
1: Yeah. Is he also had that song? She's a Brick.
0: Yes.
1: Yeah. Ow.
17: Jesus is Love. Oh, he's got.
25: Easy like a song.
17: Oh, that was my jam.
0: Yeah, he could sit down for that one.
17: Yeah, for sure. Oh, but you can't end on that one.
0: Or Dancing on the Ceiling. He'd be sitting in a chair.
17: Yeah.
1: Maybe it was a peekaboo accident.
0: Hmm?
2: What? What's a peekaboo accident?
1: That's how he ended up in the ICU.
2: Oh, I see. I see what you did.
0: Oh, I get it.
2: Peekaboo.
4: It's an ICU joke. All right, so when you think Ariana Grande, mm-hmm. like her wardrobe aesthetics, what do you think of?
2: The little dress that flares out at the bottom.
4: Mm-hmm.
19: Big old heels.
4: Ponytail and heels that make her twice as tall. Well, she's ditching one of those for her final show.
17: Not the ponytail.
4: So before her second to last show in London last night, she wanted to let her fans know that she's ditching the sky-high heels for her final two concerts.
0: No.
4: She posted on her Instagram story saying, "My sweet petals, I wanted to let you know I will need to be in cozy footwear for this evening's show and possibly tomorrow's as I'm bandaged up underneath recovering from a minor injury." Mm. She said it's not a sprain, it's nothing muscular, it's a deep cut.
0: Ooh, ow.
4: So I don't know what she did to get a deep cut on her foot.
1: Stepping glass. Oh,
4: maybe. Yeah. But she didn't want her fans to be worried if they saw her in flats or if they noticed that she was having trouble putting weight on her injured foot. Mm. So she performs her final show of the Eternal Sunshine Tour tonight. And then she had already announced that she was going to take a step back after this, but she's going to have to promote the Focker-in-Law movie.
0: Yeah.
4: I believe in November. So I guess she'll have a break between now and then.
0: You know, I'm not a Ben Stiller fan. Because of Meet the Fockers. But I want to see this one because she's in it, and the previews look really good.
4: And Ariana's a really good actress.
0: Yeah. You forget that because she's done this singing stuff now for so long.
2: And Ben Stiller's funny.
0: He's annoying. And I know it's just his character, but...
2: Is Robert De Niro going to be in this one?
17: Yes. I'm going to put... Oh. Yeah. If they ask me what two characters Kelly wants in a movie, I'm going to say Ben Stiller and Mary J. Blige. That would be... You'd be in heaven.
0: Yeah. All right, so Dolly Parton, back in January, she was going to perform and host a music festival in Nashville on her 80th birthday, but that had to be postponed because she was in poor health. She just kept saying, you know, doctors say I'm dizzy, I'm all right, I can't do this stuff. So anyway, now she's passed away, mm-hmm. so it was going to be called Dolly Fest. Well, her estate says the show will go on because Dolly had already put the plan in place and they want to see that to fruition. Well, originally it was just going to be in Nashville. Well, now because of this, you know, world outpouring of love for her, they're going to have consecutive shows in Nashville and in London. But they say this is not a memorial because Dolly did not want a big memorial. They're not stopping anybody else from doing what they want to do.
17: Sure.
0: But this is just going to be a celebration and like what she envisioned for it. But it's called Dolly Fest.
17: Okay.
0: We don't have any dates for it yet. Don't have any ticket information. But if you go to dollyparton.com, you'll be notified the minute those details are made available.
1: Her movie 9 to 5 is popping up on my Hulu.
4: Yeah, mine too.
1: Watch it.
4: Everything. There's so many tributes. everywhere.
1: Start watching Hannah Montana all over again.
4: Yeah. Well, speaking of, because Miley Cyrus and Dolly Parton are very close, and I think it's just unfortunate timing for Miley. Because
3: her godmother?
1: Yes.
25: Wow.
0: And over the weekend, did it pop up in your social media, the song that Miley put out about her godmother?
25: No.
0: It had to be. And I was like, wow, she turned, because remember she said in her statement about it, Dolly would want me to write about it and record a song about it. And like the next day, there was a song about my godmother. I forget what it was. And I'm like,
4: do you think it's fake?
0: It had to be AI, because then I heard nothing else about it. So
25: yeah,
0: it was
25: there
0: all
25: would be
0: AI.
25: More.
4: Yeah, because
0: it was 100% AI. And I was like, man, the lyrics are kind of, I mean, it was, I'll be honest, I got a little teary eyed because it was very moving, because Dolly just died. Here's Miley singing about it. And then nothing. It was all AI.
25: What?
4: Yeah, because I follow Miley Cyrus and she definitely hasn't posted anything mm-mm. like that.
25: By the way, would we have Dolly Parton if it weren't for Henry Ford?
0: How so?
25: 9 to 5.
1: Oh. Oh.
25: She would have been serving
1: 5 days a week.
3: That's it. Took me a minute. Took me a minute to connect those
4: it
3: dots.
4: It all goes back to that.
25: We just learned that. This
4: Henry Ford. It all goes back to Henry
25: That's
4: Ford.
25: That's crazy.
3: In that tilt-a-whirl, we got to figure out some kind of way to put that in there.
25: That'll be later in the show. Yeah.
4: Well, anyway, so Miley Cyrus, like I was saying, I think it's just unfortunate timing, because I think the day before, or the day that we heard that Dolly had passed, it just so happened that that's when Miley Cyrus also started teasing her new era. Mm-hmm. There have been billboards around like New York City and other places that just kind of show this red and black image with a face on it that then we figured out is Miley Cyrus. So she has already been hinting at her new era, and she also decided to drop her last name.
0: Just Miley.
4: Yeah, she removed Cyrus from her social media handles, rebranding her website simply just Miley. So she has this red and black photo as her new Instagram profile photo, because when it first started popping up at billboards in different cities, people weren't 100% sure who it was just because of the way that it looks.
0: Little pieces of her.
4: Yeah. Yeah. So she's about to drop an album that we've been waiting for. In July, she spoke to Wonderland about the new music that she was working on. She said there'll be less songs, but it'll be multifaceted. She said, like all my records, it's a reflection of where I am in life. A peaceful kind of love has become a theme across my last three records. Not just the love I share with someone else, but the love I found from myself. So after 4 years of dating, Miley and musician Max Morando, they got engaged last December, but they don't seem to be in any rush. And I really don't see a lot of about them. They tend to stay pretty private.
0: Mm-hmm. I just see them pop up with her at award shows. That's really the only time I ever see them together.
4: And then I kind of, like, I forget that she's engaged.
3: Yeah, mm-hmm. I guess I'd forgot too.
1: I read that icons will create a one-name brand for themselves, like Madonna, Beyonce.
4: Mm-hmm.
1: Elvis.
0: Mm-hmm. Well, there's only, you know, we know Miley by Miley.
1: Mm-hmm. Yeah. If you said Taylor, we're obviously Swift. Talking about Taylor Swift.
3: Mm-hmm. Ben.
0: Or Lautner.
25: Still.
0: Confusing.
4: Which one? There's two. Two Lautners. That's right. Two Taylor Lautners.
25: Yeah.
0: All right. Well, so
1: Prince.
0: Kelly
1: Prince
0: is
25: one word. That was actually his real name?
4: Mm-hmm. Adele.
0: Kelly Osbourne is talking about the year, you know, the rough year she's had since her dad passed away, Ozzy, and she's talking about the body shaming she went through. In an interview, she said she was so sick and admitted she didn't navigate it very well. But she said the criticism was really cruel because she was already struggling emotionally and physically, and now she's slowly recovering with the help of therapy and the people around her. She is looking healthier.
25: Good.
0: I mean, you know, it's hard when you see somebody struggling. It's not the public's place to...
25: And
0: to point it out. Her fiance. Remember, he proposed right before Ozzy at his last show. He proposed.
25: Yeah.
0: Because, and then now that engagement's off. And so she's going through a lot of loss in the past year.
25: And it's been like that her whole life. When she's a teenager, people were talking about her body.
0: Yeah.
25: And now that she's an adult and she lost her dad, they're saying you're too skinny. So she got
0: scary skinny.
25: She did.
0: But telling her she's scary
25: doesn't
0: skinny
25: help.
0: Is not helping.
3: Right.
25: Help.
0: What good does that do to point it out?
25: I'll
0: so she is.
25: Out.
0: She said it's been the hardest year of her life, but she's getting the help now. And I just want her to be healthy and happy.
25: There you go. All right, well, teachers, if you signed up to try to get $500 and some Pilot Pen product and possibly win yourself a vacation, be on the lookout for your phone to be ringing. And if you haven't signed up, go to KidNation.com. We got all the details for you there. And also, we're at right around the corner from a little Does That Make Me Crazy action, so get ready to call us up. Now, this morning, the Kid Craddock Morning Show is sponsored by Ruff Greens.
0: Yeah, Ruff Greens has a new product called Ruff H2O, which is really incredible. 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

0: November 14th in Las Vegas. And here's the thing. You could be at T-Mobile Arena to witness his voice live in person. This guy can sing.
1: Yeah, he can. 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Listen every hour on the hour. And the next chance to win is coming up in just a few.
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2: 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In Fort Worth, look out for an accident blocking the right shoulder of 30 eastbound at Cook's Lane. 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
29: We celebrate being different on the show. It's what makes you you, and that means that we can do fun segments with it.
30: Yep.
29: Like this one. It's called Does That Make Me Crazy? You give us a call at 800-543-3548. Tell us about the quirky things you do. Friends have called you out on it, or maybe you noticed it yourself. Tell us what that is and follow it up by asking us, does that make me crazy? And we'll let you join our club. By the way, we are all a part of this club.
26: Oh, yeah.
29: Which is real
30: carrying members.
29: Yeah, multiple times. Now, while we wait for our friends to give us a call here, we got to hook up one of our awesome teachers. Again, teachers, go to kidnation.com. Tell us what you would do with $500 to get a project off the ground or something you need to buy for your classroom or whatever it is. Just let us know about it. It's cool because other teachers will hear about it, and sometimes your idea will spread across the country. And that's
30: somebody
29: really
30: else
29: awesome.
30: An idea, yeah.
29: So we have one of our first teacher. Our first teacher is going to get hooked up here. We got their letter right here. Kelly, will you read what they got going on?
31: I am a special needs preschool teacher, and I would love to buy more things to use in our dramatic play center. Dramatic play is a great way for my students to build vocabulary and social skills as they interact with their peers. Since we change themes every month, like space, ocean, transportation, etc., I would love to be able to get things to match each theme. I've gotten some things on my own and made other things, but getting good materials that are durable enough for some of my special kids gets expensive really quickly. Mm-hmm. I'd love any help I can get to support these amazing learners. And that's from Natalie Erickson. She is an early childhood special education teacher at O.A. Peterson Elementary.
29: Hello, Miss Erickson.
32: Hi. Oh, my gosh. Y'all. This is crazy.
29: Yeah. First of all, we love our special needs teachers. That is really cool going on.
30: Yeah, it's very creative.
29: Now, dramatic play.
32: Yes.
29: How do we do it here on our show? How can we do a little dramatic play?
32: What do you mean? Y'all do it all the time when you act out your different things and you're pretending to be different characters. So in my classroom, it's a lot of hands-on toys and things like we started the year with a kitchen center and they had fun making each other different meals and things like that. And right now we have a pet center going on. So they're having a blast pretending to be vets and giving their doggies little haircuts and things like that. So yeah, it's just all about them giving exposure to real world kind of things so they can talk to each other and interact and learn those social skills that they don't necessarily get the chance to do just naturally.
29: What a cool idea you got going on, Ms. Awesome. Erickson. That is super awesome. Now, when you mentioned they're giving their little doggies haircuts, do you have to then tell them, hey, we do this only here in the classroom. Don't go home and give your dog a haircut.
32: I mean, I got the cutest little set from Amazon that came with like a pretend clipper and stuff like that. So they have definitely merged from giving their pets haircuts to giving each other pretend haircuts.
3: Oh, wow.
32: Yeah. We kind of have the real scissors hidden away, so they haven't tried that yet.
7: Do you come up with all of these themes, I guess, or do they ever request, like, oh, we want to be doctors, or we want to, you know, be marine biologists?
32: That's a cool question. Well, our district, I work with Northwest ISD, and they have an amazing curriculum that they've come up with. And so they kind of tell us, okay, this month it's going to be this theme. So we don't have to come up with it all on our own, but we do have to kind of figure out how to make that happen in our classroom. Mm-hmm. And so that's where it gets a little pricey sometimes, and we have to be scrambling to find all the materials and stuff that'll make it fun and engaging for them.
29: Well, Miss Erickson, we're going to ease that for you a little bit, because we're going to hook you up with $500.
3: Yay!
29: And,
32: oh my gosh.
29: And I know you could always use these. I know you could always use these because you're a teacher and the kids probably steal them all the time because they're playing and drawing with them. But we're going to get you a teacher stash from Pilot Pen, makers of G2, America's favorite gel ink pen, and Friction, America's favorite erasable gel ink pen. And I know what you need after the school year, Miss Erickson, is probably a vacation, right?
32: Yeah, my husband and I will be celebrating our 25th anniversary.
29: Oh, beautiful.
32: That
29: Mrs.
32: Would be
29: Erickson.
32: Pretty cool.
7: Congrats.
29: So you are now in the running because five of our winners, you are one of those winners now. So five of our winners are going to be honored with a trip to Live More Florida Days at Sundial Beach Resort and Spa on Sanibel Island. So you might be one of our five that gets selected. So we're going to cross our fingers and hope that you get that awesome vacation. But thank you for what you do. You are making so many kids happy.
32: Mm-hmm.
29: We really appreciate it.
32: And y'all are making us happy every morning as we're getting ready for work and giving us the laughter we need to face the day.
29: Aww. Well, we love you. Hang on for us. We're going to set you up with your $500. And best of luck winning that vacation. Again, kidnation.com is where we go for that, teachers. We want to hear from you. But let's get to Does That Make Me Crazy? 800-543-3548. Let's get to the phones. What's up, Harper?
10: So sometimes at school when they don't have ranch, but they have carrots, I dip my carrots in mayonnaise.
3: Mayonnaise.
7: And you know what? I love mayonnaise.
29: Yeah, mayonnaise is good.
7: That doesn't
2: carrots
7: sound
2: with
7: bad.
2: Mayo.
11: At least you're eating your vegetables.
7: I need to try that.
29: Yeah.
2: You might have turned us on to something crazy cool.
29: I know. Harper, what grade are you in?
10: Third.
29: You might want
12: to
29: go.
12: She also likes to dip her grapes in ranch.
2: Okay, now you crazy, Harper.
3: Yeah, that's really crazy.
29: What are we doing? You know what? You're part of our club. You be you, Harper, and dip them grapes in the ranch, but yikes. That's very interesting.
2: You're our official crazy third grader.
29: Have a great day at school, Harper.
10: Thank you.
29: You're welcome.
2: Ew, grapes and ranch.
29: Yeah, that's an interesting one right there.
3: I can't do that one.
2: It's like when it accidentally gets on a grape. I don't like it all.
3: Yeah.
29: Hey, Kalina.
13: Hi.
29: All right, go ahead and share.
13: So whenever I'm chewing on gum and it loses flavor, I roll another stick of gum around it so I don't have to spit that one out.
2: That makes me want to gag for some reason.
29: What's the most amount of gum you've had in your mouth at one point?
3: How many pieces?
29: Yeah, how many pieces?
13: I don't know.
11: And what's your favorite piece of gum to chew?
13: I forgot what it was called, but it's like this watermelon one.
29: Oh, yeah.
2: Probably that Hubba Bubba gum.
29: It is crazy, Kalina, but I think a lot of us have done it just because we don't want to waste the gum. I think the most I've had in my mouth is probably like six
2: chewing
29: pieces.
2: Gum over the years has gotten gross to me, the idea of
3: really?
2: It.
3: Really?
29: Yeah.
2: But have you ever chewed a piece of bubble gum so long that it disintegrated in your mouth?
29: Yes.
7: Oh, wow.
2: That happened to me once.
29: Or you fall asleep chewing gum and it...
2: No,
29: and
2: I chewed it on a bus trip one time with I was a cheerleader with the soccer team.
3: It just disappeared?
2: And by the time we got where we were going, the whole thing just disintegrated in my mouth.
3: Wow. That's a lot of chewing gum.
2: I've never had that happen since. Yeah.
11: How do you feel about the gum wall?
29: That's pretty awesome. Is that in Seattle?
11: Yeah.
2: Is it every ride at Six Flags too?
29: Uh-huh. People
2: spray their own gum wall.
29: And not to gross anyone, but I've seen people lick the wall.
7: No!
29: I'm sorry.
7: Oh my goodness!
29: I just thought it needed to be told. Kalina, you have a great day. Okay.
3: Hey, yucky.
13: You too. Thank you.
3: Yeah, we didn't gross you out.
29: Yeah, no, she's good. Hi, Alyssa.
14: Hi.
29: How you doing this morning?
14: Good.
29: Just headed off to school.
14: Yeah.
29: That's right. That's what we're doing. Well, go ahead and see if you're going to join our club.
14: Okay, does this make me crazy? I like eating Biscoff cookies dipped in apple juice, but only on the plane. If it's anywhere else, I don't like it.
7: Yeah, girl.
29: You travel a lot, huh?
2: Let me tell you, they have done studies that food tastes different
31: on planes.
29: Up there?
30: Really?
31: Because those cookies you're talking about, sweetheart, I've bought them at home and eat them at home, and they're not nearly as good.
29: They taste so good up there.
31: It's something about, but I've not the tried the apple juice something? Combo, girl. You might have turned us on to something.
29: Alyssa, I'm going to try that next time we take a business trip. I'm going to get that apple juice, I'm going to get the cookie, and I'm going to dip it in there thinking about you and see what it's all about.
32: Yeah, I like it a lot.
30: Okay.
31: I bet.
29: Yeah. For now, we're just going to hold you off, but you're still a part of our club. You're still our friend.
30: Yeah, you're still a little crazy.
29: Yeah. Have a great day at school, Alyssa.
32: Okay. Thank you.
30: You're welcome.
29: Bye. The manners are on point.
30: I'm telling
31: you. I love it.
30: It's so cool to hear the kids back in school.
29: I know. We missed you kids.
30: Yep.
29: Leilani, are you there?
1: Yeah.
29: What's going on?
1: Does it make me crazy when my brother, he bullies me a little bit, but whenever I get the chance to, I bully him, like, even worse.
11: How do y'all bully each other?
1: I don't know. Like, he just calls me names and stuff.
11: What do you call him?
1: Big Back.
31: Yeah. Oh, Big Back.
29: Yep.
30: Big Back.
31: That hurts.
30: I think we got Big Back on the phone right now.
29: Leilani, love you. Good talking to you again.
1: Okay, thank you.
29: Welcome to our club.
30: Tell your brother to stop it.
29: Yeah, it's just brother-sister stuff.
30: Yeah.
29: What's up, Bobby?
15: What my makes me crazy is that I use timers instead of alarms on my iPhone.
29: So at night you go to sleep and you set like a 7-hour timer?
15: Yeah.
29: Wait a minute.
7: Why?
29: Bobby.
7: Why?
15: Because like sometimes if I set an alarm, sometimes it doesn't even go off.
29: Right. But a timer will go off.
31: Or you hit snooze.
30: Yeah.
31: With a timer, you don't hit snooze.
29: And honestly, you'll get the amount of sleep that you need to get. So if you need 7 hours, you set the 7-hour timer, or 8 hours, set that. Bobby, that might be the most genius, does that make me crazy, I've heard in a minute.
7: And you're doing a lot of math.
31: Yeah. You got to calculate it.
29: Yeah. So
11: every night.
29: He's working that brain.
31: Or if you're taking a nap, if you're taking a 30-minute nap, instead of calculating time, just say 30-minute nap.
29: Boom. Have a great day,
30: Bobby.
15: See
30: y'all.
15: You too.
29: Bye, bud.
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0: with a win.
1: Yeah, they did.
0: They beat the A's 8-1 last night at Globe Life Field.
1: Now it's down to the final 21 games in September, and hopefully we can be playing in October. Yeah, playoff baseball starts. If not, we do have banana ball to look forward to.
0: There's that. That's always fun.
1: Right. The Savannah Bananas are at Globe Life for 3 games at the end of September.
0: And they really do put on a fun show.
1: Yeah, they do.
0: If you get a chance, take the kids for sure. Or get all your homies and go out there with your friends. And stuff.
1: Yep.
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2: From the Kiss FM Traffic Center, Irving, avoid 183 Express Toll westbound between MacArthur Boulevard and Airport Freeway. It's closed right now due to an accident. And Ulysses, look out for an accident blocking two left lanes of 183 westbound at Ulysses Main Street. 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
0: Now, it never is simple, and that's why we have our very own love expert to help you out. 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Let's dive right on in.
15: Love letters to Kelly.
0: Dear Kelly, you are the love expert.
16: I am.
0: Jessica writes us. And this is an interesting dilemma she's facing.
1: Okay.
0: I'm 23 and my boyfriend's 27. We've been together for about 4 years and most everything has been good the entire time. The problem is that Kelly, he's an atheist and I am a Christian. I find myself worrying about our future more and more. Dating with religious differences is one thing, but marriage is completely different with the addition of kids and everything. I love him so much and his family is amazing. My family, on the other hand, doesn't really like his dry sense of humor or the fact that he doesn't share my religious beliefs. I'm just not sure it would work out in the long run. I don't want to end up marrying someone my parents don't like or run into problems in the future because we don't have the same beliefs. But I love him, and I know he really loves me. Should I enjoy the present and not worry about the future? What do you think about my situation?
16: I think it's really tough. I think it's really tough.
1: Really tough.
0: Yeah.
16: You know, don't be unequally yoked together. Yoked. Yep. A lot of times I know people have converted to different religions to get married, which, you know, sometimes they just do it just so she'll say yes or he'll say yes and be done with
0: that
16: it.
0: That was that Kristen Bell show, remember?
16: Yeah.
0: Oh, so good.
17: Nobody wants this.
0: Nobody wants this.
16: She converted. And that happens a lot. But like for me, I would have a harder, but I think that's more common with people that aren't so entrenched in their religion from a young age. Because if you told me I had to convert religions right now, I would have a hard time just saying, okay, well, I'm going to throw everything I believe out the window because that's so much of who I am. It's just embedded in my DNA, you know? But, you know, we were just talking about this in we had Bible study last night about how Jesus hung out with people who were considered lesser than by society. He hung out with women at that time. They were, looked upon. They people ignored them. They just were there to serve, and the lepers and the sinners, he hung out with them.
1: Yeah, that's true.
16: To demonstrate God's love. But I think I would have to draw a line at marrying them only because
1: it's tough.
16: I would have a problem because, what I believe is really sad what's going to happen to him as an atheist. That's my belief, and not everybody believes that, but I would have a hard time with that.
0: I know a couple
16: it'd be
0: like
16: one
0: this.
16: Thing that if he's like, yeah, you can take the kids to church, you can do all that, but that's still setting an example for your children.
1: Yeah. What's he going to be saying to him while you're not there?
16: Well, he could be just like, I don't care what y'all do, just leave me alone. I just think, I personally would talk to your pastor about it. I just know for me, I wouldn't be able to do that. It wouldn't work out for me, but other people have made it work, I'm sure.
0: I know a couple like this. He is very Christian and she is atheist. And he takes the kids to church. She is curious about the religion. And
16: maybe she'll come around. Yeah, maybe that example. But are you willing, I personally would have a problem with it if you're asking for my advice.
0: Yeah.
1: Ask and answer.
0: Mm-hmm.
15: Love letters to Kelly.
1: You're Kelly, you're the love expert.
16: I am.
1: I'm going to go ahead and say this is going to be, I know the answer, but I just need to see what Kelly's going to say. I'm a 24-year-old woman who works two jobs. A coworker introduced me to her son, hoping we would hit it off. Well, we spent several weeks getting to know each other. About 2 months into dating, he asked to make things official. Before I entered his request, I told him that being patient is a priority with me, seeing as how I work a lot. Well, he agreed. We became boyfriend and girlfriend. Almost immediately, however, Kelly, he became clingy Carl. He is constantly begging to see me and even says that it would be an honor for him to come over and watch me sleep.
18: Oh, my.
0: Whoa, dude.
1: He annoys the crap out of me with the constant need to be around each other. My work schedule isn't going to change anytime soon. Should I just end it or hope that the nagging will go away? Megan.
16: Well, that's tough now because you got the coworker that got stars in her eyes that she's played matchmaker for you too. Mm-hmm. So that's another dynamic added here. I had the same thing happen with clingy Kevin. We had a long distance relationship. Whenever we were together, he would literally follow me from room to room.
0: As
16: I'd be like, yes, I'd be packing because he came down from Philadelphia and I was going to spend time with me and I was packing. I was going to go up and spend time with his family. He would literally follow me from room to room. I'd turn around and we'd bump into each other.
1: Oh my goodness.
16: Because he was that clingy.
0: And then you start going, ugh.
16: It got on my nerves.
0: Yeah,
16: and I ended up breaking up with him because it was just too much. Even from long distance, he was too clingy.
18: Oh, wow.
16: So mm-hmm. I fully support breaking up because this isn't, it's not a match.
0: No.
16: It's suffocating, and you're just going to end up resenting him to the point where you're going to explode on him one day. Mm. It would be a mercy killing to go ahead and end it now, but now you've got to deal with his mother going to be mad at you because you broke her little son's heart?
0: Well, tell his mother, he said he wants to come over and, quote, watch me sleep.
16: Yeah.
1: It would be an honor for him.
16: Or mama might say, that's so sweet. I used to watch him sleep when he was a baby.
18: You're right, Kelly. That's probably what would happen.
0: Like, we've all watched our partner sleep, I'm sure, but we don't say it.
1: I want to go over to your house to watch you sleep.
18: Yeah, it's different when you already live together.
0: Yeah. Don't tell me that. I sleep with my mouth open. I got drool coming out. Yeah. I don't look my best. Yeah. No, you're not watching
17: me
0: sleep.
17: It sounds like he's in love.
0: He is too much in love.
16: Psychotic.
19: How long... How long are you allowed to watch someone sleep before it's weird?
17: An hour.
16: An hour? They're asleep. They don't know it, right?
19: It might be 15 seconds.
16: Yes.
19: Like, oh, look, my wife's asleep.
16: Trey. Alan,
19: okay, I'm done.
16: I'm not cute sleeping. Alan makes fun of me.
0: Don't you guys watch until they open? You want to see if they open their eyes, like if they could tell you're watching them?
18: No.
0: That's what I do with Kinsey. And she opens her eyes 100% of the time.
16: Really?
0: I don't know what it is.
20: She just feels it.
0: She opens her eyes.
19: You're like 4 inches from her face. Yeah. It's like breathing on her.
0: Yeah, it's probably my breathing that's getting there.
18: Yeah, I'll just make sure that Ryan's alive.
0: Yeah. If you want to write our love expert, loveletterstokelly.com is where you can do that. We'll get you some more advice tomorrow morning. Big Al, from the text. Hey, Big Al said he had a question earlier on the show. Did you guys ever get to that question?
1: Here we go.
0: You had people on their toes with what you wanted to ask us.
1: There's something I've been depriving my granddaughter of for the last year. And I think I really think I've been doing her a great disservice, because when I think about, my granddaughter is 8. And when I think about when I was growing up, my dad would be around in the house and he'd walk around on any given night, when he got home from the shop, and he'd walk around in his tighty whities or whatever, eating sardines out of a can. I have not given my granddaughter the opportunity to see me walk around and eating canned meat just throughout the house. You know, we all have visions of our dads walking around, not necessarily sardines.
0: Okay.
16: But sausages.
1: Vienna sausages. Okay.
18: Oh, yeah.
1: Spam.
16: In your underwear?
1: That's the visual that I have of my dad. But I'm just saying, just walking around the house just eating some cheap food.
16: This is what you wanted to pose this morning?
1: Yes.
16: Eating canned meat in your underwear in front of your grandchild.
1: Yes. I think that we all have, I would imagine that a majority of us have a vision of our dad eating Spam or Vienna sausages in the house, just walking around with you have no reference of that?
16: No. My daddy would sit in his underwear in his recliner, but I don't recall him walking around eating canned meat.
1: Was he? Well, he's in the recliner.
16: In his underwear,
1: In his underwear.
16: That used to be a thing. I don't think dads do that
18: anymore. No, I've never seen my dad like that.
0: I feel weird wearing underwear around my daughter.
1: I do too.
0: Like, I just feel like, I
16: don't know. Something back in the day, dads would come home and they take off their pants.
0: I know. I get it.
16: And they just sit down.
0: And they're in the room. I get it.
16: I don't know why that was a thing. And
1: I don't
16: nobody
1: know.
16: And we didn't question it.
1: We didn't.
0: Yeah.
1: We didn't.
18: Yeah. So are you asking if you should have sort of staple like this?
1: I mean, I think that she needs to have this memory, like in 10 years, 20 years from now, telling her friends,
16: No.
1: I remember when Grandpa used to walk
16: around.
1: Walk around with Vienna sausages and crackers.
0: To save you a lot of money in therapy.
17: She already has to see without glasses and a hat on.
18: You see you. Which is shocking in itself.
17: It is.
18: That's so like, you're not
17: that's
18: wrong.
17: A great that's like point. Seeing a crab out of a shell.
16: That's a great point.
19: Give us a taste, Al. Take the glasses and the hat off.
1: Okay, all right.
18: This is going to be weird.
16: It is. Well, he sends you thirst trap videos.
0: Yeah, he sends it to us on the picture.
18: Feels like he's taking his pants off.
0: This is like seeing Al naked.
18: This is so intimate.
17: Give him a can of meat.
0: And he's going to turn around.
18: Who is that?
17: Different man.
0: I ain't going to lie. You look
16: sleepy. Then he looks sleepy.
1: I am. I'm always.
0: Yeah. You got an 8-year-old at home. Of course,
18: get that man some sardines right now.
0: And his underwear. Yeah, we vote no, Al.
1: Okay.
0: Charlie does not.

0: 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But we also have a trip to our iHeartRadio Music Festival in Las Vegas, which is happening next month. 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
2: From the Kiss FM Traffic Center. In Dallas, look out for an accident blocking two left lanes of 30 westbound at Jim Miller Road. And Addison, look out for an accident blocking the right lane of Dallas North Tollway southbound at Keller Springs Road. 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
22: What's going on out there in Hollywood, Kelly Raspberry?
23: Well, last night I sat up late and watched Love Island USA Season 8's reunion. So if I'm a little off today, blame it on Love.
22: Were they swapping spit on there?
23: No, it was just fun. Now, I don't know why they had Andy Cohen there. I thought Ariana Maddox could have handled it on her own.
24: Me too, but I'm glad he was there as like a comfort anchor.
23: But he did, I mean, what did he provide that she couldn't have done
24: like,
23: on her own?
24: I felt like whenever she was quiet, he would step in and ask some really good questions.
23: They both had cue cards she could have asked them. Anyway, I thought it was not necessary. However, who is still together, you want to know?
22: Yeah.
23: Trinity and Bryce, yes. In fact, they are living together. They have not spent a night apart.
2: Oh, right. I love them.
23: Since they left and got back into the real world.
22: You said Trinity's name, and Al automatically looked back at the picture he had posted of hers, but it's
25: Yeah. that's my girl.
2: That is your girl, Al.
23: And he wants everybody to know just how poor he is.
22: Mm-hmm. Oh,
23: he went
22: out.
23: On and on about how, I don't know why everybody thinks I'm rich. I, like, live in this converted garage apartment. Yeah, Bryce did. So Anaya and Carl still together. They're doing the long distance thing. She's in Georgia. He's in like Colorado. I thought he was in Hawaii, but he's in Colorado now. But man, they started asking about their love life, and he got so flustered.
22: Really?
23: He was like, laughing. Oh, gentlemen. I was like, what is happening there? But they said their moms talk more than they do. They're still together. Zach and Kata, she came sourpuss the whole night.
0: Really?
23: She was just in a bad mood from the jump. But she explained that Zach and Kata, they're dating. They're not boyfriend and girlfriend. He had to go back to England.
0: Still?
23: He had to go back to England because of his visa stuff. So they physically haven't been together, but about a week total.
0: Oh.
23: So they haven't even been around each other. But she was salty and mean. And she was saying mean things to everybody. Mm-hmm. Did not do herself any favors last night.
24: No.
23: She's just Melanie and Cecile, they're still taking it slow, trying to figure out. He couldn't be on a bigger apology tour. He is accepting his blame in all of this. He's like, I am growing. And I really believe he is sincere about it.
22: Okay.
23: She had some good moments last night. Then she came off a little tough when she was going after certain girls. But Dylan and Kenzie, now they say they are in love.
24: Right. Okay.
23: I feel like, I could be reading it wrong. I was thinking they were staying together just because there's more financial gain with them together than apart.
0: I thought the same thing because I see all their posts on social media.
23: It's a lot.
0: And they definitely get more engagement when it's photos of them together versus not.
23: But they insist they're in love.
24: And he proposed to her to be
0: proposed?
24: To be his girlfriend. like he was trying to ask her for a hand in marriage.
23: But
24: on
23: she,
24: like the top of a building.
23: She and Melanie, I thought, was really cruel to her last night.
0: To Kenzie?
23: Yes. She was telling Kenzie, you're not my friend. These Ooh. Other girls have had my back. You didn't have my back. And Kenzie's what? Like, you can truly tell. Kenzie was like Hurt. A wounded deer. She's like, I love you like a sister. And Emma Kelly, my daughter and I, we were just like, Melanie was being mean. And then when Kenzie started crying, then Melanie's like, oh, it's not that deep, girl. It's not that deep. We're good. I love you. She's
22: backtracking.
23: Right. But you'll watch it and you'll see if she was wrong in that sense. But then I liked it when she was going up against Saul because Saul came as she was a butt.
24: Also, her look was tacky.
23: Oh, she was a butt. Casey and TT are still together, but they have been dealing with horrible things online.
22: I mean,
23: like very bad.
22: Wow.
23: But they're still together. Now, Jaden and Caleb broke up. Who ever thought they had any chemistry whatsoever?
24: That's the girl who looks like Jessica Alba.
23: Yeah, they hooked up physically twice, if you know what I mean.
0: Oh. And they said that?
24: Yeah.
22: On the show?
23: But he just stopped calling her. He was never interested in her. There was no chemistry between those two at all. And then they started jumping down Jaden's throat. I thought they were all ganging up on Jaden. It was not cool.
1: Which one's Jaden?
23: She's the one with the long blonde hair that was with that 21-year-old country bumpkin.
1: Oh, Caleb?
23: Yeah.
1: Wait, no.
24: Caleb Jessica and Jaden.
1: Yeah, yeah.
23: And then Parmita and Corbin.
25: Parmita?
23: Awkward. Parmita. Hmm. She's the Persian cat.
0: They're always posting together also.
23: They are not together.
24: She moved from San Antonio to Miami.
23: And they realize they are on different paths, better off as friends, but there was some weird energy there. Like, there was something they were not talking about. Mm-hmm. Did you pick up on that, Justin?
24: Yes, yes.
23: Very weird vibe. There's something they're not saying.
22: Something
23: but they
22: happened.
23: Say they're just better off as friends. And then there's apparently a new romance between Sydney and Ronnie. And my daughter and I both looked at each other and said, who's Sydney?
0: Yeah. Who's Sydney and who's Ronnie?
23: Sydney was in the Casa Amor. And she was the one that didn't get picked. And we were like, neither one of us remembered her.
0: And who's Ronnie?
23: Ronnie's that really good looking guy with a cut beard. He came in and tried to get Kata, I think.
22: But they're together.
23: Or somebody else.
0: I don't recall.
23: I don't either. But Melanie and Saul got into it. Saul came with a chip on her shoulder. Yeah.
0: She left with a chip on her shoulder, too.
23: Awful. And she's been making the rounds on social media.
24: She says she was bullied. She had the worst experience than everyone.
23: But then they showed the video of Melanie reaching out to her and befriending her and then caught her in a bunch of lies.
24: So Saul had to eat crow.
23: She did not come off well.
22: They're throwing around bullying a lot on these reality shows when they're not getting bullied.
0: I also saw there's a new star of the reunion, and it's the girl in the audience that was sitting behind Saul. Because she was just reacting to all of the drama. So she's become a meme online.
22: Awesome.
23: It's worth going back. It is 2 hours long.
0: I'll watch it.
23: It was long, but it's worth watching. I can't wait to hear what you think. Lionel Messi announced he's retired from the Argentina national team.
0: What?
22: Yeah, he's done.
1: I missed that, too.
0: Oh, wow.
23: He announced it yesterday. Bro Bible posted the 10 Lionel Messi records that will probably never be broken on the Argentina national team. Most goals, 125. Dang. Most appearances at the international level, 207. Most assists, 68. Most international goals in a single stadium, 19. Most World Cup matches played, 34. Cristiano Ronaldo second with 27. Most World Cup tournaments played, 6. Most appearances as captain in a World Cup, 5. Most minutes played, 3,054. Most World Cup goals, 21. Youngest World Cup goal scorer for Argentina. That's a record that could be broken.
22: Maybe.
23: But his first when he was 18 years and 358 days.
22: He was young, young. And he recently lost his father as well, which he's been going through a lot right now. You good, Al?
23: He just spilled coffee everywhere.
22: You just
3: yipped. Oh, no.
25: My pants and my shoes. And
3: what color pants are you wearing?
25: White.
22: The one day you don't wear camouflage.
3: Oh, no.
4: So true.
24: No. You might have the most coffee spills in the studio.
23: So far today, yeah. This year.
24: And then
23: you haven't spilled any coffee.
24: Audrey spilled coffee.
22: I love how Justin, our former spiller of the year, is keeping track of everybody.
25: Yeah. I haven't spilled any coffee.
3: It's redemption.
24: I'm just going to point it out.
22: Yeah, I feel you.
23: So it took less than 3 hours for a Las Vegas jury to find Dwayne Keffy D. Davis guilty of murder in the first degree in the killing of Tupac Shakur. Finally,
25: 30 years later.
23: Yeah. Well, he had been talking about how he orchestrated this for years. He even wrote his memoir. Who needed to read Keffy D's memoir? He even wrote that he did it in 2019. And they finally decided to take him seriously.
25: Lies, Kelly, it's all lies.
23: There's a lot of people that brag about stuff they didn't do. So maybe nobody just took him seriously.
22: Now, was Keith D a rapper too?
23: Is it Keith D or Keffy D?
22: Keith.
23: K-E-F-F-E.
22: Keith.
23: It's Keith?
22: I think so, right? Isn't that Keith?
25: I don't know.
23: I just pronounced it Keffy. I've never heard it said out loud. It's K-E-F-F-E.
22: Keith D.
23: Okay, I'll go with Keith D.
22: I don't know. I'm not from the
23: Meats.
25: I'm afraid I don't know.
23: He's going to appeal, but he faces a maximum of life in prison. So prosecutors argued on September 7th, 1996, Tupac and members of his entourage got into a fight with Orlando Baby Lane Anderson. That was his nickname, Baby Lane. And that's Keith D's nephew. Yeah. To get revenge, prosecutors say Keith D organized this little group. They all piled into a white Cadillac. Keith D was in the front passenger seat. His buddy was driving. His nephew, Baby Lane, was in the back with this other guy. And they went looking for Tupac and Suge Knight. Found him, and they said that Keith D was the one that handed his nephew the gun. And now he was the only one tried because everybody else that was in that white Cadillac is dead.
25: Wow. Don't know.
22: So everybody in that Cadillac
23: they're
22: is
23: all dead.
22: Gone.
23: Yeah. I didn't look up how they died.
22: Yikes.
23: Betting they weren't all from natural causes. They seemed like they were looking for trouble.
22: Ugh. And they found it.
23: And they found it.
22: Trouble will find you.
23: So it's just Miley now. She dropped Cyrus from her social media profile, from her official website. It's no longer MileyCyrus.com. It's MileyOfficial.com. Mm. Also uploaded this new Instagram photo, a red and black aesthetic and faux fur, they want you to know. A rebranding ahead of her upcoming 10th studio album, the first under her new label, Atlantic Records.
3: Let's go.
23: And from what we hear, there will be 10 tracks. We do not have a release date yet, but obviously it's coming very soon. Also, Lionel Richie, he struggled to get through his concert in St. Louis Saturday, asked for a chair so he could sit down to perform the last song of the night all night long, but he made it through the end. But then later he decided, I need to go get checked out. So he went to the hospital on his own. But doctors decided, out of an abundance of caution, they put him in ICU. They believe he's just struggling with dehydration. And he's doing much better now and is expected to get out of the hospital today.
25: Got to drink your water, people.
23: And Kelly, it's not just water, yeah.
22: And Kelly Raspberry is hood. It is Keefe.
25: It's Keefe?
22: You were correct with the pronunciation.
23: Keefe or Keffy?
22: Keefe.
23: Keefe.
22: Wow,
3: way
22: Kelly.
3: To go, Kelly.
22: She know. Kelly, no.
23: I don't know.
22: You know.
23: I don't know.
25: You're part black. The redheads are part black.
22: You're ginger.
23: That's right.
22: Mm-hmm.
3: Yeah. There's also one piece of breaking news, if I may share.
22: Oh.
3: Taylor and Travis's dog's name has been revealed.
23: Oh, that's important.
22: We can give it to
4: this
22: you.
4: This will help me name mine.
3: Wendy.
25: Wendy.
22: Oh, Wendy.
4: Oh, mine's a boy. Like
3: what? She's that cute. That's Wendy. The cutest white fluffy dog in the whole world named Wendy. Y'all are haters.
24: I bet inspired by Peter Pan.
4: I know. No, I bet inspired by Wendy Williams.
23: Or by that song, Everyone Knows It's Wendy.
25: Or the Chicago.
22: Restaurant.
3: Or her song, Peter Loses Wendy.
22: Oh, or that.
23: All right, well, that's today's entertainment report.
22: Thank you, Kelly Raspberry. And this morning, the Kid Craddock Morning Show is sponsored by our friends at Prize Picks. 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

0: 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And when that slot machine hits, it's your chance to win. 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We'll hook you up with $1,000 to spend however you want out there in Vegas.
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2: From the KISS FM Traffic Center. In Dallas, look out for an accident blocking to left lanes of 30 westbound at Jim Miller Road. And Irving, avoid 183 Express Toll westbound between MacArthur Boulevard and Airport Freeway. It's closed right now due to an accident. 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
3: Hello.
2: Welcome to the worst date ever. We want to hear yours.
3: My freshman year of college. And the way our dorm was set up, it was four of us in a dorm room. And like we shared a living area. And we each had our own room. Well, one of our roommates had moved out. So I needed to preface like the story by saying that. One of our roommates moved out. We had an extra empty bedroom that we broke into. And we thought it was just the most fabulous thing. We were going to have an empty room for us to use. And if anybody came over. Well, I had met this one guy, and I don't really exactly remember how I met him. He decided to just come over one day, and we were going to all drink in the dorm, because, I mean, we were young.
4: That's what you do.
3: And yeah, I want to say he brought the alcohol. So we had a great night, and we had a little too much fun, and we decided, you know, he drank a little bit too much. So we told him, you know, it's probably best that you just stay in our spare bedroom that we have. And this bedroom is empty. There's nothing. It's no sheets. It's just the mattress, the furniture that comes in the dorm. We put him in the room. We all go to bed. When we wake up the next morning, we wake up to a smell that doesn't smell so great.
5: Oh, no.
6: Yep. Where that's going.
3: We walk into the room that he was at, and we see poop everywhere.
4: No.
6: I see that.
4: Oh. That was
7: explosive.
8: I smelt that coming.
3: Speaking of poop, there is poop on the mattress, on the walls, on
6: the blinds,
3: on the furniture. If there is a place that poop can be in this empty room, it is there.
4: And was he gone?
3: He was nowhere to be found.
2: Yeah. I mean, it's embarrassing.
9: What a
2: yeah.
9: psycho.
6: Yeah.
4: It's one thing to poop the bed, but to have it on the blinds and walls, that sounds intentional.
2: He pooped the room.
3: What's worse is we also found his pants.
6: Oh, he left his pants.
3: He left his pants and his keys to his vehicle.
10: Oh. But he was nowhere to be found.
8: So we had to come back.
3: No, we don't know what happened to him.
4: Never saw him again.
3: Never saw him again. Never heard from him again. I don't remember his name. I don't remember. I vaguely remember his face. And one of my roommates, she stayed living in that dorm the next year. So she saw someone move into that
10: room. Justin.
8: But
10: you know what we have to do?
8: Reenact?
4: Don't reenact that one.
8: We do have some Dubai chocolate in the studio.
2: Justin is a method actor, Anna.
10: I am 1,000% joking.
8: I'm pretty sure we can get some college students to let us borrow their dorm
6: room.
4: Share your worst date ever story.
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2: And we didn't even touch on how he left the keys in the car there. I would absolutely abandon the car if I did that.
6: Yeah.
2: That it's absolutely worth it to never see those humans ever again in my entire life.
8: Oopsie.
2: Not happy.
4: Oopsie poopsie.
2: Anna just told us about 15 minutes ago that Travis and Taylor have told us the name of their dog, which is Wendy.
10: So beautiful.
2: Shout out to Leslie on the text at 800-543-3548, who reminded us that Wendy is from the Sandlot. Wendy Peppercorn. The girl that the kid kisses, that's the lifeguard. That's Travis's favorite movie.
10: Okay. Cute.
2: So maybe it's from the Sandlot.
9: Well, I like corn.
10: That's very cute.
4: Inspiration is everything.
2: It's mm-hmm. everything.
9: I'm looking for inspiration for my dog.
2: Yeah, it's still a couple
8: How
2: dogs.
8: Long have you had this dog?
9: Almost a month.
6: Yeah. The dog.
9: My dog, the dog. Well, I'll come up with something. Don't worry about it.
2: Okay. Well, are you going to officially adopt the dog?
9: Not as of now. He's having issues. He's in diapers right now.
10: Is that why you're not naming him?
9: No, I just can't find anything that serves him well. I need something that is good, is witty, feels fun.
6: You know what? He's in diapers. Yeah. We actually had a dog that we referenced on the show years ago. We called him Pampy because the dog came with a pamphlet, right? Or something. There was something about a pamphlet, and we called him Pampy.
9: Aww.
6: So maybe Pampy, Pampers.
9: Well, I'm hoping this diaper thing is just a phase.
2: Yeah.
9: He's just been peeing out of excitement.
2: Okay.
10: Aww.
6: Yeah.
2: Yeah, he's just happy. My dog Coco still pees when she sees me.
9: That's so nice.
2: Yeah, it's not nice. All I got to do is say, hey, Coco.
4: Wow, we had a dog like that.
2: And then her tail wags.
4: Happy
2: but
4: she
2: curls
4: pees.
2: It.
4: Scared she pees. Mad she pees. Oh,
2: everything. Yep. You look at her funny. She pees.
4: Yeah. Oh, it's not fun.
2: So one of my favorite things to do is go on social media and watch arguments. And then I like to take a side.
10: Okay, yeah.
5: Yeah.
2: Right?
4: Yeah. No skin in the game. You just want to be in
2: it. Yeah, I just want to be in it. I don't want to be the problem.
6: Don't be in it.
2: Or the cause of the problem.
10: It is important, though, to pick a side before reading the comments.
2: Right.
10: I feel like you need to come up with your own.
9: They sway you.
10: Because they do sway you.
2: And I am honest. I will pick a side before the comments.
10: Okay, good.
2: And I have been wrong. I have been wrong in the past.
10: And you'll admit it. And you'll admit it.
2: I think we all have been wrong in picking sides, and that's okay.
10: No.
2: So the latest one. Anna, you have.
10: I'm kidding.
2: So there's a TikTok video making the rounds. It's a dude confronting a Subway employee.
6: Okay.
2: Because the employee told the gentleman that, hey, we're going to charge you because he asked for his bread to be toasted.
6: Mm-hmm.
2: So I'm going to have to charge you for toasting the bread.
9: No.
2: The anger I felt.
10: Yeah, since when?
2: And it's not my toasted bread, but the anger I felt for this customer was
6: charging for toasted
2: astronomical.
10: What? Yeah, I thought they always charge, like, always that toasted was, it.
9: Yeah.
10: For free, I mean.
2: Nope. There's an extra charge for toasting his bread according to that particular employee in that branch.
4: Well, each franchise is individually owned, right?
2: Right. But it doesn't cost you any extra to toast it.
9: Time. It's the electricity.
2: Just a little.
9: The energy.
6: The oven is on. No,
2: yeah,
6: either way.
2: It's on the. It's got the little belt going, the rotating belt, so it's already on. So if anything, you're helping.
6: I do not understand that one.
4: That's not right.
2: Charging to toast bread is diabolical.
10: Yeah.
5: Mm-hmm. Yeah, I'd be upset too. I'd be like, keep my sandwich. I'm not buying it. Yeah.
2: Like a restaurant once charged me, and it was only 50 cents, but they charged me 50 cents for just water.
5: No.
4: That's wrong.
10: Water should be free.
2: Water should be free.
4: Corporate Subway states toasting your bread is free at locations nationwide. Mm-hmm. So that franchise should be
2: That should be reprimanded because I remember my friend worked at Subway and that never got charged for that.
5: Ranch dressing should also be free. They like to charge 75 cents for that.
10: Yeah.
4: Was it in California?
2: I believe so.
4: In certain states like California, heating or toasting a food item may trigger a local hot food sales tax.
10: What?
4: That does not apply to cold sandwiches, which can then look like an extra charge on your receipt.
6: Oh, wow.
10: Insane. Okay.
4: This is why people are leaving California.
10: Because of the hot food sales tax.
4: This is why. They're packing up. They're like, this is now, I got to pay for toasted sandwiches. That's crazy. Out.
5: I've been charged for ketchup.
2: Ketchup.
5: I asked for a side of ketchup, and they charged me for them.
10: That's not cool.
2: No, see, that's not cool.
4: Also, why are you taxed on a toasted sandwich and not a cold sandwich?
2: I don't know.
4: Make sense.
10: Also, PSA, while we're talking about being charged for things, starting today or next week, because she wasn't 100% sure, Target is going to start charging you to use their bags.
4: Who's she?
10: The girl that checked me out at Target yesterday.
4: Okay. Oh. I went to Target. I haven't been in a minute. They have these really nice
10: reusable bags. Yeah.
4: They're the red material. And I was like, these are free? What? I didn't know they're getting ready to start charging.
10: So
4: Right.
10: So when I went yesterday, because I had those also, and so it was the only thing they had. So she gave them to me and she said, just to let you know, starting tomorrow, which this was yesterday, so starting today or sometime next week, they're going to start charging for bags. So you either need to bring your own or get some of those Target reusable bags.
9: In Austin, they charge for bags at HEB.
2: That's here too.
6: For the reusable bag, not the plastic ones.
9: No, they did.
6: The plastic ones?
9: Yeah.
2: But like 5 cents, right?
9: It was 10.
5: Aldi charges for the bags too.
6: Yeah.
2: And that's understandable because that does cost the stores a lot of money and people take advantage of bags. So I get that.
6: And here's the thing, as a restaurant, specifically a restaurant, not Target, but you have to offset the charge. You can either mark the product up to pay for that charge, or you can charge for the bag. I've charged for to-go boxes before. I don't do it on a regular basis. And I did implement that because I kept... Food is just going up, and I got tired of just marking.
4: I know, you
6: got
4: to cut where you can.
6: Yeah. So I charged, I think it was 50 cents or something for a to-go box.
2: Uh-huh.
6: And a lot of people got mad at me about it. But, I mean, I'm trying to not go up on this, but I got to go up on that.
4: Yeah, like bring your own Tupperware.
6: It's hard, man. It's really hard.
10: Yeah, BYOT.
2: I got upcharged once because I went to a friend's wedding, and I needed to get a haircut. And so I got it there in that city. And the girl said, hey, do you want me to trim your eyebrows?
4: Mm-hmm. Oh, that's a trap.
2: To me...
6: That's an upsell, dude.
2: To me, you're saying, hey, let me do you a solid. Your eyebrows are out of control. I said, sure.
5: I'm already here with the clippers.
2: Right. You're already up in there.
5: It's going to be bzz, bzz, and that's it.
2: It was the fastest trimming of all time.
5: Yeah.
2: And then she charged me $5.
10: Yeah.
6: It's an upsell, man.
2: There was never a, do you want me to trim your eyebrows for $5? It was a, do you want me to trim? Mm-hmm. So if you ask me without price, it should be free.
10: Like she didn't make it clear.
2: Right?
10: It was an upcharge.
6: Well, if you go in there and you just want to get your eyebrows trimmed and nothing else,
2: no. She's gonna try.
4: But if they're asking, they should say, it's an extra $5. Yeah. Would you like me to do
6: that?
10: Yeah,
6: it's like when girls,
10: when we go get our eyebrows done, and they're like, lip too?
2: Uh-huh.
10: And you're like, oh, I have a mustache.
2: Right.
10: Yeah,
2: they charge you?
6: But they, what, that yeah, one hair right here on my chin?
2: That was 10 years ago, and I'm still mad about it.
4: I know.
2: I'm still mad.
4: So, it's the principle.
6: So when I go get my beard trimmed this week,
2: uh-huh,
6: I should see if they'll do this one hair on my ear.
2: It's, be careful.
6: It's right there.
2: Might be $5.
4: I'll pluck it for you for free.
6: No, I can't do it.
2: I'll pluck it with my teeth.
6: No.
4: Ew.
10: Hold on.
2: That's too far.
10: Let me get the camera out.
8: I want to film it.
10: No, we're,
6: you can charge me
10: at Kid Nation.
9: Where does that even come from?
2: I don't know.
9: That thought.
2: I was just joking. I didn't know you had a real
10: joke. Follow us on Instagram at Kid Nation.
2: I was joking.
6: FaceTime Live.
2: Nope.
8: It was just to be funny, y'all.
10: It was just a little hee hee ha ha.
2: It was a hee hee.
9: Your lips are going to touch his ear.
2: No, they're not, because I was joking.
10: No, we're doing it.
8: I was just talking about it.
2: That's for funsies.
8: I wasn't gonna really going to do it.
2: So we talked about the fake San Francisco 49er yesterday.
6: Yes.
2: And then I was joking. I'm like, I'm going to pretend I'm a cowboy. Well, apparently there was one.
6: Oh, really?
2: We got another one.
10: Oh, wow. What?
2: And there's, and it's not just the fellas doing it. It's equal opportunity fakers out there. There's a lady also
10: faking. Let's go,
2: girls. Come on now. We got you in 10 minutes.
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0: 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Halloween starts early at the Galleria Dallas. It's happening this Friday. The Beaumont Hotel is going to be reopening for the second season of spooky, but not gory, exploration.
1: 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And the best part? Two words, air conditioned.
0: Oh, yeah.
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0: In fact, the 100-degree weather is scarier than the Beaumont Hotel.
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2: From the KISS FM Traffic Center, in Fort Worth, look out for slow traffic on 35W northbound between Berry Street and Golden Triangle Boulevard. And Addison, look out for an accident cleared on Douglas North Tollway southbound at Keller Springs Road. 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
0: So we were talking, and I know maybe you've seen the story of Dejuan Love, the guy that was pretending to be a San Francisco 49er, and he conned 26 women out of like $1.3 million. The videos, if you do a deep dive, some of them are hilarious, including one where he's talking about how he got involved with the NFL and how teams were just hitting him up because he's like, I don't want to play football.
1: It's, you know, just so it's good.
0: It's too dangerous. And teams were like, no, please come play for us.
12: Please.
0: Which is absolutely not how it happens, by
12: it's
0: the
12: not?
0: Way. No.
12: Have the 49ers like leaned into the PR possibilities with this?
0: Not that I've seen yet. They're probably not happy that this guy was using their name and conning women. Pretending.
13: I think they can make their some social media team.
12: They can make some good jokes and get some good PR out
0: 100%.
12: Of it.
0: 100%. Well,
13: like our players are for real.
0: So yeah. That dude got busted. All of a sudden, there's people trickling in going like, Here's another one.
1: Yes. Another one.
0: There was a fake Dallas Cowboy out there.
1: What?
12: Oh, no.
0: Yeah, they found him. His name is Urus Agee the Fourth. This guy at least did play college football, so okay. He does have a college background. He played at Shorter University, which is a D2 school. And there were some public appearances that he made between 2022 and 2023.
12: Wow.
0: Where he showed up at a youth... for a youth football team in Tennessee, yeah. And a youth football coach thanked them in 2022 for speaking to his team and sharing his story and words of wisdom. In 2023, he appeared at a Tampa area Toys for Tots event, uh-huh. Where he signed a football.
12: Oh, good. Doing charity work.
0: Uh-huh. The business that was promoting the event presented him as having a Buccaneers connection, while photos show him wearing a Cowboys gear. And he even said he was a Super Bowl champion with the Tampa Bay Buccaneers. So apparently he claimed to have played with Tom Brady.
14: Oh. This reminds me of the girl who posed as a sign language specialist.
0: Oh, yeah.
14: And she went to that courthouse and was doing like some fake sign language.
0: Like, what is going on with the fakers out there?
12: I don't know. I see you're a Cowboys player and I raise you Angel Murdoch. Did you see this girl online?
0: The nurse? So the ladies are getting in on the game, huh?
12: Oh, yeah. Well, she was a PA student, apparently.
0: Uh-huh.
12: And I didn't realize I already followed her. I've been watching her channel. She was on Temptation Island, another one of my shows.
0: What?
12: It's last year, she was on the most recent season. And then she created a TikTok account where she's doing days in her lives and get readies with me for her at PA school. She said she went to Duke. So she's been doing this for 2.5 years now, posting these videos about her journey in PA school at Duke. She amassed like 500,000 followers, including me, and I was watching her day in my lives. And then finally it got to the point where she even posted a video of her day with her psych rotation.
15: Hey guys, get ready with me for my psych rotation as a PA student. You guys, I've been waiting so long to start my clinical year because I am such a hands-on person. Random fact about me, I used to want to become a psychiatrist for the longest. But later down the line, I just learned that that wasn't the career path for me. I've really been loving my psych rotation right now. It has definitely been a 10 out of 10 for me. I've been doing patient interviews, doing mental status exams, also been following up on patient meds, therapy sessions, and doing soap notes. I've been putting my knowledge from didactic year to good to use, you guys. I've been making sure I take care of my health too. Breakfast, skincare, a quick workout or a stretch. But not least, I always do a devotional or a prayer time before I start my morning. So to all my fellow PA students or healthcare workers, listen, I know we all get tired. Give yourself the credit. We are out here grinding, showing up for ourselves, and still managing to function like a normal human being. Listen, progress is progress. And even if it's fueled only by caffeine and Celsius, we still show up. We still make it happen.
13: Yeah, right. I'm motivated.
0: Why don't we just, all these fakers, why don't we get into acting?
12: Oh, she took it all the way to the finish line.
0: What?
12: She recreated, she did a photo shoot, went to Duke, did a photo shoot in a cap and gown.
0: No.
12: Not the right colors, by the way.
0: Yeah.
12: That was one thing that led people onto it. And said, I finally graduated. I'm now a PA. And the people of the actual PA school graduating class at Duke were like, we don't know you. There were eight, there's only 80 of them.
1: Well, they could have been online.
12: No, there's
13: no record of her.
12: They went through the photos. They went through the graduating class ceremony. Her name was never called. And so someone that was a student there commented on her video and was like, hey, congrats, but I never saw you in class or anything. She blocked the comment.
0: No.
12: Yeah, like blocked the person, blocked the comment, and deleted her video. And so she got caught because people realized that she was never a student. She made this whole thing up for years.
13: Wow.
1: And her end game is just influencing and getting...
13: No. Yeah, well, she's done this with other professions as well.
0: She has?
12: Not real estate. It was real estate as well.
16: So is it like a bit?
13: She's just a pathological liar that loves attention, maybe?
12: She got a bunch of brand deals out of it.
0: Is that illegal if she got brand deals and she was lying? Right, because...
13: Does the brand care as long as they don't get busted?
0: Right.
16: Because, I mean, they could just say, we didn't know.
12: In her Get Ready With Me videos, she would, like, put on scrubs and then put on, like, a badge. And if you zoom in on the badge, it's blank.
0: Oh.
12: Like, there was nothing for her to have a badge That's
14: crazy. I kind of like
0: Go ahead.
16: You can do it.
14: Pathological liars. I think they're funny to me.
13: They make life more interesting.
14: Like, right. I know I can't trust anything they say, but I want to hear what they're going
0: to
14: say.
0: And it's fun to keep, lead them down a road. Like, you keep feeding it so that they keep telling.
14: I want a pathological liar friend.
16: It's interesting for someone who probably have one.
1: I think we have your pathological friend on the phone.
16: Yeah.
1: Pathological liar friend.
17: Hello.
1: Hey, bestie.
17: What's up, Justin?
1: Hi.
12: What do you do?
17: I'm a pilot.
16: Yeah?
2: For what airline?
17: Qantas.
1: Oh.
2: Oh, yeah. Okay. I've never heard of that.
14: I just want to say, I'm upset you canceled lunch with me yesterday because your dog died.
17: Yeah, my dog died after because he got in a fight with my cat.
14: Well, did you get the flowers I sent you?
17: Yeah, I got the flowers.
14: Okay.
17: And I definitely gave them to my grandma.
2: Okay. And, oh, the grandma you did a GoFundMe for?
17: I did a GoFundMe for her. She was very sick. You guys, we raised $350,000, which reminds me, I'm going to the Maldives later on.
16: Okay. Oh, are you flying there yourself?
17: 100% am.
18: And yeah. Mr. Pilot, what are the 4-4?

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2: From the Kiss FM Traffic Center, Arlington, look out for a disabled vehicle blocking the right lane of 20 eastbound at Green Oaks Boulevard. And look out for slow traffic on 360 northbound between Lynn Creek Parkway and Camp Wisdom Road. 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
1: Hi, I'm Dr. James Stout. You might know me as a host of the podcast It Could Happen Here. Now I'm hosting a new podcast called Natural Causes, where we explain how going outside is political and look at how we can live together with nature and take care of one another in a world that's on fire.
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18: Is back. I want to get you guys' temperature on a couple's argument my wife and I had yesterday.
19: Ooh, check your temperature.
20: Ooh, our temperature.
18: I felt like I was right.
21: I'm on your side.
18: Thanks, Al.
21: Yeah.
19: Well, we're on the girl's side.
20: Yeah, go, Kinsey.
18: I'm going to paint a picture, and again, I will not tell you who said what or what was done.
22: Oh, I love it.
18: That way we can go, like, that's what fair. Would you have done?
20: That's
23: let's,
20: fair.
23: Let's see if you can tell this in an unbiased fashion.
22: All person right. A, person B.
18: You ready for this?
21: Yep.
18: All yes. Right. You too, Kid Nation. Just picture yourself in this scenario. You've been a long day.
21: Okay.
18: Been a long day. It's about 8 o'clock at night. You've been at work, school functions. You went to a volleyball game for one of your kids or a friend, whatever, if you don't have kids. And you're approaching your home. Mm-hmm. And up ahead, about 500 yards ahead, you see fire trucks, ambulance, police officer.
19: Mm-hmm. Emergency situation.
18: Emergency situation. All on the road, right where you turn into the neighborhood.
21: Okay.
18: Somebody in the car says, let's take this first turn and avoid all that because there's a lot of backup.
21: Mm-hmm.
18: Second person goes, no, I want to go see what's going on.
19: That would be Kinsey.
18: I want to see the accident.
23: This is really obvious.
18: I'm not saying nothing.
21: I personally, I want to go home.
18: Thank you.
0: I want to go home.
2: Women are intrinsically nosy. We want to know what's happening.
0: You know what? I can watch it on the news. I can go to the Nextdoor app. Or I could just not care and just go home.
18: I love that Kelly knows my wife so well that she was able to tell that it was Kinsey.
20: Mm-hmm. Yeah.
18: I said, let's just turn here. It is backed up.
20: Who's driving?
18: And this time it was Kinsey, so she possessed all the power. All the power.
23: Excellent.
18: That's why I said, please just turn here, and let's just go around and get into our neighborhood the other way. Right. And she said, no, I'm going to see the accident.
2: She could be the first one to post on the Nextdoor app.
0: No.
18: Impossible, because there's 60 cars lined up already.
23: But, JC, don't you always want to be the hero?
18: The cops are there. There's no need for me.
0: No need for me.
18: And she says, it's okay. We'll still be able to turn. It's right after the turn. Upon further review and 15 minutes later, the turn was closed.
0: Yes. Sorry, dog. No.
18: We could have been home 15 minutes earlier.
23: Did you figure out what had happened?
18: Yeah, somebody pulled out and they weren't paying attention and they T-boned somebody.
2: Well, there you go. Now you know.
18: I would have known.
0: And that does not make his life better in any way, shape, or form.
23: But you wouldn't have known if you didn't take that route.
18: Kelly, why do I care?
2: Because we just want to know. You men are so frustrating.
18: What?
22: You never ask the right questions.
2: You come home and we're like, you know, your friends are getting a divorce and you take the man out and I take the woman out. And you're like, what did y'all talk about?
22: I don't know.
18: Football?
23: Unbelievable.
0: Beer?
2: Y'all give nothing.
18: Why am I
2: going to
18: bring up the heartbreak?
20: Why are they getting a divorce? I don't know.
18: What are
23: you talking about? Real.
18: Sometimes people don't work out.
2: Y'all don't care about anything.
20: So who broke up with who?
18: I don't know. Kenzie even goes, she said, I wanted to make sure it wasn't one of our neighbors. Which, again, understandable. But what are we going to do?
0: Nothing.
18: I just want to know.
23: Bake them a pie?
2: You just want to know.
0: Yeah. Why? No, there's no need to know.
18: I want to know if it's like on my route, but if I can avoid it, I'm cool with
20: it. And you're never going to get those 15 minutes back.
18: Never.
23: You need to be a better chismosa.
18: First of all, chismoso.
23: Be better.
18: Yeah. I'm glad you have my back on that.
0: I nailed it. I picked it.
20: I could see Kinsey being a private investigator.
18: Oh, my wife.
23: She would do great.
18: My friend is a chief of police, and he sometimes goes, I don't know how Kinsey knows stuff before we do.
20: Wow.
18: Don't call her and be like, hey, what'd you hear about this?
23: She goes up the street.
0: Yeah. She goes up the street to see what they did.
24: Not a great endorsement for the police department, but
18: I'm making a joke, but yes. But it's funny because I don't know how my wife finds things out. She's on all the little police scanner things.
2: And yeah, keeping that ear to the ground.
18: She knows what's going on. She's asking the right people.
2: Yeah. Well, that's a great gift for her, a police scanner.
18: She has one.
2: Oh, she already has one. My uncle Frank, Uncle Red, but not that Uncle Red, different Uncle Red. Uncle Red to our family was the secret agent, but Uncle Red to Mullins was the car dealer. So Uncle Frank, he slept a police scanner on his headboard in Mullins, South Carolina, where nothing happens until the death of a pastor's wife was where she stopped to get gas.
18: Well, now you don't even need to buy them. There's an app.
23: Of course.
18: Yeah, she got the app. And so she just gets on the app and she could tell. And it only goes back a few calls, but if she hears a fire truck or a police officer drive by, she'll just hop on and be like, oh, it's just a domestic disturbance at this neighborhood.
2: That's how she knows.
0: Kenzie may be the only girl, female, that I know in my whole phone that has a police scanner or accesses an app with police activity on
18: it. She knows everything.
2: I'm going to look it up. I didn't know that was available.
18: She says if I go to work early and she hears a fire or she hears a siren, she'll get on just to make sure it's not me.
23: Which is kind of sweet.
18: Oh, big babe, I'd be like 10 miles away. You wouldn't hear anything.
0: And you know what? She'd be pulling up right there behind you.
18: Right? Oh, 100%. Yeah. Now, maybe Kenzie could become helpful for the police department. But part-time, Justin, you found some jobs maybe for our friends that are entering the workforce that can make us a lot of money.
20: Yeah, what's a job that could kill you, but it's worth the money?
23: Okay. Let's hear it.
20: I saw a guy on TikTok. He works on an offshore oil rig.
18: Yes.
20: And he makes $180,000 a year.
18: But dangerous.
20: And he only works only half a year, which I'm like, only half a year, $180,000? That's awesome.
0: Pretty good.
20: So he has to do 12-hour shifts for 2 weeks, mm-hmm. and then he gets 2 weeks off. Okay. So for 2 weeks, he's working for 12
18: hours. That's actually that's pretty cool.
20: And then, for straight 2 weeks and then two weeks off, which I'm like, that's great. But then he has to work in the heat and in the extreme weather conditions of the ocean. He could die handling heavy machinery.
18: Yeah.
23: Yeah.
18: There's a reason they're paying them that much money.
20: But he's making a lot of money. I'm like, could I do this? Me, Justin?
0: No.
18: No.
20: That's what I was thinking, because I spill my coffee a lot. I could probably slip up and slip on a machine or something.
18: You're in dangerous atmospheres that don't go well.
20: No. Right, right. But it got me interested in thinking of some jobs that make a lot of money but are risky.
18: Okay. Uh-huh.
20: Number one, an underwater welder.
23: My friend, that's crazy.
18: My friend and former football teammate, his name's DJ, he left at 18 to go get certified to do that.
23: Wow.
18: Underwater welder. Yeah, and he moved to Louisiana.
23: That's got to be a high paying job.
20: And guess how much? $300,000.
0: What? Yeah.
22: That's the starting pay?
0: Yeah, I guess so.
20: Average,
18: probably.
23: Hey, I'm scuba certified.
18: Really? If I remember correctly, he was making like maybe 100, but that was
23: just starting out.
18: That's still a lot for an 18.
20: And the idea of fire underwater is just insane to me.
18: Dangerous.
23: Yeah, okay.
20: Aircraft pilots, $200,000 and up.
23: Wow. Aircraft pilots.
18: So
23: all pilots?
18: Oh, you're like your pathological friend.
23: Right.
20: Yes. Electrical power lineman.
18: Oh, I want to do that.
20: $93,000.
0: Okay. The guys that fix stuff when the storm blows through and the lines are down.
23: Yeah, they gotta get up there. That's dangerous.
20: Commercial truck drivers, $180,000.
22: That's what Robert and I are gonna. That's our retirement plan.
18: Robert's gonna drive. You're gonna
20: drive the big old semis.
23: Yeah.
20: And last one, construction manager, $107,000.
18: That's dangerous.
20: Well, I feel like when you're dealing with big old heavy pieces that are above your head.
23: Yeah. And I would also argue radio personality, because during the commercial break, there's a little bit of water in the kitchen and I almost slipped and died.
22: Oh, no.
0: See you there.
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0: 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And coming up in just a few minutes, we're going to be putting a name on the boarding list for a nonstop flight. It could be you, by the way, from DFW all the way to Vegas. 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
1: When the slot machine hits in just a few minutes, that is when you can win your flyaway to see Teddy Swims in Las Vegas. Your chance to win happens every hour, on the hour, all day. It's coming up next.
0: You hear that? You hear Justin? It's coming up next.
1: I hear it.
0: Let's hang out with Amanda. She's going to catch us up with your traffic update. 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
2: From the KISS FM Traffic Center. In Douglas, look out for an accident blocking the right lane of 35E northbound near Market Center Boulevard. And look out for an accident cleared on 635 westbound at Skillman Street. 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

0: Gotta get rid of those guys. 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
1: Then leave the gun, take the cannoli. 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Leave the Gun, Take the Cannoli is based on my co-host Mark's best-selling book of the same title. 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
13: Here we go. It is September 1st. 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
13: 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I'll tell you why this came up. 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

0: it gets a little pricey sometimes, and we have to be scrambling to find all the materials and stuff that'll make it fun and engaging for them.
1: Well, Miss Erickson, we're going to ease that for you a little bit because we're going to hook you up with $500.
2: Yay.
1: And
0: oh my gosh.
1: And I know you could always use these. I know you could always use these because you're a teacher and the kids probably steal them all the time because they're playing and drawing with them. But we're going to get you a teacher stash from Pilot Pen, makers of G2, America's favorite gel ink pen, and Friction, America's favorite erasable gel ink pen. And I know what you need after the school year, Miss Erickson, is probably a vacation, right?
0: Yeah, my husband and I will be celebrating our 25th anniversary.
2: Oh, beautiful. Well,
1: Mrs. Erickson.
0: Pretty cool.
3: Congrats.
1: So you are now in the running because five of our winners, you are one of those winners now. So five of our winners are going to be honored with a trip to Livermore, Florida Days at Sundial Beach Resort and Spa on Sanibel Island. So you might be one of our five that gets selected. So we're going to cross our fingers and hope that you get that awesome vacation. But thank you for what you do. You are making so many kids happy.
0: Mm-hmm.
1: We really appreciate it.
0: And y'all are making us happy every morning as we're getting ready for work and giving us the laughter we need to face the day.
1: Aww. Well, we love you. Hang on for us. We're going to set you up with your $500. And best of luck winning that vacation. Again, KidNation.com is where we go for that, teachers. We want to hear from you. But let's get to Does That Make Me Crazy? 800-543-3548. Let's get to the phones. What's up, Harper?
4: So sometimes at school when they don't have ranch, but they have carrots, I dip my carrots in mayonnaise.
2: Mayonnaise.
3: And you know what? I love mayonnaise.
1: Yeah, man, mayonnaise is good.
5: That doesn't carrots sound with bad. Mayo.
6: At least you're eating your vegetables.
3: I need to try that.
1: Yeah.
5: You might have turned us on to something crazy cool.
1: I know. Harper, what grade are you in?
4: Third.
1: Third. You might want to go.
7: She also likes to dip her grapes in ranch.
5: Okay, now you crazy, Harper.
2: Yeah, that's really crazy.
1: What are we doing? You know what? You're part of our club. You be you, Harper, and dip them grapes in the ranch, but yikes. That's very interesting.
5: You're our official crazy third grader.
1: Have a great day at school, Harper.
4: Thank you.
1: You're welcome.
5: Ew, grapes and ranch.
1: Yeah, that's an interesting one right there.
2: I can't do that one.
5: It's like when it accidentally gets on a grape. I don't like it all.
2: Yeah.
1: Hey, Kalina.
8: Hi.
1: All right, go ahead and share.
8: So whenever I'm chewing on gum and it loses flavor, I roll another stick of gum around it so I don't have to spit that one out.
5: That makes me want to gag for some reason.
1: What's the most amount of gum you've had in your mouth at one point?
2: How many pieces?
1: Yeah, how many pieces?
8: I don't know.
6: And what's your favorite piece of gum to chew?
8: I forgot what it was called, but it's like this watermelon one.
1: Oh, yeah.
5: Probably that Hubba Bubba gum.
1: It is crazy, Kalina, but I think a lot of us have done it just because we don't want to waste the gum. I think the most I've had in my mouth is probably like six
5: chewing
1: pieces.
5: Gum over the years has gotten gross to me, the idea of
2: really?
5: It.
2: Really?
1: Yeah.
5: But have you ever chewed a piece of bubble gum so long that it disintegrated in your mouth?
1: Yes.
3: Oh, wow.
5: That happened to me once.
1: Or you fall asleep chewing gum and it...
5: I chewed it on a bus trip one time with I was a cheerleader with the soccer team.
2: It just disappeared?
5: By the time we got where we were going, the whole thing just disintegrated in my mouth.
2: Wow. That's a lot of chewing, Kelly.
5: I've never had that happen since. Yeah.
6: How do you feel about the gum wall?
1: That's pretty awesome. Is that in Seattle?
6: Yeah.
5: Is it every ride at Six Flags too? Uh-huh.
1: People go
5: create their own gum wall.
1: And not to gross anyone, but I've seen people lick the wall.
5: No!
1: I'm sorry.
3: Oh my goodness!
1: I just thought it needed to be told. Kalina, you have a great day. Okay.
2: Hey, yucky.
8: You too. Thank you.
2: Yeah, we didn't gross you out.
1: Yeah, no, she good. Hi, Alyssa.
9: Hi.
1: How you doing this morning?
9: Good.
1: Just headed off to school.
9: Yeah.
1: That's right. That's what we're doing. Well, go ahead and see if you're going to join our club.
9: Okay, does this make me crazy? I like eating Biscoff cookies dipped in apple juice, but only on the plane. If it's anywhere else, I don't like it.
3: Yeah, girl.
1: You travel a lot, huh?
5: Let me tell you, they have done studies that food tastes different on planes.
1: Up there?
2: Really?
5: Because those cookies you're talking about, sweetheart, I've bought them at home and eat them at home, and they're not nearly as good.
1: They taste so good up there.
5: It's something about, but I've not tried the apple juice combo, girl. You might have turned us on to something.
1: Alyssa, I'm going to try that next time we take a business trip. I'm going to get that apple juice, I'm going to get the cookie, and I'm going to dip it in there thinking about you and see what it's all about.
9: Yeah, I like it a lot.
2: Okay.
5: I bet.
1: Yeah. For now, we're just going to hold you off, but you're still a part of our club. You're still our friend.
2: Yeah, you're still a little crazy.
1: Yeah. Have a great day at school, Alyssa.
9: Okay. Thank you.
2: You're welcome.
1: Bye. The manners are on point.
2: I'm telling
5: you. I love it.
2: It's so cool to hear the kids back in school.
1: I know. We missed you kids.
2: Yep.
1: Leilani, are you there?
10: Yeah.
1: What's going on?
10: does it make me crazy when my brother, he bullies me a little bit, but whenever I get the chance to, I bully him, like, even worse.
6: How do y'all bully each other?
10: I don't know. Like, he just calls me names and stuff.
6: What do you call him?
10: Big Back.
5: Yeah. Oh, Big Back. Yep. Big Back. Oh, that hurts.
2: I think we got Big Back on the phone right now.
1: Leilani, love you. Good talking to you again. Yeah.
10: Okay, thank you.
1: Welcome to our club.
2: Tell your brother to stop it.
1: Yeah, it's just brother-sister stuff. Yeah. What's up, Bobby?
11: What makes me crazy is that I use timers instead of alarms on my iPhone.
1: So at night you go to sleep and you set like a 7-hour timer?
11: Yeah.
1: Wait a minute. Bobby.
3: Why?
11: Because, like, sometimes if I set an alarm, sometimes it doesn't even go off.
1: Right. But a timer will go off.
5: Or you hit snooze.
12: Yeah.
5: With a timer, you don't hit snooze.
1: And honestly, you'll get the amount of sleep that you need to get. So if you need 7 hours, you set the 7-hour timer, or 8 hours, set that. Bobby, that might be the most genius Does That Make Me Crazy I've heard in a minute.
3: And you're doing a lot of math.
13: Yeah. You got to calculate it.
1: Yeah. So
6: every night.
1: He's working that brain.
5: Or if you're taking a nap, if you're taking a 30-minute nap, instead of calculating time, just say 30-minute nap.
1: Boom. Have a great day,
2: See
1: Bobby.
2: See y'all.
11: You too.
1: Bye, bud.
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22: Love letters to Kelly.
21: Dear Kelly, you are the love expert.
23: I am.
21: Jessica writes us. And this is an interesting dilemma she's facing.
13: Okay.
21: I'm 23 and my boyfriend's 27. We've been together for about 4 years and most everything has been good the entire time. The problem is that Kelly, he's an atheist and I am a Christian. I find myself worrying about our future more and more. Dating with religious differences is one thing, but marriage is completely different with the addition of kids and everything. I love him so much and his family is amazing. My family, on the other hand, doesn't really like his dry sense of humor or the fact that he doesn't share my religious beliefs. I'm just not sure it would work out in the long run. I don't want to end up marrying someone my parents don't like or run into problems in the future because we don't have the same beliefs. But I love him, and I know he really loves me. Should I enjoy the present and not worry about the future? What do you think about my situation?
9: I think it's really tough.
13: Really tough.
21: Yeah.
9: Don't be unequally yoked together. Yep. A lot of times I know people have converted to different religions to get married, which, you know, sometimes they just do it just so she'll say yes or he'll say yes and be done with
21: it. That was that Kristen Bell show, remember?
9: Yeah.
21: Oh, so good.
15: Nobody wants this.
9: She converted. And that happens a lot. But like for me, I would have a harder, but I think that's more common with people that aren't so entrenched in their religion from a young age. Because if you told me I had to convert religions right now, I would have a hard time just saying, okay, well, I'm going to throw everything I believe out the window because that's so much of who I am. It's just embedded in my DNA, you know? But we were just talking about this we had Bible study last night about how Jesus hung out with people who were considered lesser than by society. He hung out with women at that time. They were, looked upon. They people ignored them. They just were there to serve, and the lepers and the sinners, he hung out with them.
13: Yeah, that's true.
9: To demonstrate God's love. But I think I would have to draw a line at marrying them. Only because
13: that's tough, man.
9: I would have a problem because, what I believe is really sad what's going to happen to him as an atheist. That's my belief, and not everybody believes that, but I would have a hard time with that.
21: I know a couple like this.
9: It'd be
21: like
9: one thing that if he's like, yeah, you can take the kids to church, you can do all that, but that's still setting an example for your children.
13: Yeah. What's he going to be saying to him while you're not there?
9: Well, he could be just like, I don't care what y'all do, just leave me alone. I just think, I personally would talk to your pastor about it. I just know for me, I wouldn't be able to do that. It wouldn't work out for me, but other people have made it work, I'm sure.
21: I know a couple like this. He is very Christian and she is atheist, and he takes the kids to church. She is curious about the religion, and
9: maybe she'll come around. Yeah, maybe that example. But are you willing? I personally would have a problem with it if you're asking for my advice.
21: Yeah,
13: ask and answer.
21: Mm-hmm.
22: Love letters to Kelly.
13: You're Kelly. You're the love expert.
9: I am.
13: I'm going to go ahead and say this is going to be. I know the answer, but I just need to see what Kelly's going to say. I'm a 24-year-old woman who works two jobs. A coworker introduced me to her son, hoping we would hit it off. Well, we spent several weeks getting to know each other. About 2 months into dating, he asked to make things official. Before I entered his request, I told him that being patient is a priority with me, seeing as how I work a lot. Well, he agreed. We became boyfriend and girlfriend. Almost immediately, however, Kelly, he became clingy Carl. He is constantly begging to see me and even says that it would be an honor for him to come over and watch me sleep.
23: Oh, oh my.
21: Whoa, dude.
13: He annoys the crap out of me with the constant need to be around each other. My work schedule isn't going to change anytime soon. Should I just end it or hope that the nagging will go away? Megan.
9: Well, it's tough now because you got the coworker that's like that got stars in her eyes that she's played matchmaker for you too. Mm-hmm. So that's another dynamic added here. I had the same thing happen with clingy Kevin. I had a clingy Kevin. We had a long distance relationship. Whenever we were together, he would literally follow me from room to room.
21: Like
9: I'd be like
0: Yes. Oh, like, as I'd be packing, because he came down from Philadelphia, and I was going to spend time with me, and I was packing. I was going to go up and spend time with his family. He would literally follow me from room to room. I'd turn around, and we'd bump into each other.
13: Oh, my goodness.
0: Because he was that clingy.
21: And then you start going, ugh!
0: It got on my nerves, yeah, and I ended up breaking up with him because it was just too much. Even from long distance, he was too clingy.
23: Oh, wow.
0: So I fully support breaking up because this isn't... It's not a match.
21: No.
0: It's suffocating, and you're just going to end up resenting him to the point where you're going to explode on him one day. Mm. It would be a mercy killing to go ahead and end it now, but now you've got to deal with his mother going to be mad at you because you broke her little son's heart.
21: Well, tell his mother, he said he wants to come over and, quote, watch me sleep.
0: Yeah.
13: It would be an honor for
0: her
13: him.
0: Or mama might say, that's so sweet. I used to watch him sleep when he was a baby.
23: You're right, Kelly. That's probably what would happen.
21: Like, we've all watched our partners sleep, I'm sure, but we don't say it.
13: I want to go over to your house to watch you sleep.
23: Yeah, it's different when you already live together.
21: Don't tell me that. I sleep with my mouth open. I got drool coming out. Yeah. I don't look my best. Yeah. No, you're not.
1: It sounds
21: sleep.
1: Like he's in love.
21: He is too much in love.
0: Psychotic. Yeah.
2: How long are you allowed to watch someone sleep before it's weird?
1: An hour.
0: An hour? They're asleep. They don't know it,
2: It might be 15 seconds.
0: Yes.
2: Like, oh, look, my wife's asleep.
0: Trey. Alan,
2: okay, I'm done.
0: I'm not cute sleeping. Alan makes fun of me. Oh.
21: Don't you guys watch until they open? You want to see if they open their eyes, like if they could tell you're watching them?
23: No.
21: That's what I do with Kinsey. And she opens her eyes 100% of the time.
23: Really?
21: I don't know what it is.
23: She just feels it.
21: She feels it. She opens her eyes.
2: You're like 4 inches from her face. Yeah. It's like breathing on her.
21: Yeah, it's probably my breathing that's getting her.
23: Yeah, I'll just make sure that Ryan's alive.
21: Yeah. If you want to write our love expert, loveletterstokelly.com is where you can do that. We'll get you some more advice.

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22: Oh, man. Everybody's going to have a good day except Kelly. She says she's tired today.
23: Very tired.
22: But it's okay.
23: Too late, JC.
22: It's okay. It happens, Kelly. I know how it goes. But I keep seeing this thing that keeps popping up on my TikTok. I don't know if you guys have seen it, and I don't know if it's because I was talking about my neck hurting the other day, but the Japanese pillow.
0: Mm. What?
22: Have you guys seen these pop up?
0: I don't think I have.
22: This dude was selling it hard. Apparently, it just molds perfectly to your head so that you have that perfect angle at all times.
0: Like memory foam?
22: It's not. He said it. No, it's not like memory foam. There's something
0: different in there. Is it the little rolled up one?
22: It looks extremely poofy and stuff. And it is a little pricier than I would like to pay for a pillow.
2: Well,
22: like
2: because
22: 40
2: it's
22: bucks.
2: Japanese. They slap a special label on it. It could be just a regular pillow. You name it something fancy and charge an extra 40 bucks.
22: And it's got all great reviews, but I don't know how to feel about that because I don't know if they get bots to drive those up. But
2: they get a kickback every time you buy one.
22: But I keep seeing it. I'm this close. I just need a Kid Nation member to tell me if they got that Japanese pillow.
2: Japanese pillow, huh? I got one of those side sleeper ones where there's like a hollow where your head's supposed to go and you're supposed to be able to put your hand through it. But my hand never—it's never quite right for my big body.
0: You need a custom one.
22: Right.
2: Yeah, I need a custom. And I feel like I need a Japanese one.
22: I feel like that one still has your head kind of a little tilted, a little too high.
2: You know, I have an Asian.

0: coming to the cookout for sure. Yeah. and bring some sushi.
1: Oh, my God.
2: Oh, Juan wrote us on the text that, JC, I have it. It is amazing. That's okay. All I needed.
1: Okay.
2: I needed a Juan person to tell me.
1: So it's like rolled up. Nice. It's rolled up like.
3: That's what it looked like to
2: me. It's not rolled up. It just looks like it's
4: a square.
2: It just looks puffy.
3: There's, if you Google Japanese pillow, none of them look the same.
2: Yeah.
3: So
2: yeah.
3: I don't think there's
1: how you know which one.
2: It's what's on the inside that counts.
4: What?
0: Yeah, that's what I always say. That's how I live. Yeah.
2: That's whatever they
3: the
2: feel.
3: The one on TikTok.
4: I have a cooling pillow. That's really nice.
2: It cools you as well, the Japanese pillow. Oh. And you could put your hand underneath it and it'll conform to that.
4: Memory
2: your head
4: foam.
2: Yeah.
3: I think you should try it and then give an honest review.
2: I'm going to do it.
3: You're advertising it like you have it.
2: Yep. Nope, I don't have it. I haven't pulled the trigger yet.
0: Do they make the body pillow, like the full size Asian? Oh, Japanese body pillow?
5: You want to put in an order for one of those?
0: Oh, yeah.
2: You want a cuddle pillow?
0: Heck yeah.
5: As realistic as possible?
0: Please.
3: Al, you need to get on my formula. What I do as a single person is I sleep with one head pillow, and then I have two body pillows on both sides so I can flip between them.
0: Real quick, round room. How many pillows are on your bed right now?
2: Right now,
0: I got
2: four.
0: Seven.
5: One, two. You mean decorative or sleeping ones?
0: No, sleeping pillows.
2: Four.
0: I have the most pillows. I have like seven.
2: Yeah,
5: well, that's just you. Alan has two, and I have two, but we each sleep with one.
2: And then I pick which one. One goes like
5: it depends on what you're feeling that night.
2: But I'm about to have a Japanese pillow, and I'll tell you all about it.
4: Konnichiwa.
2: Couple headlines here. So the Minnesota State Fair kicked off last Thursday, and local parents are having to consider this: should we let our kids ride a 100-year-old ride? That's a fair question.
5: It's a classic.
2: So the Tilt-A-Whirl attraction turned 100 years old. It debuted back in 1926, the same summer when weather map was televised for the first time. That's the first time we got a weather map was in 1926. Mm. And Henry Ford established the official 8-hour, 5-day work week. So, worst year of the year of ever. Yeah. The Tilt-A-Whirl is
5: actually, that was a blessing, wasn't it? Because it...
2: Were we working 7 days a week?
6: Yeah.
2: Oh, we were?
5: Yeah,
2: okay.
5: That was a good thing.
2: Okay.
3: Oh, we
2: Thank
3: got weekends.
2: You, President Ford, I guess.
5: No.
3: Who? President Ford.
2: Thank you, Henry Ford.
0: Yeah, he was President Ford.
2: He was not
0: way
2: president
0: after that.
4: Oh, the guy who made the cars?
2: Yeah.
5: Yes.
2: So he's the one that established it at the car factories. And he's the reason we work 5 days a week.
5: Yes. Oh. It was a good thing.
2: He could have done four.
5: That's why you have weekends off.
2: Okay.
5: Thank you, Mr. Ford.
2: But it could have been four.
5: But not everybody
4: does. We could have
2: done four, right? We went a little too far. Mm-hmm. Now, the Tilt-A-Whirl isn't a roller coaster with aging infrastructure, but it does go pretty fast. You sit in a car that rotates around the center, so they move up and down over the hills. While the cars themselves spin, and again, this thing's 100 years old. Mm. Would you ride it?
4: No.
2: I don't think I want to ride.
4: I don't even want to ride the new roller coaster that's out.
3: Yeah.
2: No, I'd rather ride new roller coasters because I know they went through all the testing and stuff. These things are put together every year.
0: It might be safer. I don't know.
2: Either way.
0: The new ones get stuck, too. So maybe that one, it's broken in.
2: Now,
4: that video in Galveston where those students were stuck on that roller coaster.
2: Upside down?
3: Terrifying.
2: Is that the upside down one?
4: Something like that. And then they had to get a crane. Like, the firemen had to walk up a big old ladder just to get them all off.
0: Yeah, that was terrible.
3: That's hot.
2: Now, we got a football game tomorrow. The NFL's kicking off, finally. And here's a new fun stat for sports fans. 61% of people say that pre-gaming is actually better than the game itself.
3: It is.
2: And a lot of people agree with that. Yeah, everybody thinks pregame is more fun.
0: I think NFL kicks off next Wednesday.
2: Is it next Wednesday or this Wednesday?
0: It's next week. College kicks off this week. I'm sorry, I didn't mean to correct you.
2: Oh, is it really?
0: First
5: President Ford and now this?
2: Yeah, we're getting it all wrong. Why was I so excited that it was going to be this week?
3: Oh, sorry.
0: It is a Wednesday. You got that part right.
2: But it's next Wednesday.
3: Oh, it's because OU plays Friday.
2: Well, we do have college games, though.
0: We do have college.
2: There's a new thing called home gating.
0: What
2: so instead of going to the actual stadium and tailgating and being outside of there for a few hours, you home gate at home.
3: Oh, that's what I always did. So
0: that's like,
2: it is
5: has a name now.
2: So much. Yeah, it does
3: it
2: have a
3: means
2: name now.
3: Being an adult.
2: And a lot more people are actually getting on board with this. And according to the survey, the ideal pregame hangout begins roughly 2.5 hours before the game. 11 people, 6 different types of foods. And 6 different types of drinks. That's the perfect.
0: That's the perfect
2: tailgate
0: one.
2: Or home gate.
3: Anna, your house this weekend?
7: Yeah. The amount of times that I didn't make it to the game.
3: Same. Yeah, when I was on campus.
7: Yeah,
4: because you went too hard.
7: You go too hard in the pregame, and then you go and take a picture at the stadium and leave.
3: That's exactly what I did.
7: Yep.
3: Welcome to college,
2: that's
3: baby.
2: That's wild.
5: We won't be doing that. No. Alan doesn't like to have people over when there's football on because he doesn't want to be distracted. No.
2: Just home gating.
5: Because they won't leave.
2: And then kick

0: him out.
1: He does not like that.
0: I'm with Alan, though. I like watching the game, too.
1: I don't ever get, like, Super Bowl parties. He doesn't like to do that. He doesn't want to be distracted.
2: You didn't get Alan out of the house.
1: Yes, that will save our marriage.
0: He's got two man rooms. What are you talking about?

from the Kiss FM Traffic Center. In Carrollton, look out for an accident blocking three right lanes of Sam Rayburn Tollway southbound at Huffines Boulevard. 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

0: Kiss FM Traffic Center. In Douglas, look out for an accident blocking the right lane of 35E northbound at Harry Hines. 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

Flights from DFW to Vegas can be yours, and we're even giving you tickets to see Teddy Swims while you're out there. 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It is every hour on the hour, and after Rema and Selena Gomez, it can be

0: Every day we're learning something new about Dolly Parton. And this one, I mean, it's beautiful news, but it's kind of sad. It breaks my heart. It is 106.1 Kiss FM. Dolly Parton's estate has announced a global festival called Dolly Fest, going down next year in Nashville and London. The sad part is that it's something that Dolly planned to host herself for her 80th birthday. She was going to be performing. It's a music festival held on two consecutive weekends, and she was set to host and perform, and she had to take a step back due to those health challenges. And I'm just picturing her right now having an amazing, incredible time. Her speeches, her voice, her songs. It's devastating news. We don't have any details yet, like dates, ticket information, but as soon as we do, I will let you know.
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I love that she didn't let her label submit her as best new artist for a Grammy this year. Zara Larsson said, absolutely not. I've been working for 13 years. That would diminish everything I've done. It is 106.1 KISS FM.

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1: 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It's all a part of our 106.1 Kiss FM Casino. I just gave you a chance to win at 10, and another one going to be coming up at 11. Okay, that is 10 minutes away. You stay close for your chance to win.

You're going to be on your way from DFW to Vegas to see Teddy Swims. 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We're getting you tickets, we're getting you flights, and it's going to be incredibly fun. Your shot to win right after Olivia Rodrigo's Drop Dead. Good luck.

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I mean, I guess we have to go to Hutchins today. It is National Burnt Ends Day. Who even knew there was a day to celebrate burnt ends? All I know is I will oblige. It is 106.1.

0: I am convinced that if you're in a bad place right now, mentally, emotionally, spiritually, a quick trip to Vegas can fix that. And 106.1 Kiss FM is trying to make that happen with flights to Vegas, and we'll even throw in some fun plans while you're there. We'll get you tickets to see Teddy Swims. It is our 106.1 Kiss FM casino. And, I mean, you're guaranteed to take this home at some point. We have so many chances to win every hour on the hour. We did it at 10. We did it at 11. Again at 12. 1, 2. And you just got to make sure to be listening if you want to take this home. You want to go to Vegas. You want to go to the casinos and have a ton of fun. You want to walk down Fremont. You want to get on the zip line. You want to have all the fun drinks and delicious foods. And you want to see Teddy Swims live while you're in Vegas. We can make that happen. Okay, so stay close. Another shot for you to win. Gonna be coming up at 12.
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Just when we started our diet. It is 106.1 KISS FM. McDonald's launching a Texas-only meal that has seven collectible cups, including one of them has a really cool Dallas cup, okay? It has all the things. I'm going to cry because I said I did not need the spicy chicken with a 10-piece nugget with a McDouble and the large fries and the Coke. But I want the cup, so now I'm going to have to do it.

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We'll throw in those flights to Vegas and tickets to see Teddy Swims while you're there. Your chance to win coming up in 10 minutes.

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It's happening on the 19th and the 20th, and we'll pay for all of it. 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
1: 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And it is every hour on the hour, so plenty of chances to win. Another one coming up in 10 minutes.

Let's get you on this flight to Vegas with tickets to see Teddy Swims in hand. We're going to do it all next. Our 106.1 KISS FM casino. Because, of course, you got to go to all the casinos when you're in Sin City and have the most fun. Right after Olivia Rodrigo's Drop Dead. Good luck.

Big news for Tesla owners. First of all, I hate Tesla. Sorry. I'm a big hater. It is 106.1 Kiss FM. But Tesla says their full self-driving vehicles are soon going to be able to apparently see a pothole, which, by the way, all over DFW, okay? It's going to be able to see a pothole, and they'll be able to slow down or move around it, which is just so irritating because does this mean more accidents if

0: And by the way, if you've been wanting to take a trip, you want to get out of DFW before the end of the year, you want to make some fun memories, maybe you didn't get to do anything this year. Well, our 106.1 Kiss FM Casino is the perfect opportunity for you to get on a flight to Vegas. And we're going to take care of it, okay? Also, we're throwing in some tickets to see Teddy Swims while you're there. I've been talking about it all day. There are so many chances to win. Every hour on the hour, you can score this trip and start planning all the fun you're going to have in Vegas. Go to the casinos, gamble a little, hopefully make a ton of money. Go to the cool restaurants, have some good food, have some good drinks, and see Teddy Swims. That is the cherry on top. Now, your chance to win. I'm going to have another one coming up at 2.
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First, my jaw was on the floor finding out that Drake is an Ella fella. A fan of Ella Langley. He was at our concert singing his heart out word for word. It's like he wrote the song. But now he possibly, maybe, rumor has it, teasing a collab with her. A remix of this one. It's 106.1 KISS FM. I can only dream.

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4: Vegas, baby, let's go. Hey, who wants a trip out to Vegas? Who doesn't want a trip out to Vegas? That's the real question. Come on, man. Teddy Swims is going to be out there, and we're going to fly you out there. That sound good? All you got to do is play the 106.1 KISS FM Casino, and it's really easy. You don't have to bring any money to the table. You just got to keep listening another 10 minutes.

0: 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I can't think of one except 106.1 Kiss FM. 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

0: 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It's Matt Holiday. Hey, you're the best for checking in. You're up in Denton listening to 106.1 Kiss FM. I appreciate the call. We're keeping it commercial free.
1: Yeah,
0: just
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0: I love it.

0: right, wait, hang on. What did this man have the audacity to say to you? You're on 106.1 Kiss FM. Tell me, Kylie.
1: A guy told me I was hot from the back, but not from the front.
0: Bro, it's like this. It's 2026.
1: So it was very awkward, and I was just kind of like, dude. So
0: that's where you ask him to turn around, ask how he looks like from the back, and then you just kick him as hard as you possibly can.

0: Matt on Kiss. What's up?
1: I thought the contest was starting now. Is it not?
0: You're talking about the 106.1 Kiss FM Casino?
1: Hey, the Teddy Swims.
0: Yeah. Yeah, like every hour on the hour. How sick would that be, first off? A trip to Vegas for Teddy Swims?
1: Yes, I know. It would be so crazy.
0: Have you ever been to Vegas?
1: I've been one time for my 30th birthday last year, and that was it.
0: Dang. Hey,
1: I know.
0: This will top your 30th, trust me. You be listening at 3. We're going to get you this trip, all right?
1: Okay.
0: Be listening.
1: Thank you.

0: 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Your attention, please. You fly away.
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1: 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Texas, yo.
2: Oh, the word's been getting around. Around the entire Lone Star State. I mean, everyone is looking at the 106.1 KISS FM casino and wants to come here because it's the only one in Texas. And the jackpot is pretty sweet. A trip to Vegas to an actual real casino. Oh, and for Teddy Swims, too. You want to see Teddy out in Vegas? 10 minutes, hang out, 3 p.m. I got that trip waiting. 106.1 KISS FM.

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1: Hello, this is the 106.1 Kiss FM Casino. How may I help you?
0: Vegas and Teddy Swims. No, am I tripping?
1: You want to get to Vegas to Teddy Swims? I got that trip next.

0: It's one of those sayings where you just got to be from here, from Texas. You got to be a Texan to understand what it really means. Right? It's Matt Holiday on 106.1 Kiss FM. First time I moved here, people said this to me a lot, and then I learned the hard way what it meant. What's your name? You tell me. All right, Gabby, what happened? It's kind of a backhanded compliment here.
1: I'm from the West Coast.
0: Yep.
1: And when I moved to the South, this lady was like, I don't remember what kind of conversation we were having, but she goes, oh, you're so sweet, bless your heart. And I thought that was the nicest thing, like somebody said to me, especially with an accent, until somebody else told me, yeah, she's really not saying you're sweet, she's telling you you're stupid.
0: Why do I,
1: in a nice way.
0: Why do I feel like definitely Kelly Raspberry said that to me at least once or twice? Oh, it's so funny. But hey, I definitely deserved it. Bless your heart.
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1: You ever had that tzatziki sauce? Bring it up.
2: Yeah.
1: You've had it?
2: Like the Greek? Zach sauce?
1: No, tzatziki. Bring it up.
2: No.
1: Tzatziki.
2: I've never heard of that.
1: Tzatziki?

I bet. Said I got drive, I don't need a car. Money really all that we fiending for. I'm doing things they ain't seen before. Bands ain't dumb, but extremists are. I'm a demon lord. Fall off what I ain't seen him for. I'm doing things that excite the source. Fame ain't something that I need no more.

All right, it's Matt. Have you been yet? Have you not visited? It's like literally the only one in Texas, and it's right here at 106.1 Kiss FM. The 106.1 Kiss FM casino, that is. People have been playing left and right, man. All you do is just show up every hour, the top of the hour, and then boom, you hit the jackpot. And you get a trip to Vegas for Teddy Swims. Got it for you again at 4 p.m.

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Guys, I can't believe it. 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I better get tickets to all the home games. I'm just letting you know, hey, somebody from the Kid Craddock Morning Show made the Dallas Cowboys final roster. 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

0: got people making rhymes here on 106.1 Kiss FM. All right. This is impressive, Janae. It's Matt Holiday. You're on 35 right now. Shout out to anyone on 35 or any highway. You're sitting in traffic right now. Janae's going to help you get through, right?
1: 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They going to play it. You going to listen to it. You going to get through traffic with it. You going to make it home with it.
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1: If you're trying to get some Kehlani tickets, she's going to be at Dos Equis in like 2 weeks. 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
1: 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You're going to leave, you're going to turn off the radio, and then you're going to try and come back in 10 minutes at 5 to win this trip to Vegas for Teddy Swims? I wouldn't bet that. Because if you miss it, you're going to be missing out on the best trip of your entire life. 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

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Fuel it up and get it ready to fly you out from DFW straight to Vegas for Teddy Swims. And all you got to do is listen to one more song. Coming up next, the 106.1 Kiss FM Casino. That's right. We got casinos. We got airlines here. We got everything just for you. For just

0: Hey, I just wanted to tell you that you look really good today. Just in case no one told you. You look so much better than you did yesterday. You were really slumming it yesterday. Anyway, it's Matt Holiday, 106.1 Kiss FM. You ever get one of those type of compliments? Those backhanded compliments, which are basically just insults? You ever catch someone say that to you? Like, wait, hang on. What did you just say to me? You were trying to be nice there, but that was not too nice. What's your name? Where are you at?
1: Molly, and I'm from Arlington.
0: Molly, you have a story. One of these backhanded compliments you got, right, the other day?
1: I got carded at the liquor store last weekend. Okay. And when she looked at my ID, she said I was much prettier in person.
0: See, there we go. It's like what I just said.
1: Yeah, me too. And I was like, rude.
0: That's weird. Like, it makes you double think. Like, wait, hang on. So you think I'm attractive, but you think my license picture is bad?
1: I didn't think it was a bad license picture.
0: Apparently, it was.
1: No.
0: People are rude.
1: Yeah,
0: people are rude.
1: It was one of those, okay, that was my reason for drinking about it.
0: There you go. He just wanted your business.
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So what if I told you, coming up next, I could get you seeing BTS, Benson Boone, Cardi B, Snoop Dogg, and Zara Larsson all in one weekend. And it only happens at our iHeartRadio Music Festival. And guess what? I got that trip plus a grand. Come on. There's only one stage to give it out. Come on. That's right. Woo! Coming up.

literally trying. Literally trying to press the button on my phone. 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It's Matt on Kiss. That's what I'm going with.

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9: Yeah, but an opportunity to see Teddy Swims in Vegas. We're going to get you to DFW Airport. You're going to get on that aeroplane, land, gamble a little bit. Yeah, you ain't got to go to Oklahoma to do that. We got you. And then you'll see a Teddy Swims show for free. We're doing it every hour on the hour, including in 10.

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0: Okay, this is 106.1 Kiss FM, but a chance for you to see Teddy Swims in Vegas. We're doing it every hour on the hour today.
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3: 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Oh, wait, I forgot this offer's in the Wendy's app. Well, never mind, $2 bill. 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
6: 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Partly cloudy tonight with a low of 80. 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

it would be embarrassing if your family found you on Feet Finder. Like, don't sell pictures of your feet to be able to afford a trip to Vegas to see Teddy swims. We're going to do that for you. All right, pack the bags. Set up that PTO and win that trip on 106.1 KISS FM after Olivia Rodrigo.